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4: All right, Matt didn't get this, and he claims to be a music expert. Bob didn't get this, and you know nothing.
5: I am an idiot.
4: But Vicki Mitchell of Tyler, Vicki, you got it. She said songs about other songs.
6: Yay, Vicki.
4: How about that for Vicki? Because we played Live Those Songs by Kenny Chesney, The Girl from Louisiana by Dylan Scott, and then She Had Me at Heads Carolina by Cole Swindell. All those songs are about other songs.
5: Aren't there any more songs then? Do we not play any music?
4: Oh, no, I got two more. They go from least obvious to most obvious. And Vicki got it on song three. She's going to see Riley Green. She's going to Six Flags. She's got Milano's Pizza. She's got salsa and T-shirts. Congratulations to our girl, Vicki Mitchell of Tyler. She's our winner.
5: Now she gets to take the kids to Six Flags. Yay! Get to go to Six Flags.
4: All right. Yay! Every year I rank the top 200 football players in all of East Texas. And one to 200. And then during the kickoff show, I unveil them 15 at a time. We left off with Tyler Heath, the quarterback at Paris, at number 75. So now we're at number 76, Akwasi Donzo.
5: That's not an
4: offensive lineman from Palestine.
5: He's a we'll see him in a few weeks.
4: We will. He's a junior. All right, this one is fun. It's number 77, Thomas Peeler. He's a running back and a linebacker for the East Texas Homeschool Chargers.
5: Have you ever had a homeschooler on this list?
4: He was on last year at 173. Now, the only thing I don't know, I looked him up. I could not figure out if he was a junior or a senior. I know he made the list last year at 173. If you know Thomas Peeler, tell him we're celebrating him, and he's number 77 because he's got...
5: As a homeschool kid.
4: As a homeschool player.
5: Really?
4: Yes. It's 78. One of my favorite names in high school football this year, Seven Duffy. From we talked about him, the wide receiver from Pittsburgh.
5: Seven, like S-E-V-E-N, like the number.
4: Yes. Like George Costanza wanted to name his kid was Seven.
5: Seven.
4: And someone was stole it, and he was all upset after Mickey Mantle. Seven Duffy, wide receiver from Pittsburgh.
5: All right.
4: At 79, Marcus Floyd, running back.

0: my highest kicker on the league. He plays other things. But the kicker from Winsboro, he's all-state kicker 2 years in a row, right? He was 92 of 94 on extra point attempts last year and 14 for 16 on field goals.
1: A kicker.
0: A kicker. Rudy Calderon, kicker for Winsboro. Court Reid, quarterback from Canton. He is having an amazing year. He's at number 84. Brody Cummins from Milwaukee and Rams, defensive lineman, senior. He's at number 83. Raleigh Hitch from Van, the quarterback. He's on at 86. At 87, Dakari Johnson, the running back and linebacker from Cumbie. He went from 125 to 87. From Troop America, James Pierce, wide receiver, defensive back. He made the list at 88. At 89, Preston Haas, the defensive back from Grand Saline, has Division I offers. He's a junior. And at number 90, Devin Williams from Quinlan Ford, another junior, another defensive back. He made the top 200 list at number 90. How about that?
1: Interesting.
0: Chris,
1: interesting.
0: You like it?
2: Like it.
0: Chris likes it.
1: Randy,
0: that's the seal of approval. Randy?
3: Eh?
0: Eh. Okay. He doesn't like a kicker on the list.
1: I'm cool with the homeschooling thing. That's great. I love to see these homeschool teams really make some noise.
0: I had
1: Tyler Heat is something to follow.
0: I had coaches on 11-man teams say if Thomas Peeler wanted to come play for me, I got a spot for him. So he got votes from other coaches.
1: And that's got to be
0: And
1: hard.
0: I didn't get any votes from his coach. I couldn't even tell you who his coach is.
1: Mom? I mean, he's homeschooled.
0: No, that's his teacher.
1: Oh.
0: That's not necessarily your coach.
1: Dad?
0: All right. The theme was songs about other songs. We had a winner, Vicki Mitchell of Tyler. She identified that first. She would
1: maybe his uncle.
0: Here's Scotty McCreery on Kicks in the Ranch.

0: is war. Helmet to helmet. You break a finger, suck it up, punk.
1: You're locked on. 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

0: 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But looks like you don't need your umbrella tonight, but maybe a long sleeve shirt for these games.
1: Or a raincoat.
0: Fixing a kickoff. 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
1: But I had my raincoat, and you made fun of me earlier today because I had a raincoat.
0: I didn't. I said, get your raincoat, and you

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1: Yeah, and then something about a blouse.
0: Put your microphone a little bit closer to your face if you're going to fight with me. I thought that was his job.
1: And he's supposed to kick you.
0: And Randy will find out what's wrong with everything as soon as we do.
1: I know it.
0: Boy, it's going to be a long night. Good Lord. This portion of this long night is brought to you by
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0: 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And Bob tries really hard to find an upset and nail it. And he follows it all night long. All right, Bob, what's your upset?
1: All right, boy, and this would be an upset, by the way. Eustis beating Commerce.
0: Whoa.
1: Come on. Commerce pretty good. This is a good Commerce Tiger team. They might lose to Eustis.
0: No, I don't like it.
1: That's why it's an upset.
0: I don't like
1: Eustis beating Commerce tonight's my upset pick.
0: There's the upset alert. I don't like that one, Bob. All right, we'll see. Well, that's why they play the game.
1: That's why they play the game. Because people in Eustis think they have a chance.
0: All right, we had a winner in our Common Thread game brought to you by Roselle Ag and Pest.
1: Who was it?
0: Vicky from Tyler. She got the Riley Green tickets, Six Flags tickets, Milano's, T-shirts, Papa Cita Salsa. We'll have another game next week brought to you by Roselle Ag and Pest. All right, each week on the kickoff show, we finish up with Pigskin Bob's top five games of the night brought to you by Patterson Nissan and the Patterson Autoplex.
1: All right, at number five, I got Beckville taking on Wasco.
0: Autoplex? I think I made that up.
1: No, Autoplex was a word before you just used that.
0: I don't think I made up the word. I think I made it up applying to them.
1: The lexicon of
0: Patterson Nissan and the Patterson Autoplex.
1: All right, we got Beckville.
0: I'm starting to like it. I'm sorry, are you doing your little thing?
1: It's an average size thing.
0: Okay.
1: And it's Beckville at Wascom.
0: Beckville and Wascom,
1: number five. Okay. Number four, Dangerfield and Hooks.
0: Always a top five game.
1: Number three, Pine Tree at Palestine.
0: Yeah.
1: I think that's a good matchup.
0: Love that.
1: That could have been an upset pick if Palestine could beat Pine Tree, right?
0: That would be an upset.
1: That would be an upset.
0: And I like Palestine's chances better than Eustis's chance.
1: I'm going deep on that one.
0: Okay.
1: All right. Number two, Paul Pewitt in Union Grove in Gladewater.
0: Yes, sir. Great game.
1: Could never imagine having Union Grove as one of my, and Paul Pewitt as one of my top five games.
0: Unless they play each other 4-1 versus 4-0.
1: Yeah, that's going to be a good one. At number one, Henderson at Chapel Hill.
0: Yes, sir.
1: We call that a playoff game. Losers probably in basketball season is what we're thinking.
0: Yeah, you're
1: probably.
0: Yeah.
1: If you're a betting man, but you can't bet on high school football.
0: Unless you have a show on Friday nights, 8:30 to midnight. All right. Thank you so much for making us part of it. Let's run down the games again one more time, Bob.
1: All right.
0: That we're going to be covering.
1: Bullard at Lindale. Henderson, Chapel Hill. You got Jacksonville at Kilgore. Kind of hinted around maybe Jacksonville gets in there and sneaks one out. That would be tough. Pine Tree at Palestine. Emory Reigns, they're traveling to Malakoff tonight. Mineola at Mount Vernon. Edgewood at Quitman. Harmony at Parrish Chisholm tonight. It's going to be a tough matchup right there. Grand Saline at Lone Oak. Dangerfield at Hooks. New Boston's playing Hugh Springs tonight. Alba Golden taking on Frankson. We got some stories about Hugh Springs later, too.
0: We'll share with you.
1: If you're a Hugh Springs fan, stay tuned.
0: You might get distracted listening to our stories.
1: You might not like what you hear.
0: Right.
1: Alba Golden at Frankston, Como Picton at Cayuga, Hawkins taking on Carlisle, Beckville at Wascom, Paul
0: Hawkins Hewitt. And Carlisle didn't make your top five?
1: Did not.
0: That's as good a game as you want. I would also put that under the radar.
1: Harlton at Orr City.
0: Yeah.
1: You want that as one of my marquee matchups?
0: No. That's a pillow fight.
1: You don't want any of that.
0: Unless you
1: want
0: to go see a pillow fight.
1: It's going to be a hard-hitting matchup. It's in Orr City tonight. Lyndon
0: Kill. We fired him up with some spirit.
1: Yeah.
0: Right? Now, they don't have any more spirit sticks.
1: And it was a dandy, too. We got it.
0: What are we up to, about 40 spirit sticks?
1: I think four this year alone.
0: Yeah, we need to count them up.
1: Lyndon Kildare is traveling to Maryville, Louisiana, where he thinks he knows where it is. I've never heard of it.
0: Yep.
1: But we'll go on. Lyndon Kildare, Maryville, Alto at Grapeland.
0: Did Bad Brad just walk in? Y'all want to help him bring in stuff and earn your keep? Chris and Randy, you ask them to jump.
1: You don't ask twice.
0: They don't say how high. They just start jumping.
1: But food is involved, too. You got to take that. Free food. Across the plate.
0: Free food at that.
1: Right. Cushing at Mount Enterprise. And here, a show killer just waits for it to come to him. Like, he's like a bird over here. Tinahaw at Overton. Brook Hill at Greenville Prep. Great.

0: community at Grace
1: Matt Prep. The Show Killer. I'm the producer of the Longview Lobos.
0: Yeah.
1: You probably heard about me.
0: Yeah. Here's my ring.
1: Right. Big star coming through, radio star.
0: I don't want to say anything, but I'm a big deal around some people.
1: That's right.
0: I don't want to, but pretty much a big dealer in these parts. All Saints at Live Oak, Sacred Heart at T.K. Gorman, Union Hill taking on Garden City, Queen City, Redwater, and Trenton at Wolf City tonight.
1: There you go. We're going to have some Papacitas dinner. We'll be back at 8:30 with the Friday night scoreboard.

0: Rosie, what's up?
1: Dad's birthday's coming up, and I want to take him out for a great dinner, but I never know where to go.
0: Oh, Izzy, I always take my dad to Papacitos in Longview.
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0: Roy for the Patterson Auto Group in Longview, Kilgore, and Marshall, inviting you to check out the 903 Volleyball Show with Harlan Sports Guy and Pigskin. Wait a minute. Harlan, you guys doing a volleyball show now?
1: That's right. 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
0: That's worth tuning in for right there. The way y'all butcher those football scores, I can't imagine what you'll do for volleyball. So is it like the Friday night scoreboard show, too?
1: Yes, sir.
0: Oh, wow. You guys have been butchering football scores on Friday night for years. What's stopping you from doing it in volleyball, by the way?
1: Well, we're trying.
0: And, well, at least you are now equal opportunity butchers.
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0: That'd be right. 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
9: Well, good evening, sports fans. Thank you, Viv. Harlan, the sports guy, and Pigskin Bob. 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And a light schedule of games tonight. 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
10: I am here. I am ready.
9: And how are you?
10: 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Can
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9: 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All right, this portion of our show is brought to you by
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9: All right, we were at Orr City today. We're going to tell you about some of the students we celebrated there and some wild games. I almost said wild ass, but you can't say that. But it was,
10: what, wild?
9: You can't say wild ass.
10: Oh.
9: They're wild games that they played there. And
10: it took longer than I expected.
9: Yeah?
10: Yeah.
9: And I heard someone comment, is this their first pep rally?
10: No, they've had numerous pep rallies.
9: We've been to 10.
10: But we've been there when they've had pep rallies, and then for whatever reason, the administration got a little upset and stopped pep rallies for a while.
9: Yeah.
10: And then had to bring them back. But I'm a big fan of them, and we had a great time. Kids in Orr City, I know they're country hillbillies, but they're my kind of people.
9: And they didn't find us to be distracting. They seemed to enjoy us.
10: Yeah.
9: Being there.
10: Seemed to, yeah, because one of the kids might win a scholarship. Or more than one kid might win a scholarship.
9: We had three Gladewater kids last year. You just never know. Right?
10: Well, you can't.
9: But if we don't come.
10: You can't have.
9: If we're not welcome at your pep rally, your kids can't win a scholarship.
10: Not at all.
9: All right.
10: Why would we be considered a distraction?
9: That's a new one.
10: To enjoy the flora and the fauna. The good times.
9: All right, let's enjoy the flora and the fauna of Pigskin given the scores.
2: Pigskin Bob.

0: And it starts in Lindale, Texas, as they host Ballard
1: Septic Tank Services.
0: Lindale is up 7-0. Chapel Hill's hosting
1: Henderson. Over Ballard's?
0: Over Bullard.
1: Oh.
0: Chapel Hill hosting Henderson tonight. Chapel Hill up 7-0. Pine Tree, they've traveled to Palestine tonight. They lead 14-3. Edgewood over Quitman in the second quarter, 21-9.

0: nothing. Grand Saline leads Lone Oak 27-0. It's Frankston over Alba Golden 47-0.
1: Holy cow! Wow.
0: Como Picton leads Cayuga 21-0. It's Carlisle. They 42-0 at the half over Hawkins. I knew Carlisle was good.
1: They're that good.
0: Because Hawkins is not, that's not tall grass.
1: Not bad.
0: Pretty good program. They're getting smoked right now at Carlisle. You got Beckville over Wascom 21-6. Paul Pewitt and Union Grove, one of my favorite games of the night. Paul Pewitt leads right now 22-16.
1: Ooh, good game.
0: Harleton over Orr City 14-6. Alto, they lead Grapeland. No, check, kill. Great. That's a Tony Romo line, isn't it?
1: Check, kill. It used to be.
0: Kill. Fall down. Drive to Grandma's. Grapeland leads Alto 28-21. Overton over Tenaha, 20-14. All Saints, they lead Live Oak, 21-17. Edgewood leads Quitman, 21-0. And other scores we have, Kaufman over Paris, 20-9. It's Wolf City leading Trenton, 21-14. White Right over Rivercrest, 22-7. And Sulphur Springs, they lead Ferris right now, 21-0.
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1: Hello, the Sports Guy, Pigskin Bob. This is the Friday Night Scoreboard Show. The replay show comes up at midnight. Thursday night, we got a game of the week. And today, we were at Orr City. We celebrated one of the coaches there. Thanks to East Texas Professional Credit Union, sponsor. They kind of created the Coach of the Week program years
0: ago. It evolved. We appreciate that.
1: Yeah. It's a cool thing. And the coach gets a chair. Right?
0: A nice chair.
1: And they always look at us like we're crazy. I get a chair.
0: Yeah. One coach asked me, I think we're Bullard. He says, what do I do with it? And I said, well, you sit in it.
1: Yes.
0: Yeah, you could sit, do all that.
1: But every coach comes back and says, man, I love that chair y'all gave me.
0: The nicest chair you've ever sat in.
1: That's right. Thank you to East Texas Professional Credit Union.
0: All right. Get out of that chair and get to work. And if you don't have the right equipment, get with B&G Rentals. They're between Longview and Gilmer. And these guys over there specialize in renting big equipment for you doing a little private work on your property.
1: Now, what? There's a lot of ways to get from Longview to Gilmer.
0: Yeah.
1: Vice versa.
0: Yeah, they're on 154.
1: Okay. I know where that is.
0: I don't know if it's halfway or not, but it's virtually halfway, depending upon which way you're going.
1: There's no way of knowing.
0: On 154, the best thing to do is give them a call before you go on out there, because they're on job sites, too. They want them to see you. 903-522-4083 is the number. Call them up, 522-4083, and say, hey, Bob said that I can give me some equipment.
1: Bob said. 522-4083.
0: 4083, correct.
1: Okay. Call before you go because they might be delivering something.
0: Right.
1: And you kind of need to say, are y'all there? You can be there for a little while. You don't have to have an appointment.
0: Yeah.
1: But just check in.
0: Just give a heads up.
1: B&G Rentals.
0: Because they'll probably be delivering stuff to your house.
1: That's right. So save money, get good equipment. B&G Rentals on 154 between Longview and Gilmer. 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And call them before you go. Right?
0: Right.
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2: Hey, this is DJ Watson, second time winner of the Big Bass Bonanza. 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I do, though.

0: Sports Guy Picks and Bob. We're back on the Friday Night Scoreboard pre-show show. And every week at this time, we check in with my mom. You hear Bruce Springsteen, you know that means mom's predictions are coming. They're brought to you by B&G Rentals. And how are you this rainy afternoon, Mom?
1: Oh, enjoying the rain. And trying not to have to get out and drive in it too much. But I'm so excited I finally have an official sponsor. So thank you, B&G Rentals. And, you know, they're brilliant and grand, and everybody should rent everything from them. You know. Right?
0: Mom says B&G stands for brilliant and grand.
2: Do you come up with a different two names every week?
0: Cause no.
2: I've been listening, and it's not the same as it was last time.
0: I've been listening.
1: It's my little excitement. For,
2: okay.
1: You know.
2: Yeah. Okay, so I'm not going crazy.
1: No, right. I like to be inventive.
0: Okay. Bob says, I've been listening, and it sounds like you change it up every week. I like.
1: But Bruce is always the same, okay?
0: Bruce is always the same. B&G Rentals, you need equipment to rent, they'll bring it to you. They'll rent it to you. They're better. Was it brilliant and grand, Mom?
1: Brilliant and grand, or better and greater.
0: I like
1: either
0: it.
1: One.
2: And they'll pick it up and take it back to the shop.
0: They will.
2: Yeah.
0: All right.
1: Oh, what fine people. Hey, I've been meaning to ask you, what city did you do a pep rally again this Friday afternoon?
0: Absolutely. We had a great time today in Orr City, and they have a lot of spirit in Orr City.
2: They do.
0: They don't have a lot of spirit stick.
2: Mm-mm.
0: No, that's gone.
2: No.
0: But they have a lot of spirit.
1: Mm. So they didn't find you boys a big old distraction?
2: Oh, no. Oh, we were welcomed with open arms.
1: Oh, yeah. So being a distraction only happens once in a while in some cities?
0: I don't know. We're always welcome in Orr City, I can tell you that.
2: A little north of Orr City, we might run into a problem.
0: Some people find us distracting.
2: Yeah.
1: Well, not me. So the other thing I've been wanting to ask you is, have you gotten your truck back yet?
0: No.
1: That great big old hog hunt?
0: No.
1: Huh?
0: It's been...
1: Really?
0: And you know what? The place I'm using for my paint and my body work, which was recommended by the insurance company, and boy, do I miss Doug's Paint and Body. I will tell you that. They tell me after a week of waiting that they can't find the grill. Okay? Well, we can't find the grill for the 2024 Ram Laramie 1500 Midnight Edition or whatever my truck is. And they tell me, get this, Mom, they tell me, you're going to need to call Dodge and see if they can find it for you.
1: Well, so how much are they paying you to do their job?
0: So I called Richard Trawick, my guy at Patterson Marshall, and I said, Richard, do you have any pull? And he goes, let me see if I can find it. He found a grill in 30 minutes. Had it shipped up from Houston.
1: Goodness.
0: Yes, had it shipped up from Houston, it was here the next day.
1: Oh, well, I'm sorry you have had, that whole thing has just turned out to be such a fiasco. I just, you know, been worried about you not having your

0: truck. So when will you get it back?
1: We don't know. We're hoping early next week. I'll let you know.
0: Well, you know, that's something you need to fix. And you know something else you need to fix, son?
1: What's that?
0: Someday, when you're mayor of Joaquin, can you do something about evening out everyone's bye weeks throughout the season?
1: Too many bye weeks this week, isn't there, Mom?
0: Well, heavens, yes. I mean, what's the garden club to do? I mean, to try to keep up with, you know, all of our comings and goings and, you know, over the lines and under the lines. I mean, you know.
1: Yes, I know the lines. Yeah, all right, yes. Someday when I'm mayor of Joaquin, I'm going to fix that, Mom, I promise. All right, but we got to pick some games. There are enough games for us to do some picking. So let's go to the District of Doom and talk about one of the best games tonight. The Henderson Lions traveling to Tyler to take on the Chapel Hill Bulldogs.
0: Well, you're right about the District of Doom. And it seems like we're going to say this every week in this district. But this one really feels like an elimination game.
1: Seems like every week, doesn't it? Yeah.
0: Mm-hmm. Well, unless we have a bunch of, we beat them and they beat those guys, but those guys beat us.
1: Yeah.
0: Results at the end of the season. Okay.
1: Yeah.
0: The team that loses this one, I think, is going to have a really, really tough time finishing in the top four in this crazy district.
1: Bob, you agree? Totally. 100%.
0: They both come in at 1-1 in loop play.
1: Right.
0: Both are incredibly well coached.
1: Yep.
0: And it's hard to see an advantage for either team.
1: Okay.
0: So, Bobby?
2: I'm listening.
0: I'm going to play it safe on this one and take the home team in a really, really tough game tonight in New Chapel Hill. Okay. Give me the Bulldogs and the nail biter.
1: Okay. Yep. Mom's taking the Chapel Hill. All right. We got the Mineola Yellow Jackets taking on the Mount Vernon Purple Tigers.
2: I see it coming.
0: Oh, Bobby. You know Mineola is the Yellow Jacket, right?
2: I am a Yellow Jacket myself.
0: Well, this is very interesting, especially for you, I know, because you're a Yellow Jacket, obviously, but your daddy was from Mount Vernon, right?
2: He was.
0: And the Dallas Cowboys legendary quarterback, Dandy Don Meredith, isn't he also from Mount Vernon?
2: He is.
0: Yeah. Yeah. So is your daddy Dandy Don Meredith?
2: No. No. No.
0: No. Okay. Well,
2: my dad knew him. That's about as close as he got.
0: Well, I think that's pretty darn close then.
2: Right.
0: You know? I mean, Mineola's not that big, so.
1: Or Mount Vernon.
2: Or whatever.
0: Oh, yeah. Or Mount Vernon. Here's what I wanted to tell you about Mineola.
1: Okay.
0: They started district play last week by just getting waffle stomped by Malakoff. 70-7. 70-7.
1: What kind of stomp? Waffle stomped. I'll explain later.
2: Okay.
1: That's a Joaquin term.
0: Yeah, it is definitely the vernacular in Joaquin. Well, this is a district opener for the Purple Tigers.
1: Yep. Mm-hmm. Yep. Mm-hmm.
0: So here we go again. This might be an elimination game for this district as well.
1: Hmm.
0: And if we can all agree, Malakoff, Commerce, and Winsboro are going to make the playoffs, then there's only going to be one more chair left when the music stops on November 6th, right?
1: That's right.
0: So neither team can afford to lose tonight.
1: Bobby, you agree?
2: I say yes. And I love games like this early in the season.
1: Yeah?
2: Games that really count.
1: Yeah.
2: So good luck. Yeah. Now, who did you pick again?
0: Well, for you and for your daddy and for Dandy Don, and because you're a big old Yellow Jacket, I'm taking the Purple Tigers tonight, going away late.
1: All right.
2: Hurts.
1: That's maybe the best pick ever.
2: Yeah.
1: All right. Let's take
2: it forward.
1: Let's take a swing at Dangerfield at Hooks tonight, Mom.
0: Oh, you know, that's another classic matchup. I mean, between the three of us, we have over 50 years of experience covering East Texas high school football, right?
1: Yeah, right.
0: 50 years.
1: That's right.
0: Mm-hmm. Mm-hmm. And at every

0: listen to those 50 years. Hooks and Dangerfield has been a big game.
1: Okay. All right.
0: Bobby.
1: Yes, ma'am.
0: Are you telling me the Dangerfield Tigers are 1-4 and their only win was against Hugh Springs?
1: Yeah, that's not much of a quality win, is it?
0: Well, lowly old Hugh Springs, just, you know, there's hard to make anything good out of that.
1: Right.
0: Mm-hmm.
1: Yeah.
0: I know we've seen the Blue Tigers have a rough non-district run, then roll through district play, and off into the playoffs they go. But this kind of feels different, doesn't it? I mean, crime, boy. Mm-hmm. I don't know about Lois's Blue Tigers. I'm thinking I'm riding with Hornets tonight. Give me the Hooks at home, okay?
2: Okay, Mom. Gotcha. There you go. All right, she said crime. Boy, I don't know about Lois's Blue Tigers.
1: That's when they decided to kick some butt.
2: The Beckville Bearcats take on the Wascom Wildcats in the Little District of Doom.
0: Well, Bobby, this is a really a fantastic matchup, don't you think?
1: I think so.
0: Yeah. Well, Coach Ross's Bearcats are 2-3 and 1-0 in district. Mm-hmm. And Wascom is 3-2, but 0-1 in loop play.
1: Okay.
0: So, you know what this means, don't you? I had to take this matchup to the rhubarb patch.
1: Time to do some ciphering.
2: Rhubarb research.
0: Rhubarb research is right. First off, let's look at who these teams have lost to this season.
1: Okay.
0: Combined, it's been Murderers Row, Bobby. ARP, Paul Pewitt, Joaquin, Frankston, and New Diana. But neither team really has a win you could write home about.
1: Right.
0: Mm-mm. Well, the biggest trend I find is this, okay? The Wildcats are opening up with back-to-back home games to start district play.
1: Okay.
0: Now, of course, Wascom lost last week to Pewitt. But get this. The last 24 times, Wascom had their first two games at home, going all the way back to 1966, which I did. Mm-hmm. When they lost the first of two district home games, they came back and won the second game, 19 of those occasions.
1: Jeez, that's going deep.
0: Well, boys, the numbers don't lie, and Mom likes to dig into the numbers. So I'm taking my old friend Bulldog Lawson to win this one at home tonight.
2: Oh, yep. Mom, going a little Joaquin Homer there on us. All right, we no Joaquin game tonight, big bye week, but we do have a big one. Paul Pewitt, the Brahmas, are headed to Union Grove to take on the Lions.
0: You know, here's another one. I did not expect this to be this big a game before the season started. I believe both teams are on the totally awesome, right, son?
2: Yes, they are. Yes, they are.
0: Oh, well, the Grove has started off this season a perfect 4-0.
2: Right.
0: And the Brahmins dropped the season opener to Redwater, who, it turns out, ain't that bad this year.
2: Right.
0: And, you know, but then has rattled off four straight wins. So I know if you're talking, son.
2: I'm a Lion.
0: Right. I kind of have a feeling this Brahmin team might be a big old problem for the rest of this district. Bobby.
1: Yes, ma'am.
0: I'm taking Paul Pruitt.
1: Paul Pruitt.
0: And are you ready for this?
1: What's that?
0: I'm going to give you a big one. Here, this is big. And they're going to win the district.
2: Oh.
0: What do you think about that?
2: Mom really throwing out the predictiones today. I love it.
0: Yep, I am. So, son, are you coming over next Thursday?
2: For Shelbyville? No.
0: Yes.
2: I know. That's district opener. I hate to miss the Shelbyville game, but we've got a game of the week. We've got Sabine and Gladewater Thursday night.
0: Oh, girl in the Green Garden Club really was hoping you'd come and join us because those girls just love petting and shining you as their own personal hero. So they're going to miss you, and I'm going to miss Vivi.
2: Well, tell them I'll be there for the playoff run. Don't worry.
0: Oh, okay. That'll make them happy.
2: All right. That's my mom's patented Blue Star 5 Ribbon predictions brought to you by B&G Rentals. And we'll be back on the Friday.

0: 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I love you, Mom. Love you.
1: I love you, son. I love you, Bobby. Love you. Bye.
0: All right, there we go. There's Mom's predictions. And the big show starts here in 5 minutes. And there's not a lot of action tonight, but we're going to cover the games that are going on. And there's some upsets brewing, Bob.
2: That they are. Expect this to happen. And we have one final in the books already. Leverage Chapel Falls at the half, 62-14 to Fannindale.
0: And Jacksonville leads Kilgore. That's just a tease for all the scores we're going to be covering.
2: Good to me.
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0: This is the Friday Night Scoreboard Show. I'm Harlan, the sports guy. 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
1: Harlan and Bob. You're not welcome.
0: All right, a ton of people here making this happen for you tonight. We've got Chris,
2: Randy,
0: Bad Brad, Matt the Show Killer, Stormy K,
2: Pee-wee,
0: Sergeant P, Josh,
3: Hoseway,
0: Ethan,
3: Ebot,
0: D. Elizabeth, Katie from Forney,
2: Katie,
0: Nick Sterling, Viv,
3: Vivian,
0: Emmett, and his little brother Everett,
2: and Little Lee.
0: And now let me bring in East Texas Radio's most abrasive, controversial, over-the-top person, Michael McDonald's son, he will not admit to having. It's Pigskin Bob.
2: Last night we were at the Red Rooster Eyes House giving away ZZ Top tickets.
0: We were.
2: Yeah. Having some fun. Little libation. It was a joyous time. It was really good.
0: Fun was had by all.
2: It was a good time. And getting close to the end of the remote, it's about time for me to leave. And this old 87-year-old man, hand of God, comes up and he's talking to this great dude. You remember that 87-year-old guy coming up?
0: I do.
2: He looks over. And we're talking and he looks at me. He says, "You look like that guy on American Pickers." Which is a TV show. If y'all ever seen American Pickers on the History Channel.
0: It's a nose-picking network.
2: No, it's not.
0: Oh.
2: It's at the History Channel. It's about people. They're going out to salvage yards and they're looking for finds. He said, "You look just like this guy." So when I got home last night, I went and looked up the American Pickers and I watched an episode and this guy comes out. He's short. He's fat. He's got a scruffy, hold on, got a show, like a scroungy beard. You know, kind of a ruddy complexion.

0: kitchen.
1: Pigskin Bob.
0: And I'm going, and that's the guy he is, that's me. That is me. I'm going, that's not me. And
2: y'all are way too fat to be on the air.
0: I just thought it was different, but apparently that's who he thinks I am, is the guy on American Pickers.
3: Well, I had a different experience. After you left, I was having my delicious Philly cheesesteak wrap, sitting over in the corner where we were. Guy comes up to me, cowboy hat, button shirt, and Rex, I believe his name was.
0: All right.
3: And you can tell when someone's walking up to talk to you. So I wiped my hands. I jumped up to shake his hands. Hey, no, I don't mean to disturb you while you're having dinner there. He goes, I had to come over and tell you something. I'm a rodeo man. I don't really follow football or sports or anything other than rodeo. But my wife over there, she's a big football fan. And we started dating years ago. She got me listening to the Friday Night Scoreboard show. And I don't care much about football at all, but we listen to y'all every Friday night.
0: Good.
3: And I love y'all show.
0: Thank you, Rex.
3: Rex.
0: Rex.
3: I was telling Brandon Michael about it today, and I was like, imagine if someone came up to you and said, you know, I don't like country music very much, but I love your show. I mean, could you get a bigger compliment?
0: That's very cool.
3: Yes.
0: I'm glad you got a good compliment, because I was called short, fat, bad beard, poorly dressed. Everything was just totally off.
4: You guys are way too fat to be on the air.
3: All right, here we go with Pigskin Bob in person.
1: Pigskin Bob.
3: All right, this portion of our show is brought to you by
0: our good friends at Milano's in Hallsville, B&G Equipment, and Fusion Athletics.
3: All right, you're never more than 15 minutes away from all the scores in East Texas. 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
3: All right, Harris texts in.
0: All right.
3: Already. Our friend Harris. Yes.
0: Love him.
3: All right.
0: What did he say?
3: He says, where did it go? This is Harris. I have a Dangerfield halftime score.
0: Okay.
3: No, that was the text.
0: Oh. Yes. Well, it would be better if you put the score like behind that. That would work.
3: Right. All right. Well, you could share that with us, you know, Harris. Apparently he knows how to text.
0: Well, then let me cover him up right here. It's 20-18. Dangerfield leads at the half over Hooks. How about that, Harris? Call with a final score. All right. At Fusion Athletic Field in Lindale, you got the Eagles over the Bullard Panthers right now, 28-7.
3: Come on, Panthers.
0: Oh, check this out. Chapel Hill is taking the lead over Henderson. It's 17-14. Carter Blood Care Field in Chapel Hill.
3: We said that would be a great game.
0: Here it is. Roselle Ag and Pest Field, that's in Kilgore, as the Bulldogs, they host Jacksonville for sure win. All right, Kilgore wins this game, going away.
3: You would think.
0: You start your twos in that game. Jacksonville leads at the half, 20-14.
3: Whoa. That just set off the upset alert.
0: If it holds up, it could be one of the biggest upsets of the year.
3: Yes.
0: That's all I'm saying.
3: Yes.
0: All right. Pine Tree, they're at Palestine tonight. They lead 28-3. Malakoff is taking Emory Range behind the woodshed. 34-3, Malakoff with the lead. Mount Vernon taking care of a business at home as they host Mineola 36-0. Edgewood leads Quitman 21-0. Harmony over Parrish Chisholm 16-0. You've got Grand Saline over Lone Oak 27-0. Good game. This is one that we don't necessarily agree on. It's the Dangerfield Hooks matchup.
3: Right.
0: Dangerfield leads at Hooks right now at the half, 20-18.
3: Oh, see, now Harris just texted. He must have been listening. He says 27-26 Dangerfield at the half.
0: Now he can contribute.
3: Right.
0: Thank you, Harris. Roll Tide. Isn't that what he says?
3: Yes.
0: All right. Frank.
3: Oh, someone else just texted in trying to help Harris out, and they said the same thing. 27-26, Dangerfield at the half.
0: And Harris needs lots of help.
3: Well, this guy helped him out.
0: Thank you very much.
3: Thank you for helping.
0: Frankston, they lead Alba Golden. Check this one. At third quarter score, 53-8 right now. Frankston.
3: Oh, my
0: up.
3: Goodness.
0: Como Picton over Cayuga, 21-0. Carlisle blanking Hawkins right now, 42-6. Surprises me. I thought Carlisle was a little bit better.
3: But not a lot bit better.
0: But not that much. That's a big lead over Hawkins. Game tonight is Beckville travels to Wascom. Beckville leads 28-6. A good game tonight in Gladewater, but the Bears are not playing.
3: No.
0: It's Union Grove. They're the home team in Gladewater tonight as Paul Pewitt comes to town. Paul Pewitt with a 22-16 lead in that game.
3: Ooh.

0: Can you help? I got another score at the half. All Hugh right. Springs in New Boston.
1: Go ahead.
0: Do you have that one?
1: I had one, but I don't know if I got the
0: 21 all at the half.
1: Ooh.
0: People sending in.
1: Done.
0: You like that?
1: Ooh. I do.
0: Yes. People are texting in scores left and right.
1: Edgewood leads Quitman 21-8. Good game going on tonight in Maybank. Waxahachie Life, the insurance salesmen are in town.
0: Okay.
1: And it's Waxahachie over Maybank 19-14. Kaufman leads Paris. It's 20-9. Wolf City leads Trenton 21-14. Sulphur Springs over Ferris 21-0. And White Rock, they lead Rivercrest right now 22-6.
0: Here's another one. Mixon up 21-0 on Sugar Hill.
1: Really?
0: Second quarter in that one. 21-0. The Mixon Bulls trying to get to what? 6-0? 5-0?
1: Over Sugar Hill.
0: All right, so there we go. You can text in your scores or call in your scores. And we want to thank Automotive Supercenter, longtime sponsor of the Friday Night Scoreboard Show. And you and I have used them hundreds of times. And
1: I think I will go to them at least 8 times a year. Not to do it, oil changes, tire rotations, tire fixings, and so forth.
0: For other stuff?
1: Yeah, and some other stuff.
0: I bet
1: transmission.
0: I
1: got a new transmission on the Elizabeth's truck this past year.
0: I go probably 8 times a year, oil changes and routine maintenance.
1: Is that, oh.
0: Me and Mrs. The Sports
1: I call
0: guys.
1: It other stuff, and you call it routine maintenance.
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0: Harlan and Bob, this is the Friday Night Scoreboard Show. 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
0: High-performance goats.
2: Which I don't haven't figured that one out.
0: Well,
2: I know, you know, we'll see some in Gilmer in a couple of weeks.
0: I'm sure we will. 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
0: There you go.
2: I think it'll be on your right.
0: It'll be on your right. You're always right when you go to Roselle Ag and Pest, unless they're on the left.
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0: Don't blame the pigskin. Blame the pig, Bob. Right. All right. With the Friday night, the KYKX game of the week
2: is coming back.
0: Returns Thursday night. We got a good one, a district matchup between Gladewater and Sabine. We will be in Liberty City Thursday night, the Patterson pregame show at 6 o'clock, and Bears and Cardinals.

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1: What about the all-new Fusion Athletic Club? Tyler, Lindale.
0: Also new.
1: Those are brand, still smells like paint.
0: Beautiful.
1: When you go in there.
0: Beautiful workout facility.
1: But you're not paying like you've got gold fixtures and so forth at this place. Very reasonable price to be a member of one of the finest athletic clubs you can get into right now.
0: They have all the kinds of classes you would possibly want to get involved in. They've got the infrared saunas at the Tyler location. That's a big deal. Mm-hmm. People love that.
1: State-of-the-art equipment.
0: Yeah.
1: Stuff I haven't even seen before.
0: They've got some of the equipment where it's air-powered, and you just push how much air you want. There's your resistance. You want to drop a little off, add a little more. It's all air-powered on some of the equipment.
1: Mm-hmm.
0: Vivian went there all summer long and, I mean, came out fit as a fiddle and ready for softball, ready for cross-country. She loves it. We love it. You're going to love it.
1: It's more than a gym.
0: Oh, much more than a gym.
1: Much more than a gym.
0: All right, Fusion Athletic Club, they have one in Lindale. They have one in Tyler. It's opened up behind Fresh on Old Jacksonville Highway in Tyler, Texas.
1: There you go.
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0: first loss. And they ran back and came back and won 35-31. What a victory. He's got to be fun to talk to.
1: Hasn't lost a game all season long.
0: Unbelievable. 5-0. Let's call Coach Dumas down in Mixon. In between what? Tyler and Jacksonville?
1: You can't get there from here.
0: I'll take
1: you. Nowhere.
0: I'll get you there.
1: This portion of the program is brought to you by Carter Blood Care, Tyler Junior College, Roselle Ag and Pest, and our good friends over at Manly's Furniture.
0: Don't forget Manly's Furniture.
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0: All right, calling the Mixon Bulls Fieldhouse.
2: Mixon Bulls Fieldhouse, this is Coach Bo Dumas. This is the home of the beef, and I don't mean jerky.
0: There we go. Hey, Coach, it's Pigskin Bob and Harlan, the sports guy from the Friday Night Scoreboard Show.
1: Hey, Coach.
2: Bob, Harmon, how y'all doing?
0: Doing fantastic, Coach.
1: Wonderful. Wonderful.
0: But not as good as you, apparently. I mean, you guys were getting smoked last week, and you found a way to come back and win.
2: Boy, that was touch and go there for a little while. Yeah, you know, I'd like for everyone to think that the Bulls just roll over everybody all the time. Nobody can ever get up on us. But that's just not the case. Sometimes you take it in the short, son.
0: Yeah, well, what was the big turnaround? Or tell us about the game. Or
2: well, they, you know, we went into halftime down 28-0. You know, and that wasn't good. Okay, but we had a lot of talk out there. A lot of a lot of kind words, I like to say, in the locker room. And when we got back out, you know, we were able to turn it back around and ended up winning it once again. If there was any doubt, you know, we are victorious, on the side of victory, if you will. 35-31 is what we walked away with. And I think old Coach Brady Brown thought he was going to win that sucker.
0: What did he say to you after the game?
2: Well, you know, I teach the kids that you got to have

0: the right attitude. A winning attitude means you're gracious to those that you beat the pants off of. Even the losers deserve a little bit of respect, I tell the kids.
1: That doesn't sound gracious the way you put
0: so,
1: it.
0: So you got to go, and even if you got to look down at them, you got to look down with a smile. So I went out there as an example and shook the hand of the losing coach, Brady Brown, once again. He was surprised. He said, "Oh, I thought we were going to beat you, coach. We were up on you for a little while." And I said, "Yeah, but I took a look at that scoreboard at the end, and it sure enough said we won, coach, so good luck."
1: He slipped
0: and fell, and for all I know, he's still out there in the field.
1: Rubbing his nose into his loss. I love
0: well,
1: that.
0: Well, you know, you learn, you know, defeat can be an excellent teacher there, Bob.
1: All right.
0: And so I was just trying to help him learn.
1: You're learning him up.
0: Yeah, he's much smarter now. You know what I mean?
1: Well, yeah, I heard you guys were all discombobulated in the first half, and penalties and turnovers. And
0: we were, and I'm glad that you brought that up, because in life sometimes you can be discombobulated, but it is up to you to get your head screwed on right and come out bobulated, and that way you can get out there and win. And that's exactly what we did. You know, we came out bobulated. We went in flappable. I'm not going to lie. But after it was all said and done, we were pretty unflappable there at the end. And you can check the score on that to see if I'm right.
1: Went from flappable to unflappable.
0: Yeah, well, sometimes you just got to turn it around on a dime there, Bob. You know, Harmon, that's what I tell Bobo. That's what I tell all them kids. And that's the way it all turned out. So that was good.
1: All right, 5-0. Everybody's got to just be excited as heck around there.
0: Well, of course we are, and we're looking to increase that number tonight, and we're looking to make that, let me see here, by 6-0, and we're looking for 6-0 is the number we're looking for tonight.
1: And you're headed up to Sugar Hill, take on the Roadrunners.
0: We are. We're going up to, I got to tell you what, it took me a long time to put this defense together. It looks like I plucked it plumb out of an Acme catalog. It looks so professional now, and we're ready. Listen, they're gonna get out there. We're going to drop a 20-ton boulder on top of their head, stop their momentum right there in their tracks.
1: Try an anvil. Drop an anvil on those Roadrunners.
0: I ordered one, but it ain't going to be here in time, so we're just going to have to settle for painting the tunnel down there at the end zone. You know what I mean?
1: Okay. See how that works. They've got that defense they're really proud of. They don't think people can score on them.
0: Well, to tell you what, I got a couple of phases of the game that I'm proud of. And as you know, it's offense, it's defense, and the weather. And son, I don't know if you've been watching it, because I don't think you guys are all up on the weather, if you know what I mean. But when those millibars go up, you got to keep that ball down, Bob. You know what that means. We're going to be no passes tonight. We're running it straight down their throats. And it is going to be a mess. Have you guys seen the field out there in Sugar Hill?
1: I can only imagine.
2: I've heard it's terrible.
0: It is going to be. It's terrible on a good day. I mean, and it's been raining and just getting all wet. It's a muddy mess out there. I heard they're wearing their brown uniforms to blend in.
1: Uh-oh.
0: You know, that's. I'm writing a letter to the UIL, because I think that's a little camouflage. That should be illegal. Either way, we're going to persevere. You know, they can't take us down. They can try to be deceitful, but we're going to throw in. We're going to roll in just deceitful. You know, stand up. on what we learn, and it don't matter what kind of tricks they try to pull, I got three plays tonight. They're going to put them in their place over there at the old Sugar Hill, you know.
1: Okay.
0: I hate to call it a field, because it's so nasty. I swear, they probably can grow corn on that thing, because that's how terrible it is. You can still feel the rows in it. I think they do when football season's over.
1: They grow corn out there.
0: That being said, we ready to run the white lightning, boy.
1: What's the white lightning?
0: Yeah, you put a little bit behind your ear right there. I got a kid that runs so fast, feds can't catch him. You know what I mean? Yeah, we're ready for that. And then, you know, they're going to try to run their patented offense, where they run it up the middle, because that's all they're good at, you know.
1: Okay.
0: But we got them caught with the corn masher. That's right. We're going to catch them right in between the teeth of that defense and smush them down into a fine little mist. It's going to be something, son.
1: I'm looking forward to tonight's game already.
2: Kind of sounds like
0: it's going to be good.
1: Does it?
0: You know what I look forward to? They got a pretty nice concession stand over there.
1: Okay.
0: Yeah, they, I mean, they serve all their drinks in, like, they serve all their drinks in mason jars over there. I'm not sure what's going on with that. And I noticed that the kids drink their Gatorade, I guess it's Gatorade, out of mason jars, too, on the side.
1: Huh. That sounds pretty crazy.
0: Woo, boy. They love their corn. They love their mason jars. But tonight, they're not going to love the whooping that we put down on them Roadrunners. I'll tell you that much.
1: All right, Coach, go get them. Get 6-0, and we'll check in with you next week. And, man, be safe driving home.
0: You got it. Hey, by the way, y'all got any kind of advice for getting mud out your clothes, anything like that? I mean, Bob, you look like a guy who knows his laundry.
2: Oh, yeah, it's called a water hose. Okay, just go out there and have the old lady spray you down.
0: All right then. Okay. I'll put that in my pipe and smoke it. Y'all have a good one.
2: Thank you.
1: All right, there's Coach Bo Dumas on the Bo Dumas Show. And trying to go 6-0 tonight. We'll check in their score. We'll check all the scores after this on the Friday Night Scoreboard Show on Kicks in the Ranch. All right, Harlan and Bob, that was the Bo Dumas Show, proudly brought to you by
2: Tyler Junior College, Roselle Ag and Pest, and Manley's Furniture.
1: And also brought to you by East Texas Hardware in Kilgore. Kind of funny that we got Chris and Randy up here tonight, and it reminds me of when we lost, and when I say lost, someone broke into our...
2: Stole it.
1: Everything from our bass tournament.
2: Cleaned
1: out our locker, right? Two lockers.
2: And there's lots of moving parts when you're trying to put on a bass tournament.
1: I mean,
2: you need a wheelbarrow, you need screws, you need nails, you need security tape,
1: lumber,
2: tape,
1: zip ties. I mean, also, you had a list a half a mile long, and I sent you and Chris and Randy to East Texas Hardware. And
2: I ought to hit you anyway for doing that. Okay, you still deserve it.
1: Because they argued about everything, right? Yeah, type of screws to get?
2: The price. Oh, let's get this and this. I said, you guys, I'm not asking you to pay. Let's just get it. We'll take care of it.
1: Yeah, the bass tournament's paying for
2: it. We're good.
1: All right, and so you had a list, and you were going to go there first, and then there was like four other stops.
2: That we might have ended up at a big hardware store because we thought we would have to go somewhere else.
1: Right, so I had to run and do something else, and I get done, and I start heading to Kilgore to meet up with you guys, and you called me and said, turn around, we're done. I said, you're done at East Texas Hardware? Yeah. Well, where else do we got to go? No, they had everything, Arlen.
2: On the list.
1: Everything.
2: On the list.
1: It's unbelievable. I mean, case pocket knives, paint, archery, Traeger grills.
2: Work gloves.
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2: And if you don't know where it is, ask somebody. They're really cool about just taking where you need to go and help you get it.
1: If you don't know where they are, ask someone. They're on Kilgore Street in Kilgore. It's East Texas Hardware. What a hardware store should be.
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1: Well, it's probably good timing because guess what I heard this past week?
2: You needed new furniture?
1: Harlan, call your boy Marty.
2: What are y'all getting?
1: She wants new living room furniture now.
2: Really?
1: Yes. And we just bought like 2 years ago. She's ready. She's got that itch.
2: Well, it's a new house.
1: Yep.
2: You know, and so you need to get that?
1: She wants new furniture and she wants name brand furniture. And that woman does not like paying name brand prices. She likes Manley's prices.
2: All right. They have it so many different ways, easy ways to finance it. On my copy, it says they got five ways. Me and you were trying to figure out the five ways that they can make this work.
1: We came up with like 2.5.
2: Yeah, yeah. And Marty and Phyllis have the other 2.5. They'll fix it up for you. You need it fast. You can pick it up the same day. They'll deliver it. What else do they do?
1: One of the great things about this is you walk in, and it's all right there. It's a gigantic store. and you don't see one, and then they go, oh, well, we could get it in another fabric, or we could get it in another color. Heck, they're all right there. And you just pick.

0: but that one.
1: And for you old schoolers, you can lay away 10% down. You could put your new washer and dryer on layaway.
2: Nobody does layaway anymore.
1: Right?
2: Yeah.
1: That's old school.
2: Right?
1: Yeah, they do it right.
3: Have you ever laid away something?
1: At my first job, I was I used to put layaways together at J.B. White & Company in Jefferson.
3: What is J.B. White & Company?
1: It was a clothing store and shoes and home goods.
2: Okay.
1: It was at downtown Jefferson, and you were the layaway guy. I was the layaway. So, yes, I know what a layaway is.
2: Well,
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2: Well, Katie from Forney and I might be laying away some new furniture this is coming weeks at Manley's Furniture. 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
2: Craig.
1: That's little brother.
2: Brother.
1: Little brother store. 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
1: Open late in Hallsville, Texas after all home games.
2: You let that one go?
1: Richard Trawick.
2: There we go. All right, back to Hallsville.
1: After a Hallsville football game, home football game.
2: I'm thinking pizza.
1: Milano's Pizza.
2: Boom.
1: Right in the middle of Hallsville is open late.
2: Yeah, after all home games.
1: After all home games. But it's open at night every night.
2: Now, what if it's before a home game?
1: It's open before a home game.
2: Lunch.
1: It's open at lunch.
2: But the buffet is probably, like, very limited hours.
1: The buffet is open when the doors are open.
2: Always open.
1: Yes, and they close the buffet when they close the doors. That's what the unique thing is about that place.
2: Right?
1: It is. Why'd you blink?
2: Because you got excited.
1: I am excited.
2: I mean, you almost threw your pen down again.
1: There you go.
2: All right, that's a pen drop.
1: It's Milano's, not only pizza, but breadsticks. They got wings. They got pastas.
2: Some type of a fettuccine product.
1: And it's
2: always,
1: the buffet's always open. Open.
2: And they're open late after Hallsville home games. Go get some great, fresh, hot, coming out of the oven, hitting the buffet.
1: Delicious.
2: All night long, open 24 hours a
1: night.
2: No, no.
1: No, but they're open, you know, from can to can.
2: They're open a lot.
1: Yeah.
2: And the buffet, if they're open, the buffet's open.
1: That's at Milano's Pizza in Hallsville, Texas, in the middle of Hallsville.
2: Highway 80. You'll see it.
1: Yeah.
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1: All right. How good is Lindale? How good are the Eagles?
0: Pretty darn good.
1: They're playing at home at Fusion Athletic Field.
0: And the Eagles nest.
1: And they lead right now 28-7 over your beloved Bullard Panthers.
0: Okay, but Bullard ain't getting waffle stomped.
1: Not yet. And we hope not. Maybe.
0: I take 28-7 and let's move on.
1: At Carter Blood Care Field in Chapel Hill, it's the Bulldogs. They lead Henderson right now 17-14. Oh, I need to get an update. I have Jacksonville leading Kilgore 20-14 right now in the third quarter.
0: Why do you think that's wrong?
1: I think on my other note I saw that Kilgore had taken the lead. But I'm not
0: Go with that.
1: I'm not exactly sure.
0: Okay.
1: All right.
3: Hold on. Thanks, Ken Bob.
0: He is the best.
1: Oh, here we go. And then here Randy was going to show it to me. Yeah, Kilgore did take the lead, 28-24. Thank you, Randy. You are worth more than just holding up a seat. Malakoff, they knock off Emory Range. Well, they didn't win it. They just lead Emory Range 34-2.
0: At the bass tournament, we've never had a beer fly off out of Randy's hand. He makes sure that he's got a good hold on that beer.
1: It's called practice, Harlan. You know, if you do something for 1,000 hours, you get pretty good at it.
0: That's right.
1: All right. Mount Vernon, they lead Mineola. This is a beatdown. 36-0. The Yellow Jackets, Harlan, are getting smoked right now. It's Edgewood over Quitman, 21-0. Harmony leads Paris Chisholm. Here's the game that we found out we had to have a winner tonight. Harmony could very likely win this game, 16-0. Grand Saline, they lead Lone Oak 27-0. Dangerfield over Hooks, 20-18. A close one tonight. New Boston leads their opponent, 14-13.
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4: Hey, it's Harris.
0: Hey, Harris.
4: I wanted to give Big Pigskin Bob a compliment.
1: What's that?
4: I don't think you look nearly as bad as that guy on American Peckers.
1: Thank you.
0: It's not American Peckers.
4: You know the main reason why you don't look as bad?
1: What's that?
4: He's been dead for several years.
1: Oh, really?
5: You guys are terrible.
1: You
4: look a lot better. You look a lot better than he does.
1: Are you kidding me? That guy that I was just talking about is dead?
4: Yes, sir.
1: And he still looks better than me?
4: No.
0: Well, looks like.
4: He
0: didn't say better. He said looks like.
1: Dang it, Harris.
4: I'm trying to help. I'm trying to boost your ego there.
1: I need all the help I can get.
4: But the Hook game, the Hook has got one play. The quarterback runs up the middle and scores a touchdown. That's the only thing that they've done all night.
1: And what's the score?
4: It's still the same score. It's still halftime. They're taking forever. But the Stiggers for the quarterback for Hook, he's run a 60-something yarder, a 50-something yarder, a 40-something yarder. All those points have come off the quarterback up the middle.
0: Well, come on, coach. If it's working, keep running it.
4: Yeah. And nobody's doing anything to stop them on Gainesville side. So I'll call y'all back when I get a final.
0: All right, Harris.
1: Thank you.
0: Go Mississippi State.
4: I knew that was coming.
0: There you go. All right, 903-663-1057.
1: Big lead right now. Frankston over Alba Golden, 53-8. Como Picton leads Cayuga, 21-0. We got a final. Carlisle took care of business at home as they beat Hawkins, 55-8. Man, that's big.
0: Yeah.
1: All right, check this out. in Wascom, they host Beckville tonight, and Beckville smoked Wascom 42-13. We got Paul Pewitt over Union Grove 22-16 in the second half. Harlton leads Orr City 14-6 right now. It's over tonight in Grapeland as they beat Alto 28-21. You got Overton with a 41-21 lead over Tenahaw. It's Grace Prep over Grace Community 14-7. You have Brook Hill over Greenville Prep 29-0. All Saints, they've won their game tonight as they beat Live Oak 40-17. It's Leverage Chapel. They just got smoked at home. There's no good way to say it. 62-6, and that was mercy ruled there at Leverage Chapel. We had Edgewood. They lead Quitman. 21-8. Redwater. They win their game, and they can sing your song as they beat Queen City tonight. 35-14. We beat Queen City. We beat Queen City.

0: there you go.
1: All you have to do is beat Redwater, and you don't have to hear that.
0: That's right.
1: Fair enough. Waxahachie Life leads Maybank 19-14. Kauffman leads Paris 20-9. It's Wolf City over Trenton by a touchdown and an extra point, 21-14 in the third. White Ride over Rivercrest, 22-7. Sulphur Springs commanding lead on the road. They're in Ferris, 42-7. And the Mixon Bulls, they lead Sugar Hill, 28-0.
0: All right, I got one for you. Grace Community knocked off Arlington Grace, 39-21.
1: And that went final?
0: Yep, that's a final. The Cougars get another win.
1: Nice.
0: All right, scoreboard show.
2: Yeah, I got an update for you guys. Y'all said the score to Harlson, or say the score was 14-6. When yes. I left, there was 5 minutes left. It's 35-14 Harlson.
0: 35-14 Harlson.
2: When I left, yes. Okay. That was when I left.
0: With 5 minutes to play.
2: 5.5 minutes to play, yes, sir.
0: All right, thank you, brother.
1: Now, you're not saying we were a distraction there in Orr City from their football team performing tonight?
0: No, he didn't.
2: I don't care if y'all are. I'm from New Diana.
0: Ow. He says y'all can distract on.
1: Distract all you want. Go to Hugh Springs. I don't care.
0: No. They say we're a distraction.
1: Oh, I forgot.
0: Thank you, brother.
2: No, you're not. No, y'all keep it going. Yes, sir.
0: Well,
2: thank y'all for everything.
0: That's what Hugh Springs said this week.
2: Oh, well, everybody's got an excuse, right?
1: Right. and something else.
0: All right, and we weren't a distraction at the Red Rooster Ice House last night.
1: No, sir.
0: We had a fantastic time.
1: Right.
0: We gave away 4 pairs of ZZ Top tickets and probably 30 football and volleyball t-shirts.
1: I tell you, we couldn't get out of there without Christy, the lead waitress there. I mean, just held her soup bone to my throat there by the door and took the rest of my shirts.
0: Yes.
1: She says, I know who needs these, Bob. You can go home now.
0: Right. She did.
1: And I went home. I was good.
0: She did.
1: There you go, Christy. I love her.
0: We had a great time. The food is fantastic. Go check out the Red Rooster Ice House. They're in Hawkins.
1: Next to Brookshire's.
0: Highway 14. And I didn't know this until yesterday. Highway 14 comes right out of Tyler, all right, and goes right up into Hawkins.
1: Randy knew. Look, he's over here nodding.
0: I know. I didn't have Randy with me. Where was he when I'm headed to the Red Rooster Ice House?
1: He's already there. Been there for 3 hours.
0: Well, you should go to the Red Rooster Ice House and eat this weekend. I mean, big, giant cold beers, fantastic food, TVs everywhere, and Christy will give you a T-shirt, right?
1: One of ours.
0: I'm saying.
1: The Red Rooster Ice House in Hawkins.
0: All right, here's your Teacher of the Week.
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4: What's the reason for your truancy? Couldn't make it on time.
0: All right, this was incredible, y'all. Rachel Lacey. All right. Counselor at the elementary school. She's been at Orr City for 4 years. She was instrumental in getting the Friday Fuel Up Backpack Food Program going. She always has a smile, and she's a fighter and a survivor of breast cancer. She's the wife of our friend Wes Lacey, and when we called her name tonight, today at the pep rally, the place went nuts.
1: Yeah, they just love her. She is so special.
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0: All right, Harlan and Bob, I don't know what kind of artwork Doug Monsoor has at his house, and I don't really care. What I do care about is that if you're in an accident, it doesn't matter what kind of artwork your lawyer has. What matters is, can he make sure the insurance company holds their feet to the fire and pays you what you are owed? And that's what Doug Monsoor is all about. Now, that's art.
1: Glad that you drew the line somewhere. If you want to draw.

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1: Hold on. 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So thank you, Doug Monsoor. Back to
0: I'm
1: you, Bob.
0: Going between the lines right here. Between a good air conditioning company and a bad air conditioning company.
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1: Well,
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1: Mid-October, it becomes Good Brothers Heating and Air.
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1: It's going to start getting cold. 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
1: 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They'll check the coils and the filters and the systems and the...
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0: And it will happen about 15 times.
1: Right. You're easily kicking the air back on.
0: Got to.
1: Yes.
0: Pay good money for that son of a gun.
1: Good Brothers Heating and Air. 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
0: Yeah. And then let us know what they say.
1: See how that goes.
0: Yeah. Call us back.
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1: All right, Harlan and Bob, I don't know what kind of artwork Doug Monsoor has at his house, and I don't really care. 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What matters is, can he make sure the insurance company holds their feet to the fire and pays you what you are owed? 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
1: 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So thank you, Doug Monsoor. 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
1: Well,
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1: Mid-October, it becomes Good Brothers Heating and Air.
0: It's air conditioning and heating right now.
1: It's going to start getting cold. It's actually going to get to that point of the year where you have the air conditioner on during the day and then the heat on at night. And you want to make sure your system is ready for that kind of workout.
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1: So you need to do the $99 checkup. 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They'll check the coils and the filters and the systems and the...
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1: Right. 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
0: And it will happen about 15 times.
1: Right. You're easily kicking the air back on.
0: Got to.
1: Yes.
0: Pay good money for that son of a gun.
1: Good Brothers Heating and Air. 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
0: Yeah. And then let us know what they say.
1: See how that goes.
0: Yeah. Call us back.
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0: Harlan the Sports Guy, Pigskin Bob. 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Thanks for making us a part of your Friday night. 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
1: That's awesome.
2: All right, now, I say started the night on the totally awesome list. Leverage Chapel was on the list before tonight.
3: Yeah, they didn't make it to the reading.
2: They didn't make it to the first reading. Here's who's made it to the first reading. You got Overton, New Diana, Paul Pewitt, West Rusk, Brook Hill Academy, Winsboro, Longview, Frankston, Union Hill, Beckville, Smithland, Carlisle, Grand Saline, White House, Tatum, Malakoff, Carthage, Gilmer, Union Grove, Dangerfield, Lindale, Pine Tree, Mixon, Pleasant Grove, Athens, Jefferson, Arp, and Hawkins. Has Hawkins gone final yet against Carlisle?
3: Hawkins is not going to see the next reading of the Totally Awesome list.
2: Okay. All right. If you lose, you have to come off for at least 1 week.
3: They didn't just lose. They got beat. It's 55-8, and that game is over.
2: Is it final?
3: Final.
2: Okay. Well, I'll do the marking off here in just a minute. Carlisle, they're amazing.
3: Yeah, this is... And what about their head football coach, about him leaving, going to Henderson, coming back to Carlisle, and bringing the program back to greatness?
2: That would be Rocky Baker's son, Clay Baker.
3: Is he not the best?
2: He might be the best. There you go. 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Hey, it's not too early to start thinking about Christmas presents. There's someone on your list. Their team is totally awesome. They'd love to have a hoodie, a long sleeve, a t-shirt, a cap that says their team is totally awesome. Go to ABS Graphics and check that out. They are the official outfitter of the Roselle Ag and Pest Totally Awesome list. Here's your future Apache of the Week.
0: Now it's time for the TJC Future Apache of the Week. 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
2: All right, here we go. Today at Ore City, we were quite the distraction, but we celebrated Levi Morgan. And he's headed to Tyler Junior College. And this kid, when he found out that he was getting a $500 scholarship today
3: okay.
2: from Dr. Juan Mejia, he lost his mind.
3: Our best one so far.
2: Yes. Levi Morgan, favorite class is forensics, plans to attend Tyler Junior College and pursue a music degree. And they call him the GOAT at Ore City.
3: It's the greatest of all time, right?
2: That's right.
3: Some people not.
2: There you go. Congratulations to Levi Morgan. Scoreboard. We had a call there on the hotline.
3: You got to hang on.
2: Yeah, hang on. 903-663-1057. Congratulations to Levi Morgan. He's in the running for the $1,005 college scholarship. And, of course, today he got another $500.

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1: Harlan and Bob. You're not welcome to our pep rally.
0: All right, let's bring in the only man that holds a PhD in high school football, Tonto Goldstein. His friends call him Bubba. We call him Pigskin Bob.
1: Okay, real quick. Fields of Faith. It's October the 7th. It's at Pine Tree Football Field, Pine Tree Stadium. Gates open at 6:30. The program begins at 7:15. Mom and Dad, make sure your kids go to the Fields of Faith and have the experience that I know that they need, Jesus Christ in their life. That's happening October the 7th.
0: Fantastic event, and we're proud to support that.
1: I'm going to be there.
0: It's this Wednesday night. We got volleyball Tuesday night.
1: And then
0: Fields of Faith Wednesday night.
1: Next night.
0: Join the Pigskin.
1: October the 7th in Pine Tree.
0: At that deal. Field. All right, we've got, I think we have Coach Alan Hanna on the line. Coach, are you there? Coach?
1: Oh, no.
0: Did we lose Coach?
1: Did he?
0: Let's see if...
1: did he go to the great beyond? What happened?
0: We may have lost him. We lost Alan T. Hanna.
1: God rest his soul.
0: Let's go to a coach's wife.
2: Yeah.
0: This is Sally Ross. Hey, coach's wife, how are you?
2: Hello?
0: Hey, coach's wife, Sally, you're on the air.
2: Hello?
1: Hi, Sally.
2: Hello, can you hear me?
0: We can hear you. Can you hear us?
2: Okay, great. I can now. I couldn't for a second.
0: Okay.
1: Oh, good for you. No, go ahead.
2: Okay. I'm just calling in the Beckville-Wascom score.
0: What was that final score?
2: 42-13, Beckville Bearcats with the dub.
0: Beckville with the dub. Are you proud of your husband?
2: Absolutely.
0: What's the best part of being a coach's wife?
2: Oh, gosh. I don't know. I guess just watch him do his thing and pour into kids and lead a community and a football team and in a game that's really kind of like going to war.
1: Hey, were you a football fan when you two got together?
2: I was not. I mean, I liked it. I had two brothers growing up, but
1: did you have to learn to like it or hate the coach?
2: What? No, I'm not going to hate the coach.
1: No, okay. All right.
0: And he, you're an interesting story because he drug you to places across this state I've never heard of.
1: No other wife would have done that.
2: Correct.
0: And I think you lived in a log cabin at one school.
2: Maybe.
1: Yes. I was there. I heard that story.
2: Listen, are y'all trying to add to the lore here? I got some students that say I have lore. That
1: you
2: we
1: do.
2: Have lore.
0: Yeah, there is lore in being a coach's wife and coming up through the ranks and coach and being a coach's wife at literally places no one's ever heard of. And then
2: for sure. Yeah.
0: Yeah. Keep sticking by your man, standing by him.
1: Do as you're told.
0: And someday dreams come true and you make it to Beckville.
1: Make a good

0: wife.
1: Yeah, okay. And also, we have a, I want to give a shout out to our number 12, Levi Ross. He's on the team. So, Levi, I want to give a shout out.
2: Levi Ross is on the team.
0: I love it.
1: That's what
0: yeah. he said.
1: And,
0: his daddy's the coach.
1: Yeah, dad's the coach. He's on the team. And then our 13-year-old is in the band this year.
2: What's
1: and
2: he so play?
1: He plays, he marches with the saxophone and
2: yes.
1: he plays the drums.
2: There you go. A percussionist. Not,
1: yes, absolutely.
2: And a
1: yeah. Well, no, it's a brass instrument. Saxophone? Brass.
0: Yeah, he doesn't know. He thinks everything's a flute.
2: It is. It's a big flute with a curve.
0: Everything's just a different size flute to Bob.
1: Okay. Okay, got it. Okay,
0: right.
1: Sounds good.
0: Hey, Coach Ross's wife, Sally, you just became the Milano's Pizza caller of the night.
2: Free pizza for everybody.
1: Okay, sounds great.
0: All right, there you go. That phone line is open. You
2: what
0: can
2: happened
0: call
2: to the coach?
0: I don't know. 903-663-1057. I guess we lost him. All right, let's start off with the Papacitas Game of the Week.
3: The Papacitas Big Enchilada Game of the Year for this week.
2: And you need to travel to Grapeland for this game. It was Grapeland hosting Alto. And Grapeland, the Sandys win tonight, 28-21 over the Yellow Jackets, Harlan.
0: All right, now let's catch up on all the scores. 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
2: All right, so pay attention. Check this out. Lindale is hosting Bullard. It's 28-7. Lindale with the lead. But on the flip side of that, that tells me Bullard has some fight in.
0: Yeah, right?
2: Okay.
0: 28-7.
2: A lot of people would think that Lindale should win 60-0. So holding them to that, that's pretty cool. At Fusion Athletic Field in Lindale. At Carter Blood Care Field at Chapel Hill, you've got Chapel Hill with 24 points. Henderson with 21, and this is late into that contest. That would be a big win for Chapel Hill, and they desperately need one. Kilgore, it looks like they're going to win their game. Coming from behind against Jacksonville, 34-24 late in that contest at Roselle Ag and Pest Field in Kilgore.
0: You want to go to the phones?
2: Please do.
0: Get some scores?
2: I'm tired.
0: Scoreboard show.
5: Yeah, we're going to hang up on T. Hannafor.
0: Coach, we thought we'd lost you forever.
2: Right? I was getting my suit cleaned.
5: Well, I mean, you can't get rid of Alan T. Hanna. I always come back sooner or later.
0: You always come back, don't you, Coach?
5: Some people think I'm gone. Some people think I'm gone, and they'll talk about me, and then I'll just show up again, you know?
0: Right. Some people think you're still here.
5: Clay Baker was it. Some people think I'm here. They just don't get the information that they badly need before they give a speech about me, too.
0: Right. You were calling anyway, out Coach Baker?
5: I just wanted to talk to you, man. You know, we had a bye this week, but I did take offense to one thing. Y'all said that Clay Baker was the greatest at resurrecting programs, but I'm going to have to widely disagree with him. I mean, you have no idea what I had to go through to come back to coach the Smithland Gravediggers. If I had to describe it in one word, it was death. I mean, it was death was the only thing to overcome to bring this program back to life. And I needed help. I needed so much help. That I had to bring my friend Coach Lazarus back from, you know, he was in the coaching graveyard as well, too. And we had to come back and bring the Smithland Gravediggers back to prosperity.
2: Whatever, who could forget?
0: Coach, with all due respect, with my apologies, nobody has brought back a program like you have at Smithland.
6: I mean, I don't know. We've won a lot of games. We've won a lot more. We've had some close calls. I mean, they don't call us the cardiac kids for nothing.
2: No, sir. And I'm giving you my respects right now for what you're doing.
0: That's right. 50 years in coaching?
6: It's been a long time. I got into broadcasting for a little bit, real well. But I'm in the Hall of Fame for it, so I guess I was pretty good at it. But the, you know, every time I just lay down and rest, I just want a peaceful night is really all I want. But I never seem to get it. And, you know, people always be calling me, talking to me. And, you know, it just seems like I have to answer all their calls all the time. I don't know what the deal is.
0: Well, thank God we didn't lose you.
6: Yeah. It's hard out there.
0: There we go. That's Alan T. Hanna. Glad we didn't lose you. Thank you, Coach. Scoreboard show.
2: Maybe that was Al Hanna's
0: back
2: wife.
0: To the pigs.

0: fantastic. I'm sorry we missed you, but we'll be back.
1: All right. Take care, man. Appreciate y'all.
0: Thank you, brother. One more. Scoreboard show.
2: Hey, just calling to say Clifton Bearcat back on a totally awesome list.
0: There you go.
2: 43-33, Admin Enterprise with the win.
0: There you go. The Cushing Bearcats are back on on the totally awesome list, brother.
2: Yes, sir.
0: I knew it would only be a one-week absence.
2: Hey, we're looking good and rolling. It's going to be a good year.
0: There you go. I'm all behind the Bearcats. What was the final score one more time?
2: 43-33, final score.
0: Over Mount Enterprise. Nice.
2: Yes, sir.
0: There you go. Go Bearcats. Thank you, brother.
2: Thank you.
0: All right, one more. Scoreboard show.
3: You just said one more.
0: Scoreboard show.
4: Hey, man, Kilgore came back in the fourth quarter. 24-42, Kilgore wins.
0: 42-24?
4: Yes, sir. Kilgore came back in the fourth quarter. 3 touchdowns, none allowed.
0: Boy, we were a little worried there for a while.
4: Yes, sir, I was too, but we came back. We came together as a team and came back and won.
0: There you go. That's a palindrome win.
4: 24-42. Yes, sir.
0: 42-24.
5: 42-24?
0: There we go. We got all sorts of stuff going on.
3: I thought it was 42-24.
0: Thank you for the call, brother.
3: Thank you, brother.
0: All right. A couple more scores, Bob.
3: Okay, let's take a look at this one. We had Frankston. They beat Al the Golden tonight, 53-8. And I had All Saints knocking off Live Oak, 40-17.
0: All right. Yeah, remember, folks, if you're in a car accident, but don't give a statement to the insurance company. Here's the deal. They're going to try and use that against you and get you as few dollars out of their pocket as they can.
3: Nobody would do that to an accident victim. That's crazy. That's just taking advantage of somebody who's already having a bad day.
0: You need someone watching your six, and that's Doug Monsoor at the Monsoor Law Firm. He will make sure you get what's deserving of yours.
3: So you said the insurance company's going to call me and my leg's broken and they're going to try to cheat me.
0: Whatever statement you possibly say, well, I didn't see him, and oh, you didn't see him. That was your fault.
3: My head's hurting, and they're trying to take advantage of the pigskin.
0: Don't give a statement.
3: Goodness me.
0: Don't do that. Call 903-999-9999.
3: I'm at my worst moment.
0: Doug will protect you at your worst moment, Bob.
3: Thank you, Doug.
0: And I've seen some bad moments.
3: Then there's more to come.
0: More to come.
3: Yeah.
0: From the pigskin. If you lead the life of a pigskin or worse, or you're in a car accident,
3: yes,
0: call 903-999-9999, and Doug will make sure that everything coming to you,
3: yes,
0: is going to get to you. Here's our FFA Student of the Week.
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0: Boy, one thing you can say about Orr City, when you celebrate one of their students, they lose their minds.
3: Very cool.
0: This happened today. We announced Sonia Polito Licia as our FFA Student of the Week. And place went nuts. She's on the National Honor Society president, the FFA president. So she's on the student council. She's on the Amboree board. She serves on the Harvest Fest junior board. She has an FFA degree, has her own photography business. Her GPA is 3.84, which is about 3 points higher than mine.
3: Easily.
0: And she likes fishing and working with special needs students.
3: What's wrong with this kid?
0: I mean, you don't get much better than Sonia Polito Licia at Orr City High School, and we put her in the running for a $1,005 college scholarship from E-Tex Communications.
3: That could have happened at another school this Friday, today.
0: Well, there
3: it could have.
0: At Hugh Springs?
3: Yeah.
0: No, they won't get any scholarships.
3: They don't have an FFA program, I don't think.
0: I think they do.
3: Just kidding.
0: But they said we would be a distraction and didn't want us to come.
3: Well, it worked out well for Miss Licia.
0: There you go. We were a big distraction today at Orr City. We stole their spirits.
3: I thought it was a great time.
0: We had a fantastic time, and we celebrated Sonia Polito Licia at Orr City High School. She's in the running for a $1,005 college scholarship. All the scores are next.
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1: Harlan and Bob on the Friday Night Scoreboard Show. This is that one week every year where it seems, you know, two-thirds of East Texas is off. Okay, it's on bye week, especially the six-team districts always take this week off. Well, that means next week every district will be in district play. Soon we'll be heading towards the playoffs in November. We're in October now. We're going to be in November. We're going to be doing playoffs. That means we're going to be doing the – see how I build all that up to tell you – the mascot challenge coming November
2: 11th. You're a human calendar, aren't you?
1: I don't know where I'm going with all that.
2: Yeah, tomorrow's going to be Saturday.
1: Mascot challenge, Good Brothers Heating and Air, starting
2: Monday
1: November 11th.
2: We'll be here again, too, one of these days. Thank you to our good friends at E-Tex Communications. We can go online and check our calendars because now they're our internet provider.
1: Right.
2: Yes. They came and ran some fiber in front of the offices in Longview, what, 3 months ago?
1: Yeah. Midsummer.
2: Yeah. And we go out there and while they're still burying it, saying, let's talk about running it over here first.
1: Yeah. Hook it up.
2: Yeah. Let's get us on.
1: Cause we had very, very unreliable internet.
2: Spotty would be a way to describe it.
1: Right. Shabby.
2: Yes.
1: Internet. We really stepped up now. Now you never notice there's never a problem.
2: All right.
1: 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Whatever you're going, even the websites you go to, there, that comes right up.
2: 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Did you notice an appreciable difference between them and the other guy?
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1: 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And you're going to stop me in the streets and go, Harlan, thank you, Harlan.
2: You forged those checks.
1: Oh,
2: cut them.
1: I licked the envelopes.
2: Yeah.
1: Hey, you know, people are asking me all the time, Harlan, football season's here. 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Harlan and Bob on the Friday Night Scoreboard Show, year number 23, which is somewhat impressive, but not nearly as impressive as 100 years of Tyler Junior College.
2: That's a lot.
1: How about that?
2: A bunch.
1: And probably, what, 8 years of the future Apache of the Week?
2: At least.
1: And how many scholarships have we given away then?
2: Gosh, including all of the pep rallies and so forth. A gazillion.
1: Yeah, one gazillion,
2: yes.
1: $500 scholarships, plus about eight $1,005 college scholarships. Plus, usually Kim will give the kids that come to the drawing another 200, 300, 500 bucks, whatever. However mood she's feeling in, and this is 100 years, I bet it's going to be a big one.
2: That's where I got the gazillion from.
1: Yeah.
2: You really couldn't count it up if we had to.
1: I was with you.
2: All right, there you go.
1: Congratulations, Tyler Junior College, 100 years.
2: All right, at Patterson Nissan, can you rent a car?
1: Well, funny you should ask, Bob.
2: Because I was wondering if you needed to rent an automobile, if you needed one.
1: Well, if you go pig hunting with a Ram 1500 Laramie, you're going to end up putting that dude in the shop for several weeks.
2: Okay.
1: And I needed transportation, and I know that Patterson Nissan rents cars.
2: I didn't know.
1: So I called Matt Schilling. I had done it once before. I took a vacation once and rented a car from them because I wanted a little gas sipper to run to Indiana and back, and I rented it 5-7 years ago. So I rented this Nissan Kicks.
2: Okay.
1: They named an automobile after the number one radio station in America. And it came down to the Nissan Ranch or the Nissan Kicks. They went with the Nissan Kicks. It's a fun little car to drive, man. I love it. I mean, I'm like, Katie, you got to take this for a spin. This might be your next car. And Addison's looking at a new car when she gets out of school with her own money. I said,
2: with her own money. You had to throw that in?
1: I had to throw that in. Boy, check out
2: that she earns from a job.
1: It's a little, what do they call it? A crossover SUV, mini SUV. And, man, it zips around. It's fun to drive, comfortable to drive. I mean, I could see me in one of these.
2: I like driving a small little economic car from time to time. I love it.
1: Go check out the
2: easy to park.
1: Yeah.
2: You go somewhere with a big parking lot. You don't have to get your big truck in.
1: I know you struggle with that.
2: I have problems.
1: Yeah. You need a Nissan Kicks from Patterson Nissan. I'm driving one right now. You

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1: I just got a text from my buddy Pastor Jay, who was at the Kilgore-Jacksonville game, and said, man, it was really close, but Jacksonville just ran out of gas. They just, I mean, they gave it all they could possibly do, but Kilgore just had a little bit more horsepower.
0: Kilgore will make you run out of gas.
1: And that happened tonight. Kilgore wins tonight at Roselle Ag and Pest Field in Kilgore. It's 42-24. That game has gone final. We got a great game going on tonight. Chapel Hill, they're hosting Henderson right now, as far as I know, which I know everything. It's 24-21, Chapel Hill with the lead late in that contest. And at Fusion Athletic Club Field in Lindale, Lindale leads 42-7 right now.
0: Scoreboard show. Hello?
3: Yes.
0: You're on the air.
3: Yes. I have the Pewitt score.
0: All right. Paul Pewitt, Union Grove, what happened?
3: Buda Betts, number four, he reached over 1,000 yards tonight.
0: Wow, 1,000 on the season already.
3: Yes, sir.
0: That's incredible. So what was the final score?
3: 56-22.
0: Pewitt. Did you hear my mom's prediction tonight on that game?
3: No, I did not.
0: All right, well, we're going to replay it at 12:15 tonight. If you're a Pewitt man, you need to stay and listen to that.
1: Silence.
0: All right?
1: Crickets.
0: Okay. There you go. The replay show starts at midnight. Mom's predictions. She had not only a prediction in that game, a prediction in that district that was quite interesting.
1: Something to go through the end of the year.
0: There you go.
1: She's quite the prognosticator. All right. Am I still supposed to be doing something right now?
0: Your little scoreboard thing.
1: A regular size scoreboard thing. Mount Vernon leads Mineola 36-0. Edgewood leads Quitman 21-0. Harmony and Paris Chisholm, you got Harmony leading right now 16-0. Grand Saline over Lone Oak 27-0 in the fourth. You got a close one tonight as Dangerfield leads Hooks by 1 point, 27-26.
0: Wow.
1: In that contest, the same is happening in Hugh Springs as New Boston has a 1 point lead, 14-13 in that game. Frankston, they won tonight 53-8 over Alba Golden. It was, Como Picton, they blanked Cayuga tonight, 37-0. Carlisle, they beat Hawkins big, 55-8. Wascom, they fall to Beckville tonight, 42-13. Like you just heard, Paul Pewitt, big win over Union Grove, kept it close early on, but Paul Pewitt had a little bit too much mustard for him. 56-22, Paul Pewitt wins that game. Lyndon Kildare, they put up a pretty good fight tonight. And in Maryville, Louisiana.

0: which I say it doesn't exist. Harlan says it does. Maryville did win 34-30. Grapeland, they beat Alto 28-21. It was Cushing over Mount Enterprise 43-33. Grapeland knocks off Alto tonight 28-21. It was Cushing over Mount Enterprise 43-33. I have Overton leading Tenaha. I don't have a final in this one. 41-21 Overton. Big lead. I do have Brook Hill. Brook Hill. Hold up.
1: Yes, sir.
0: Smoke that Greenville prep school 57-0.
1: They haven't lost yet.
0: So they kind of made my radar last week that they, all they do is win, right?
1: Uh-huh.
0: We'll do a little bit about Brook Hill. That was a beatdown, 57-0 in that game.
1: Look at your, Tyler private schools. Grace, Brook Hill, and All Saints.
0: Grace wins.
1: All big wins.
0: They knocked off Grace Prep 39-21. All Saints wins 40-17. Fannindale came into Leverage Chapel and ruined their night 62-6. It's, Redwater. They beat Queen City. Harlan 35-14.
1: They beat Queen City. They beat Queen City.
0: I had Eustis going to be upsetting Commerce tonight. That was my upset pick of the night.
1: Yes.
0: Yeah, that was wrong. I picked the
1: just
0: wrong.
1: Just by a barrel, a little.
0: Yeah, just by a little. 65-0, Commerce wins. So,
1: missed it by
0: that much.
1: That
0: I could be a weatherman. All right. Let me see. What else do we have here? Waxahachie Life with a 19-14 lead over Maybank. Kaufman leads Paris 20-9. Wolf City leads Trenton 21-14. And we have a final. The Mixon Bulls win tonight as they beat Sugar Hill 42-0. So the game went final. And the Mixon Bulls are still undefeated.
1: Wow, 42-0 on that defense?
0: Right.
1: That Sugar Hill has?
0: That's what defense?
1: Unbelievable. It's almost like they don't have a defense now.
0: What defense?
1: That is
0: the pigskin difference.
1: Dilly dilly. And this is your female student athlete of the week.

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1: All right, help me out with the pronunciation here. Pronunciation. Paola? Paola?
2: Paola?
1: Paola?
2: Yep.
1: That's a radio thing.
2: I know.
1: We're familiar.
2: I know you know very well what paella is. But we can move forward.
1: Paola Garcia.
2: Garcia, that's correct.
1: She's one of, if not the top of her class. She plays volleyball, softball, cross country, tennis, and cheerleading. 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She wants to study radiology after high school. We'll come back and take your phone calls and more scores and more totally awesomeness on the Friday Night Scoreboard Show.
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0: insurance.
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1: Yeah.
0: If that window is nay.
1: Bad Brad,
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0: Because there's only a few weeks in which you can get supplemental insurance, and then that window closes.
1: No, he's been promising me for 3 weeks he's going to find out. 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
1: 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Copeland Insurance.
0: A good surprise, not a bad surprise.
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1: All right, Harlan, the sports guy, Pigskin Bob, the calendar now says October, and that means it's Yamboree month around here in East Texas, and we will be out there on the 17th.
0: All right.
1: Yamboree weekend.
0: Mm-hmm.
1: From 10 to noon.
0: 11 to 1.
1: 11 to 1.
0: We will be there.
1: Bob said. And we're going to celebrate all the kids that win all the belt buckles and the awards and get the money.
0: Come on, and that's fun.
1: A lot of fun.
0: I never dread going out to that thing. That's one of the most fun remotes we do.
1: Yeah.
0: And the best kids you'll ever want to meet.
1: It's brought to you by E-Tex. They have us come out there. And Charlie Cano, he says, you don't have to mention E-Tex. Just celebrate these kids, Harlan.
0: Mm-hmm.
1: Well, we do want to thank E-Tex for having us out there. They pay for it.
0: Yep.
1: This company doesn't do anything unless you pay. So,
0: a connoisseur company.
1: A connoisseur media company. Thank you to E-Tex Communications, also sponsoring our FFA Student of the Week.
0: Thank you, East Texas Professional Credit Union, for keeping Harlan's life on track.
1: Yes.
0: Pigskin Bob's life on track, because I tend to jump the rails from time to time financially. And those friends over at ETPCU say, hey, Bob, we've got an app. You can go and check your money. You can look and see where it's going. You don't have to just be a fool with your finances.
1: Wait, I want to back up. You tend to jump the rails sometimes?
0: Yeah, every now and then make a bad decision.
1: Okay.
0: Well, or I've jumped the rails years ago and needed their help to get back on track.
1: I'll tell you, I wasn't on the rails at all when I joined East Texas Professional Credit Union, and they helped me, too, get back on the rails.
0: Yeah,
1: I love them.
0: And they will. They'll pull you back in. They'll line you up. Need to know how to line up.
1: I was in the Longview location on Tuesday, went in there and paid on my credit card, and they were, you know, they had like 5. Think about this. They had 5 windows open. Okay, this is just one location. They have 21 locations.
0: Mm-hmm.
1: You go in some places, they got 1, maybe 2.
0: Yeah.
1: They had 5. You walk right up. Huh, how can I help you? I love that. That's service.
0: I love their new location.
1: Yeah.
0: All right. If you're upset, you don't like your current financial institution, you don't have to be that way. East Texas Professional Credit Union will welcome you with open arms.
1: Tell them Bob sent you.
0: Yes.
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1: Tyler Junior College, and you could also call it TJC.
0: TJC.
1: Or something else on the volleyball show. Roselle Ag and Pest and Manly's Furniture.
0: All right, let's go back to the phones. And this is Wayne. Wayne, how are you tonight? Wayne? We lost Wayne.
1: He's waning.
0: All right, let's try this line. Scoreboard show.
2: Hey, how are y'all?
0: Good. Who's this?
2: This is Byron from Carlisle.
0: Byron, how about Carlisle tonight?
2: Man, we laid the smack down on Hawkins on our homecoming, 55-8.
0: I mean, I picked you to win, but I did not think by that much.
2: Yeah, Tony Ibarra has our offense humming, and Rocky and the defense, we're on lockdown.
0: There you go.
2: I mean, and hey, Clay Baker is the best coach around.
0: Yeah, take that, Alan T. Hanna. That guy, he's dead to me now. What? Yeah. Someone should have told you, right?
1: Yeah, it never happens.
0: It never happens. All right. Tell me your first name again.
2: This is Byron.
0: Byron, you just became the Milano's Pizza caller of the night.
1: Free pizza for a year.
2: Yeah.
0: There we go. Thanks for calling in. All right. I want to tell you about our drill teamer of the week, and then we'll do the totally awesome list.
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0: Let's go.
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0: All right, today at Orr City High School, we were not a distraction. We were quite welcome.
1: Yes.
0: They were very sweet to us.
1: Open arms.
0: They looked the other way when we stole their spirit stick.
1: Or we hit this
0: very
1: well.
0: What did that little girl say to me when I got the order out of wrong? And I was like, let's do the school song. Let's get out of here. Ah, let's go.
1: What did
0: she comes up, she goes, no. We got to do the class yell. I said, do we have to do the class yell? And she looked at me with the most honest, sweet face in the world. She goes, the class yell's important.
1: Then do the class yell, like, you jerk.
0: We did the class yell.
1: Jeez.
0: In Orr City.
1: You only get to do it like 7 times. And
0: the seniors won.
1: Right, they did.
0: But her little face goes, the class yells are important. All right. Who are we doing, Drill
1: that
0: Teamer of the Week?
1: That mean bald guy is messing with our pep rally, Mommy.
0: Did I do Drill Teamer of the Week?
1: No, you just said something about Drill Teamer of the Week.
0: Oh, let's do Drill Teamer of the Week.
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0: All right, today we celebrated Emma Stevens, head majorette, plays the clarinet. 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
0: And by the way, Emma Stevens is in the running for a $1,005 college scholarship from Upshur Rural Electric. Here we go. We've got Lindale. 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Pine Tree, Mixon with a big win tonight. 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
12: Hey, hello?
0: Hey, hello.
12: Hey, this is Dawson Draper with Como Picton again. I talked to y'all a couple weeks ago. I wanted to put us on the totally awesome list.
0: Hey,
1: yes, sir.
0: Hey, Dawson, how are you?
12: I'm great. We just need a good Cayuga team.
0: You did. Cayuga's good.
12: 37-0. We shut them out.
1: Big win.
12: My DC, Chris Castle, he had things dialed up. They couldn't gain a yard.
0: Wow. That's a big win. That's a big win for Como.
12: Yes, sir, it is.
0: Now, does it put them back on the totally

0: awesome list?
1: It sure does. It should.
0: It should. All right, stay tuned. I'm going to read it again here in just a minute.
1: All right, appreciate it.
0: Thank you, brother. If you want to get your team on the Roselle Ag and Pest Totally Awesome list, all you got to do is dial like he did.
2: That's it.
0: 903-663-1057. And I want to thank Velvet Oil.
2: Velvet Oil.
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2: That's ridiculous.
0: All of them.
2: That's ridiculous.
0: We're already over $200.
2: That's what I was thinking. They're getting hit pretty hard right now.
0: And we got another game Thursday night. Now, if you'd like to make sure that they pay the full $3,000,
2: okay,
0: all I'm asking for is $5. 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All
2: okay.
0: Right? And then put in 1 in 4. That's 1, the number, in the letter, 4, the number, 1 in 4. And this is what Bob and I started 10 years ago when we found out that 1 in 4 kids in East Texas don't know where their next meal's coming from. 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
0: Promotion.
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0: See, you did know more.
2: So a little bit more power depending upon your application. What do you want it for? You want to carry big bucks?
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0: Huh. Are you looking?
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1: Thank you, Tom. 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Thank you, Tom.
2: Thank you, Tom.
1: All right, Harlan and Bob on the Friday Night Scoreboard Show. Real quick, thank you to ABS T-Shirts and Graphics. They're in Tyler. They take care of all of our apparel for the Big Bass Bonanza, the Friday Night Scoreboard Show, the 903 Volleyball Show, the Games of the Week, the 250 America shirts we did this year. I mean, if we need it with our name on it, you've gotten stuff there personally.
2: Yes.
1: We just came out with Jack 106.5 Dallas Cowboy T-Shirts.
2: Where are
1: you? Well, they're in Tyler, but I'll bring you one.
2: All right.
1: All right, because, Jack FM is the home of the Dallas Cowboys, and we got some T-shirts this year to commemorate that, and we had to add the Mansour Law Firm to the back of them because they're the title sponsor of the Dallas Cowboys, and I took them to ABS, and they said, sure, we'll add that for you. No problem.
2: Mansour have artwork at their house?
1: Are they
2: art collectors?
1: I don't know. That's not important to them. Taking care of their customers, their clients, is important to them.
2: Okay, what would you do for $25,000? What would you do? This is an Essex question, ladies and gentlemen. What would you do? Well, all you have to do, thanks to our friends over at Alon DK Fuels, is text SPIRIT to 71057.
1: See, that's a lot easier than where I was going.
2: Yeah, see, I know you could take it down a dark path, but what really we're talking about is the hometown showdown.
1: I mean, are we talking misdemeanors or felonies?
2: We're talking about Alon, DK Fuels.
1: Well, they've got the $25,000 giveaway school spirit contest.
2: Yes, and whoever school and all of the surrounding people who text, what is
1: spirit?
2: Spirit to 71057, you get your school automatically registered.
1: Right, and the more you do, the better your chances of winning, and you can share it with your friends and get everybody to get on board, and your school could win $25,000. And then you'll find out what Harlan would do for it.
2: How much do you have to pay to get into this?
1: It's free.
2: It's very, very much free.
1: You got a phone?
2: Yep.
1: You text SPIRIT to 71057. Alon DK Fuels.
2: That's it.
1: They also sponsor the Friday Fuel Heroes, where we give away a $250 gas card to local heroes. I mean, this convenience store chain doesn't just sit there and sell you stuff. 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
2: So if you need fuel, you're driving by, you need a snack, you see Alon, pull on in and just say, Harlan and Bob sent me.
1: Yeah, get the Harlan and Bob discount right now at Alon DK Fuels.
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1: All right, today in the city of Orr, we celebrated Callie Boyd, varsity cheerleader. She's a percussionist, snare drummer on the drum line. She's in culinary classes. She plans on going to North Texas Community College to become a nurse practitioner. And she yells like a man.
0: And you had her do it.
1: For her Rebel football team. And she did.
0: She's like a little girl.
1: She's 4 foot nothing.
0: And weighs
1: 44 pounds.
0: Yes.
1: And she can yell like a man.
0: Yes, she can.
1: Well, she's in the running for a $1,005 college scholarship because we went to her pep rally today.
0: Yeah, they loved it.
1: And everybody had a great time. Yes. I didn't feel like we were a distraction.
0: I thought we were there to pep them up.
1: Were any Hugh Springs kids put in the running for scholarships today?
0: Not through the Friday night scoreboard.
1: No. But Callie Boyd of Orr City, she's your Baylor Scott and White, Texas Spine, and cheerleader of the week. Congratulations. She's in the running for a scholarship. Here's Pigskin Bob with the scores.
4: Pigskin Bob has the

0: I just think we're going to distract a kid or two with a bunch of money at the end of the football season there. That's my biggest problem.
1: I guess that can be distracting.
0: You know, by helping a kid go to college.
1: You make a good point.
0: That's all I'm saying. Okay, now, let's put that aside. Let's talk about a couple of big football games, particularly Henderson and Chapel Hill. That game went final. 34-31. Henderson comes back and wins that football
1: game. Oh, my goodness.
0: Big win. That's Now, Henderson can't sit back on their fists and lean back on their thumbs and say they're a playoff team, but that sure does help them make it to the playoffs.
1: Puts you on the inside track. It sure does.
0: You are correct. Now, Kilgore.
1: So they go to 2-1 in district play, and they drop Chapel Hill down to 1-2. And when you've got Lindale at 3-0, Pine Tree at 3-0, sitting at 2-1, feels pretty good.
0: Yeah, that's a big win on the road. Taking care of business. All right, Kilgore wins at home tonight at Roselle Ag and Pest Field, 42-24 over Jacksonville.
1: By the way, Kilgore at 2-1, so already you're starting to see the separation.
0: And are you seeing Kilgore right the ship? Because the wheels came off early in the season, game one in the season, and probably lost a little bit of confidence. So it looks like they're coming back.
1: Well, their wins are against Bullard and Jacksonville.
0: Those were the next two teams on the list.
1: Now, that whole district is off next week. You know, I got a bunch of districts off this week. The District of Doom is all of them are off next week. And when we come back after that break, you'll have Chapel Hill at Bullard, Henderson at Jacksonville, Lindale at Pine Tree. Could be for the district title.
0: The game of the week.
1: And Palestine at Kilgore.
0: Because speaking of Pine Tree, big win tonight over a good Palestine program. And I'm going to go to my grave with the Grave Diggers that Palestine has a good program this year. 42-10, Pine Tree wins that game. All right?
1: Yep.
0: This Pine Tree team might be one of the best Pine Tree teams they've had in the last 20 years. Is that fair?
1: Yeah. Well, as I just said, coming out of the break on October 16th, Palestine at Kilgore. You want to get in the playoffs,
0: we'll
1: Palestine?
0: Figure out.
1: Knock off Kilgore in 2 weeks.
0: Malakoff wins tonight over Emory. Reigns, Hugh Springs, they fall to New Boston tonight. Frankston beats Alba Golden. Como Picton wins over Cayuga. Carlisle wins big over Hawkins. It was Beckville over Wascom. Paul Pewitt beats Union Grove. Orr City falls to Harlton tonight. And Lyndon Kildare, they lose on the road to Maryville, Louisiana.
1: And Mixon, a big shutout win over Sugar Hill, 42-0.
0: Haven't lost a game yet.
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9: I got a special treat for you this evening. A young man that you all know is Joe the Policeman from the What's Going Down episode of That's My Mama. I want you to

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1: Harlan and Bob, you're not welcome.
0: You are not welcome here.
2: I said good day.
0: All right, thank you to all of our crew here helping out tonight. We got Chris, we got Chris, Randy, we got Bad Brad.
2: Bad Brad.
0: We got Matt the Show Killer. Stormy K.
2: Stormy K.
0: Pee Wee. Sergeant Pete.
2: Sergeant
0: Josh.
2: Hose
0: Ethan.
2: Ebon.
0: The Elizabeth.
2: Elizabeth.
0: Katie from Forney.
2: Forney. Katie.
0: Nick Sterling.
2: Nick Sterling.
0: Vivian. Emmett. And his little brother Everett.
2: Liddley.
0: And now let me bring in a man who's never spent one day in Rodeo Club, the real Duke Silver. It's Pigskin Bob.
2: So, Matt the Show Killer turns 59 years of age tomorrow, and I don't know if he wanted us to tell the public how old he's going to be. It's not like I'm stopping him from picking up chicks or anything. All right, so happy 59th birthday to Matt the Show Killer.
0: Absolutely. Happy birthday, Matt.
2: Happy birthday, brother. Now, listen.
0: I got to tell you, he named me Harlan the Sports Guy. I mean, I've been doing this for quite some time.
2: Yeah.
0: 25 years in radio, and I used to sit and watch him do his show, and that's how I kind of started learning so that I could work the board for Pine Tree Football. And one day he said, hey, you're kind of a sports guy. Tell us what happened today.
2: Harlan, the sports guy.
0: Yeah. So happy birthday to me.
2: 59 years of age. Happy birthday, brother. And listen,
0: I'm glad I'm not near his age.
2: No, you're not, as it turns out.
0: No.
2: He might be past his age, but you're not near it. All right, so here's the deal. You might be hearing some things, some drops around Hugh Springs and whatnot about things that might have happened or might not have happened. You don't know, but we've been to Hugh Springs many times.
0: Here's Harlan and Bob. We weren't invited to Hugh Springs. We got disallowed.
2: Yeah. We couldn't make it to the pep rally today.
0: And No. It wasn't couldn't make it. We were unwelcome
2: at the pep rally today in Hugh Springs, which I thought we would have brought enough hoops to there to give them an extra couple of points. They probably would have won their football
0: game. Could have used them.
2: Yeah, they could have used a little extra pep in their step, is what I'm saying.
0: Instead,
2: we went.
3: Right,
2: yeah, so we went to Orr City. Had great time. Nothing against my Orr City experience today. Was able to get away with probably one of the finest spirit sticks that you could ever get
0: to add to our collection.
2: You know, but I mean, I kind of look forward to seeing some folks in Hugh Springs. And Bob, we don't need you.
0: No.
2: You can.
0: We don't have time for you.
2: Take your scholarships elsewhere.
0: Right.
2: We don't
0: want any scholarships. Y'all are a distraction.
2: Yes, y'all. We don't have cheerleaders that need to be recognized on the radio.
0: Band students.
2: No.
0: Football players.
2: FFA kids.
0: Yeah.
2: All right.
0: Well,
2: so if you heard something about Hugh Springs, that might have been one of the reasons why you heard it.
4: You guys are awesome.
2: That being said, love our folks in Orr City.

0: we'll be there next year.
1: Let's get another comment.
2: And you guys are way too fat to be on the air.
1: Okay, that didn't help at all. All right.
2: Are y'all ready for a great show?
1: Yes, we're ready for a great show.
0: I'm sure the fans are, too.
1: Here's your Papa Zeta's Game of the Year.
3: The Papa Zeta's Big Enchilada Game of the Year.
1: Are you going soft on me
0: this week? What do you mean? Did I pull a punch?
1: Yeah. I thought we were throwing fists tonight.
0: The night's not over, bro. All right, here
1: we go.
0: Don't
1: you go soft on me.
0: Lindale, they beat Bullard tonight, 55-28 at Fusion Athletic Field in Lindale. That's your big game of the night, brother.
1: All right, here's the Pigskin.
4: Pigskin Bob has the most.

0: from up there around the Houston area.
1: I love the West
0: and I love their corn dogs.
1: Yes.
0: I don't want to be not welcomed around their corn dogs.
1: Well, you're a distraction.
0: I don't want, I want to be welcomed around in their hand squeezed lemonade. I need to be part of that. So please don't kick us out of everything there, Hugh Springs.
1: Well, they've been, they've started the kicking.
0: Well, the gloves are off. All right, Lindell wins. So does Henderson tonight as they travel over to Chapel Hill and beat Chapel Hill 34-31, Carter Blood Care Field.
1: Scoreboard show. Hello? You're on the air. Yes.
2: Christy Ains from the Red Rooster. Happy birthday. Today's her birthday.
1: Christy, our friend Christy from the Red Rooster.
0: Is this Christy?
2: Yeah. No, this is her mom.
0: Christy's mom. Where's Christy? Is she in jail?
1: Christy's mom has got it going on. She loves her football show and me.
2: Okay,
0: you're going.
2: I'm here.
0: Okay, there you are. Okay, Christy. Why is your mama calling?
1: Because it's her birthday.
2: I'm driving. We're leaving the Easton Corbin concert.
0: How was it?
2: It was amazing. Had a blast.
1: Well, and you got those tickets from KYKX, so congratulations.
2: Yeah, and also, don't forget the FFA show tomorrow night at the Red Rooster.
1: All right, now tell everybody what's going on at this FFA show.
2: We are auctioning off all the things like deer stands and fire pits and swing sets and all kinds of things that these kids have built this year from the Hawkins FFA.
1: You don't need a reason to go to the Red Rooster Ice House for great food and fun times. But that's a reason right there.
0: You need a motorcycle.
2: That's right. Or car. I mean, our food's amazing. That's going to bring you out. But come out and support these kids tomorrow.
1: What's the best thing on the menu?
2: Ribeye tacos.
1: Ribeye tacos. There we go. Happy birthday, Christy.
0: Happy birthday, darling.
2: Thank you, guys. Y'all have a great night.
1: All right, bye-bye. Scoreboard show. The best.
0: The best. Hello?
1: We weren't a distraction at the Red Rooster
0: Ice House. No, it was a delightful time.
1: Scoreboard show. Hello?
3: Hello? Yeah, hello?
1: Yeah, turn down your radio. We're on a little delay.
3: Wait, can I give a shout-out to someone?
1: You can, if it's a football or a drill teamer or somebody not from Hugh Springs. What?
3: I bet. This is Como Picton High School. Can we give a shout-out to Baby Draper?
1: Como Picton wants to give a shout-out to Baby Draper.
0: Go on, Como. Yep.
3: Coach Baby Draper, that's his name.
0: Coach Baby Draper? Why is he called Baby Draper?
3: Why is he called Baby Draper?
4: That's his name.
1: Bob.
3: That's...
1: He asked the man, why do we call him that? And he said, because that's his name.
0: It's not his government name. Go ahead.
3: Hello?
1: Hello, you're on the air. Go ahead.
3: Yo, this is Cole Picton High School. We would like to give a shout out to Coach Baby Draper, first year head coach.
1: Como Picton, first year head coach, Baby Draper, with another win tonight. How about that?
0: Love it.
3: Hey, thank you.
1: All right, there we go.
0: Yeah.
1: Everybody loves Baby Draper.
0: Yeah, but not the best call in the world.
1: Yeah.
0: It's not worthy of a Milano's pizza.
1: But it wasn't a distraction. I liked it.
0: I was fine with it.
1: Yeah.
0: All right. What were we doing?

0: I'm
1: what are we saying?
0: Sometimes, you know, unlike you, my glass is half full. Sometimes. All right. Or city, they fall.
2: I walk in the room, I say, why isn't that damn glass full?
0: Yeah, it's normally half empty.
3: I was in detention, Bob.
0: Carlton, they had a big win tonight over Orr City, 36-14. Alto, they fall to Grapeland, 28-21. Mount Enterprise got beat tonight by the Cushing Bearcats, 43-33. Overton wins over Tenaha, 70-28. Greenville Prep smoked by Brook Hill, 57-0.
2: Wow.
0: Wow, that was big.
2: If I could whistle, I'd go...
0: Grace, you can't whistle?
2: I can sometimes, I can't sometimes.
0: Sometimes you just gotta pucker up and blow, Harlan. There you go.
2: Blow Harlan.
0: That's all you gotta do. Grace Community, they beat Grace Prep 39-21. All Saints, they beat Light of Oak 40-17. Yeah, you can quit.
2: Listen to me now.
0: You can quit whistling now. At Leverage Chapel,
2: are you saying,
0: shut up! Yes, sir. At Leverage Chapel, it was a short night as Fannindale came in and smoked them 62-6. Edgewood beats Quitman 49-8. Redwater beats Queen City, Harlan 35-14.

0: Now, you know I've got some friends who just recently moved. I do.
1: Oh, I thought that was the end of the sentence.
0: No, that wasn't it. Friends, period. No, I do have some friends who moved from Jefferson to Queen City to coach and whatnot, and they don't appreciate you singing that song because it's, to some people, they think it's still looking down upon their program.
2: Did we just become best friends?
0: Yep. Yeah. Amanda and her husband, I mean, they fine Jefferson folks. You know them. You've seen them at Mardi Gras. And
1: never met them in my life
0: doing this.
1: You know, a lot of people don't know that we do a volleyball show on Tuesday nights from 7 to 10.
0: Right.
1: On this same, on Kicks.
0: 105.7.
1: With the same phone number and the same text line. People are sending in volleyball scores tonight. So let me tell you that Maud, who's state ranked.
0: Okay.
1: That we have a separate totally awesome list for volleyball.
0: Correct.
1: They're on it. They won tonight against Lyndon Kildare in four sets. 25-17, the first set. They lost the second set 25-23. Close. But then they came back, won 25-20, 25-19. Go Maud.
0: You say that's more important than the Waxahachie Life.
1: I didn't say more important. I just said just as enjoyable.
0: The insurance salesman, they beat Maybank 41-28. Sugar Hill falls to Mixon 42-0. We have White Right leading Rivercrest 22-7. Wolf City leading Trenton 21-14. And Kaufman over Paris 20-9. We'll have those finals on the next update.
1: All right, and that is
0: the Pigskin Difference.
2: Dilly Dilly.
1: And this is your Male Student Athlete of the Week.
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1: All right, Bob, I love Hugh Springs High School. Okay, I don't want to take any more shots at him.
0: Okay.
1: Okay, but we did not celebrate a male student athlete at Hugh Springs today. We did not put a male student athlete in the running for a $1,005 college scholarship.
0: That's exactly
1: from
0: what
1: Monsoor Law Firm.
0: That's exactly what a shot is.
1: So we went to Orr City. We were welcomed. We were accepted. They loved us. And we celebrated Blake Johns, a quarterback. He plays basketball, baseball, golf, and football, tennis. He's on the student council. And I think he won the head, shoulders, knees, weird game.
0: Yeah.
1: Bomb game.
0: That was a weird game.
1: It was,
0: fun.
1: But it was cool.
0: Yeah.
1: We had a great time today in Orr City.
0: What?
1: We had a great time today in Orr City.
0: Okay. I was just wanting to make sure you said Orr City correctly.
1: I did.
0: I saved you.
1: Yeah.
0: Orr City, Texas. You don't have to go any further north to have a good time. That's all I'm saying.
1: Blake Johns is in the running for a $1,005 college scholarship from the Monsoor Law Firm. And, Bob, a place that...
0: Well, northeast of Orr City.
1: Yes, a place that you'll never be a distraction at. You'll be welcomed as a new member.
0: Where was that?
1: Would be East Texas Professional Credit Union.
0: I'm a member.
1: They're glad to accept you.
0: Oh.
1: Randy, you a member?
4: Yeah.
1: Huh? Yes? Yeah. Chris?
4: Yeah.
1: We got four members in one room. East Texas Professional Credit Union.
0: Well, they've got like tens of thousands of people do their banking there.
1: Brad?
0: Yeah,
1: I can't see him.
0: He raised one hand, the other one up.
1: No, that's a finger.
0: Okay.
1: All right.
0: It counts.
1: He says you're number one.
0: He's been there, remember, at least 1 year.
1: Right.

0: Texas Professional Credit Union. My life has been great ever since they've been doing my money.
1: I like to say, because it's true, my life got better the day I joined East Texas Professional Credit Union. Saved me money on my truck payment the day I joined.
0: I joined them because I got mad at the place I was banking with. And you wouldn't imagine getting mad at your financial institution. I did. They did things I didn't like. ETPCU turned me.
1: Well, I had my checking account at one of those big national banks, right? And one time, Bob, I said, Bob, I need to stop by the bank. And we walked in, and what was it like?
0: It was like a morgue. It was terrible. Sad.
1: It was like a Hugh Springs pep rally.
0: Today.
1: Is what it was.
0: Particularly.
1: And Bob said, why are you here? What do these people do for you? I said, nothing. They have my money, and
0: they charge me to write checks.
1: They charge me to bounce checks.
0: Yes.
1: And he said, come on.
0: They charge me to bounce
1: checks. Yeah, a lot.
0: They should.
1: Let's go to East Texas Professional Credit Union. I said, Bob, a bank is a bank is a bank.
0: Nope.
1: I was wrong.
0: You are.
1: I was big, fat, and wrong with low credit when I joined East Texas Professional Credit Union. And from that day on, my life got better. 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
1: Hey, Harlan, the sports guy, Pigskin Bob, real quick, the Friday night scoreboard show and ABC Auto Parts. We remind you to please never text and drive. We have been promoting that and encouraging that for 15 years now.
0: Mm-hmm.
1: And when it became available for sponsorship a few years ago, some art dealer let it go. And then, what? Don't look at me like I'm petty.
0: You drive it to the end of the train track, don't you? I love it.
1: ABC Auto Parts is the point I'm trying to make. They jumped on and they said, we have better parts, better people. We're not art collectors. When we want to encourage people to never text and drive. Thank you to ABC Auto Parts.
0: All right. Circle M Crawfish on the 13th of October. You've got micro wrestlers coming to town.
1: What?
0: Micro wrestlers. This is the micro wrestling organization that you've seen on the Discovery Channel. Sergeant Pete.
1: Uh-huh.
0: He follows this group. It's midget wrestlers.
1: Okay.
0: For those people in Union Hill. It's midget wrestling.
1: Right.
0: But man, these are entertainers. It's so much fun. Circle M is having them in the town. You might want to check this out and go online to Circle M Crawfish.
1: While you're there, you're going to eat some fantastic food. You're going to have some icy cold foamy beverages. You're going to have a great time. You always have a great time at Circle M Crawfish.
0: Have you ever left with a frown on your face?
1: No one has. You never see someone walking out going, that was terrible. That was bad. I had a bad time. You never see that.
0: They have a soft serve strawberry margarita machine now.
1: We need one of those in here.
0: Doesn't that sound good?
1: Right?
0: Soft-serve pineapple margaritas that they have. Doesn't that sound refreshing?
1: That's all we need for this show is to introduce alcohol into the mix.
0: Yeah.
1: We'd never make it to midnight.
0: And there'll not be a 24 on your arm.
1: That's right.
0: That's Circle M Crawfish. They're in Big Sandy. They got crawfish and midget wrestling. What else do you want?
1: All right. It's the Big Little Brawlers.
0: Brawlers.
1: Not Brawlers.
0: I was trying to read upside down.
1: It's Brawlers.
0: Not the Brawless?
1: No, it's Brawlers.
0: And when is it?
1: That is going to be on October the 13th in Big Sandy, Texas.
0: At Circle M Crawfish.
1: Yes.
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1: All right, Harlan and Bob, I don't know what kind of artwork Doug Monsoor has at his house, and I don't really care. What I do care about is that if you're in an accident, it doesn't matter what kind of artwork your lawyer has. What matters is, can he make sure the insurance company holds their feet to the fire and pays you what you are owed? And that's what Doug Monsoor is all about. Now, that's art.
0: I'm glad that you drew the line somewhere. If you want to draw the line between a good air conditioning company.
1: Hold on. 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So thank you, Doug Monsoor. Back to
0: I'm
1: you, Bob.
0: I'm going between the lines right here. Between a good air conditioning company and a bad air conditioning company.
1: You're doing good.
0: Good Brothers Heating and Air Conditioning.

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1: They flip it?
0: 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Probably mid-October.
1: Mid-October, it becomes Good Brothers heating and air.
0: It's air conditioning and heating right now.
1: It's going to start getting cold. 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
0: And it will happen about 15 times.
1: Right. You're easily kicking the air back on.
0: Got to.
1: Yes.
0: Pay good money for that son of a gun.
1: Good Brothers Heating and Air. 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
0: Yeah. And then let us know what they say.
1: See how that goes.
0: Yeah. Call us back.
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1: There'll be none of that, Bob.
0: None of that.
1: All right, this portion of our show is brought to you by, let's see, Upshur Rural Electric, sponsoring our Drill Teamer of the Week and our Electrifying Hardworking Player of the Week on the volleyball show.
0: Uh-huh.
1: So that's one plus one is two $1,005 college scholarships that will once again be given away from Upshur Rural Electric.
0: So you didn't make the joke at lunch on Tuesday. We went to Papacitas.
1: Yeah.
0: We had lunch with a really good client of ours, Wes Lacey.
1: Yeah.
0: And what's the first thing that you have him do when he goes to lunch?
1: Wash his hands.
0: Yes, you didn't have any hand washing joke. But we did go to Papacitas.
1: Yeah.
0: Everything is good.
1: Yeah. And I did shake his hand.
0: And yes, without having him wash.
1: Right.
0: Because he owns Ballard Septic Tank Services. But anyway, if you want to conduct business in Longview, Texas, take your client to Papacitas.
1: It works for us.
0: How can you have, they can't have a frown on your face.
1: You know, Danny, our friend there that's the proprietor there,
0: yeah,
1: he, you know, they have the neon tree, okay, where there used to be the water fountain.
0: Right.
1: And he calls that table right under that tree our closing table.
0: Oh, does he really?
1: He knows that we close deals, and that's usually our closing table. And he goes, oh, I don't have the closing table open. I said, well, this is just a friendship call, so we're good. And he goes, well, let me know when you're coming, and I'll save the closing table for you.
0: That's right. So if you want to do some advertising with us, we'll take you to Papacitas and put you at the round table of sales.
1: And we saw Tracy Blankenship there with Harleton.
0: All of the boys in the football program.
1: That's, and so he had them there. He comes up to us and like, you guys really do eat at Papacitas every week, don't you?
0: Yep.
1: And he said, and then Wes Lacey, we introduced him to Wes Lacey, and he goes, oh, so I hear you talking about Wes Lacey every day. You guys are friends. And I said, everything we say is mostly true.
0: Everything we say is mostly true.
1: Yeah.
0: You got to ferret out about 10%.
1: Yeah. It's 100% true about 63% of the time.
0: That's not a thing.
1: But it's accurate.
0: It is, and it's great, and it's fantastic. We ate there twice on Tuesday. It's Papacitas.
1: Chicken enchiladas with sour cream sauce for lunch. Street tacos for dinner. It's like I ate at two different restaurants.
0: I switched it up, too.
1: And they were both great. Tonight, I had beef fajitas. Those were fantastic. See, you just mix it up and go there 7 or 8 times a week.
0: We do.
1: We do. And we'll see you there tomorrow, because I'm telling you, high school football fans always eat at Papacitas on Saturday.
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0: sports guy, Pigskin Bob, on the Friday Night Scoreboard Show. 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
0: All right, today at Orr City, we celebrated Coach Gary Wilson, football coach, basketball, baseball, two-time state championship coach. How about that? And they gave him a chair. Yes. He was excited about his chair.
1: Somebody in Hugh Springs, a coach, could have gotten a fine rocking chair today if they wanted one.
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0: All right, here we go. Up to the minute. It's got Frankston, Longview, Winsboro, Beckville, Arp, Union Hill, All Saints, Cushing, Carlisle, Brook Hill, Jefferson, Athens, Grand Saline, West Rusk, Paul Pewitt, Pleasant Grove, Mixon, White House, Tatum, Pine Tree, New Diana, Como Picton, Malakoff, Carthage, Gilmer, Lindale, Overton, Union Grove, and the Dangerfield Tigers. Now, if you're new, and they say you get new listeners every week, if you're new, this is our list. 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Tell us why your school is totally awesome. Tonight, we added All Saints. We got a call from them. Cushing, Como Picton. So if you want to get your team on this this list.
1: Is Mount Vernon on it?
0: No.
1: If you're a Mount Vernon fan, you definitely have an argument.
0: Mount Vernon won.
1: Big win. 71-7 over the Yellow Jackets of Mineola.
0: That's big. I mean, Mount Vernon should be on there.
1: Totally awesome.
0: All right, and if you want to get gear, I'm talking hoodies, T-shirts, long-sleeve shirts, caps, cups, the big dumb cups, all that stuff, you can get it at ABS Graphics and Tyler. They are the official outfitter of the Roselle Ag and Pest Friday Night Scoreboard Show. Totally awesome list. And let's take a minute and talk about Baylor Scott & White, Texas Spine and Joint Hospital.
1: Say you need a new hip. You need your hip replaced. A knee replaced.
0: Our good friend Diane Day.
1: Was it her back?
0: Her hip.
1: Her hip.
0: Yeah. She had her hip done.
1: The orthopedic specialist hospital in the East Texas region. You don't have to go to Dallas. You don't have to go to to any major clinic.
0: Houston.
1: Outside. Yeah. No. You just go to Tyler, Texas, and they have the best hospital suited just for that.
0: That's right. It's Baylor Scott & White, Texas Spine and Joint Hospital. I've had 4 hand surgeries there.
1: Really?
0: Yes. 2 on each hand. And I'm going to have another one in January, February.
1: And what's the difference between going there into a hospital that deals with sick people?
0: Well, you don't get sick. I can tell you that. There ain't diseases running up and down the hallways.
1: You're not going to get the flu?
0: No. You're going to, or whatever. I mean, they take great care of me. I absolutely love it. Diane went there. She loved it this year. If you have any kind of orthopedic issue, you want Baylor Scott & White, Texas Spine & Joint Hospital. They're physician-owned. They like to say they're changing healthcare for the better. They also, in Longview, for you guys near the Longview area, Bill Owens Parkway, Loop 281, they have a clinic there. It's open Monday through Friday, 9 to 5. No appointment necessary.
1: So what about Pie Gorky? If you have Pie Gorky, you don't get that?
0: I don't know what that means.
1: That's when everything you eat turns to poop. That's Pie Gorky.
0: I thought everything you eat turns to poop all the time.
1: But this is like instantaneous. This happens fast. That's Pie Gorky.
0: This is y'all's friend.
1: It's true. Randy.
0: This is your friend. Randy, Chris, I want
1: you're not going to get the Pie Gorky.
0: There, it's all I'm saying. Somebody said the other day, who's Randy and Chris? And I said, they're Bob's friends. They work at the bank. And I was like, wait, no. They're my friends. Those guys are my friends. And I met them through Bob, but they're my friends.
1: They're full of pie gourds.
0: If you want to disown him, you can. Baylor Scott & White, Texas Spine & Joint Hospital.
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0: Okay, tell me.
1: It's a side-by-side. 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
0: All right.
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0: You're doing great.
1: You like that?
0: Yeah, keep going.
1: Well, I don't know much more about it.
0: Well, there's the Honda Pioneers. They got those for sure.
1: Yep, I already said that. But they got the 520, the 720, the 700, and the 1000 models.
0: See, you did know more.
1: So a little bit more power depending upon your application. What do you want it for? You want to carry big bucks?
0: How much hoss do you need?
1: That's all. They'll sell you as much as you need.
0: That's right. 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I mean, they got all the toys you want to get. At H&W Power Sports.
1: Yeah, the more I think about it, this sounds like a fun side-by-side to have.
0: Huh. Are you looking?
1: Yeah.
0: You in the market? Little Pigskin Ranch?
1: Yes.
0: There?
1: Would that
0: little,
1: not be fun?
0: Get a little further away to walk now and then?
1: The Honda Pioneer.
0: Go check them out at H&W Power Sports, Highway 59, Marshall, Texas, USA.
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0: All right, scores are next, but first, Aubrey is dying to talk to you, so turn up your radio and listen to Aubrey. Aubrey?
17: I'd like to make a shout out to Baby Draper for the best assistant coach of the week.
0: Baby Draper! Do I have that right, Aubrey?
17: Yes, sir.
0: It's like she's cutting out, but then she's there.
1: She's there for
0: whenever I talk to her. All right, Aubrey, you just became the Milano's Pizza caller of the night.
1: We're out of free pizza.
0: Well, she still gets the title of caller of the night. And we got someone texted in that Kemp wins tonight at homecoming, 4-game win streak, first time since 2017. They wanted him on the totally awesome list. They made it happen. And a shout out to Superintendent Dr. He has turned that school around, Bob.
1: He's a yellow jacket, Harlan.
0: That's all I
1: gotta say about that man.
0: All right, here's your final reading of the scores. Remember, the replay show starts at midnight, but right now, the live version of the Pigskin.
18: Pigskin Bob has the most comprehensive football scoreboard in East Texas.

0: Lindale, Ballard, Bullard game tonight in Lindale. Eagles win 55-28. It was Henderson on the road winning at Chapel Hill 34-31. Kilgore wins tonight over Jacksonville. Survived a scare would be another way to describe it.
1: It was close early.
0: 24. Yes, it was.
1: Yep.
0: We were doing some head scratching up here at the radio station early on. Pine Tree, they beat Palestine 42-10. Malakoff beats Emory Range 57-2. Mount Vernon
1: 57-2.
0: But the next one's even worse. Mount Vernon 71-7 winners over Mineola.
1: Yeah, but 57-2, it's
0: still a lot. Edgewood beat Quitman 49-8. A close one tonight. Paris Chisholm, they did beat Harmony 34-31 tonight. Grand Saline beat Lone Oak 54-0. Hooks, they knock off Dangerfield 70-35. It was New Boston over Hugh Springs 35-33.
1: Are you taking math questions right now?
0: Yeah.
1: What is 6 plus 4?
0: 10.
1: All right, thank you very much. Go on with your scores.
0: Frankston, they knocked off Alba Golden 53-8. Cayuga, they got smoked tonight. Not smoked, skunked. 37-0. Como Picton wins that game. Carlisle over Hawkins 55-8. Big win tonight. Beckville beats Wascom 42-13. What are you celebrating over there? You look like you just, you know, the cat that ate the canary.
1: I'm enjoying your scoreboard.
0: You had a couple things happen good for you. Hooray. Very happy for you. And why don't you buy dinner 3 weeks in a row? See how much you like it. Carlisle beat Hawkins 55-8. Beckville, they beat Wascom 42-13. Paul Pewitt over Union Grove tonight 56-22. Harlton, big win over Orr City 36-14. Maryville, Louisiana beats Lyndon Kildare tonight 34-30.
1: This guy, we do a volleyball show on Tuesday nights. We do the football show. We put on the Big Bass Bonanza. And this guy who wanted the shout out to Dr. James Young. Are y'all ever going to do a basketball show?
0: Bob, shut up.
1: Bob, come on.
0: I got to go home somehow.
1: We can do it.
0: I know we can.
1: We can do it.
0: I know we can. We're going to have to live at the radio station. Grapeland, they beat Alto 28-21. Mount Enterprise falls to Cushing 43-33. I'm telling you what, Mount Enterprise misses that one kid that was all world, right?
1: Kagan Ash.
0: Uh-huh. He was something else.
1: He was Kagan Ash and taking names.
0: And Brook Hills.
1: And I haven't seen him. I've watched every Tech game. I haven't seen him get on the field yet.
0: But he's...
1: Yeah, I think he's there.
0: They didn't redshirt him, did they?
1: Well, they may be. I don't know. But he hasn't played yet.
0: You need to call somebody. All right, Brook Hill.
1: He said, we need it, Bob.
0: Okay. I don't care. I don't care. Brook Hill, they smoke Greenville Prep 57-0.
1: Randy, come over here. Does this not say we need Bob in all capital letters? Are you seeing that?
0: Yeah, but this guy's half blind.
1: We need it, Bob.
0: Grace Community beats Grace Prep 39-21. All Saints over Live Oak. This is a final 40-17. It was Fannindale beating Leverage Chapel 62-6. Edgewood over Quitman 49-8. Some big wins tonight. Redwater beat Queen City 35-14.
1: We beat Queen City. We beat Queen City.
0: Commerce ruined my upset pick as Eustace got smoked 65-0.
1: Yeah, I don't know what you were doing there.
0: Well, I was reaching is what it's called.
1: But what if you'd picked Jacksonville, Chapel Hill?
0: I still would have lost.
1: But it would have been like you knew what you were talking about.
0: Well, I do know what I'm talking about. I just can't get out there and make it happen. Eustace lost.
1: All right.
0: Waxahachie Life won. They beat Maybank 41-28. Harris beat Kaufman 39-20. Wolf City, they beat Trenton 21-14. White Ride over Rivercrest 41-7. Ferris falls to Sulphur Springs tonight 42-28. Mixon wins 42-0. And Tom Bean wins tonight over Honey Grove 35-14.
1: And that is
0: the Pigskin Difference.
1: Dilly Dilly. Here's his latest text. We long for thee to speak on the round ball, Robert. That's what it says.
0: You can kiss me where I meet the saddle.
1: That's
0: bro.
1: The Milano's Pizza text of the night.
0: There you go.
1: How about that? Here's your. We did not celebrate a band student today at Hugh Springs, but we did at Orr City.
0: What?
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1: All right, today at Orr City, we celebrated Allison Loeza. Senior baritone player, been in the band for 7 years. She is the super utility player and has marched in just about every spot, Bob.
0: Did she really?
1: Every spot. And she's in the running for a $1,005 college scholarship from H&W Power Sports, celebrating band students now in 11 years. They've been the sponsor since day one when we started doing Band Kid of the Week.
0: Congratulations. Very nice.
1: Thank you to Alice. Thank you to H&W Power Sports. Congratulations to Allison Loeza of Orr City. When we come back, we're going to put a lid on this show and give you the final reading of the scores, the phone calls, and the totally awesome list. That's next. But first, we got to talk about ABC Auto Parts.
0: ABC Auto Parts.
1: I mean, they're paying right now for us to talk about them.
0: You know how Brandon was telling us about him and his wife's car broke down not too long ago, and they had to go, and they went to the auto parts store, went to ABC Auto Parts.
1: Yeah.
0: They plug in to your car,
1: right,
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1: Yeah.
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1: Sort of.
0: Yeah.
1: What I like is the fact that they deliver parts to your house.
0: Well, that's because you're lazy.
1: Pretty much, yes.
0: Lay up on the couch.
1: Right. Hey, bring that over to me.
0: Knock hard, because I'll be
1: happy. It's like my kids with food. They'll DoorDash. One night, Addison DoorDashed a honey butter chicken biscuit at 4 in the morning.
0: That's
1: from Whataburger.
0: $28.
1: It was $28.
0: I would imagine. Right?
1: All right. Now,
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0: What the hell's your kid doing up at 4 in the morning?
1: Well, she was a teenager.
0: She's a minor child.
1: Redwater, Queen City was 50 to 34 Redwater. Is that what you have?
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0: I got Redwater 35-14 over Queen City. What'd they say?
1: Queen City, Redwater was up, won it 50 to 34. And that it has the tone of
0: Redwater wins or Queen City wins.
1: It says, unlike Bob, who does not want to deliver a basketball show for us. Round ball Bob. This guy's going crazy.
0: Yeah, you don't need to enjoy it that much.
1: All right, I'm sorry. Redwater beat Queen City 50 to 34. Put that down as a final.
0: I did.
1: All right. 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The people and the parts. 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
1: All right, Harlan and Bob, I don't know what kind of artwork Doug Monsoor has at his house, and I don't really care. 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What matters is, can he make sure the insurance company holds their feet to the fire and pays you what you are owed? 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
1: Hold on. 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So thank you, Doug Monsoor. 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
0: Good Brothers Heating and Air Conditioning.
1: Well,
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0: It's air conditioning and heating right now.
1: It's going to start getting cold. It's actually going to get to that point of the year where you have the air conditioner on during the day and then the heat on at night. And you want to make sure your system is ready for that kind of workout.
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1: So you need to do the $99 checkup. 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They'll check the coils and the filters and the systems and the...
0: And they'll check for the air conditioning and the heating part of it.
1: Right. 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
0: And it will happen about 15 times.
1: Right. You're easily kicking the air back on.
0: Got to.
1: Yes.
0: Pay good money for that son of a gun.
1: Good Brothers Heating and Air. 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
0: Yeah. And then let us know what they say.
1: See how that goes.
0: Yeah. Call us back.
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1: All right, Harlan and Bob, this is the Friday Night Scoreboard Show, and for 21 years now, we have given away cheerleader scholarships. 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
0: You're a smart fella. You got it.
1: 21 $1,005 college scholarships from Baylor Scott & White, Texas Spine and Joint Hospital in Tyler and in Longview, supporting the cheerleaders of East Texas, and boom, over $20,000 in scholarships.
0: That seems like a lot of money.
1: That's a lot.
0: I think it's well over $20,000.
1: It's a little over.
0: Okay.
1: I guess it's relative, right?
0: It is.
1: All right. Well, and our relatives have never won a scholarship. We've given away 260 scholarships, and our kids have been in the running
0: twice.
1: But none of our relatives
0: have ever won.
1: We still got Vivi.
0: Yep.
1: Maybe.
0: And
1: are we going to be around that long?
0: I don't know. I don't know. I was running around at a funeral, and a bunch of old friends, family, and they brought their son up, said, "Hey, we listen to you." He's like 9 years old. "Listen to your football show every Friday night, and one of these days you're going to be calling this kid's name out." And I said,
1: I don't know.
0: I mean, he's got years and years and years, and I'm wanting to go to the Grand Canyon.
1: Right?
0: So we'll figure it out.
1: You were eyeing that box up front thinking, it looks pretty comfy up there. I could... Yeah. In there shortly. No.
0: Not in a box.
1: Well, no. You said you were at a funeral.
0: I was at a funeral. Yes. No, if I leave, I'm going to be retired. I'm not.
1: Show killer, edit that part out. I didn't mean that.
0: I'm going to be healthy. Okay?
1: All right. Who is being leveraged currently?
0: Tyler Junior College.
1: Oh, yeah.
0: Thank you to Tyler Junior College. And the thing that Kim Lesner wanted us to talk about was, guys, are you really celebrating our 100th birthday?
1: We are.
0: Are you talking about
1: a lot?
0: I mean, it's still going on. There's 100. They take their birthdays more serious than I do.
1: 100 years. That's something to celebrate right there. Serving kids around East Texas for 100 years.
0: For 100.

0: years.
1: Yes, we've been talking about it. We will keep talking about it until you're sick of hearing about 100 years of Tyler Junior College.
0: And what happens the next 100 years?
1: Right. We're starting that right now.
0: We are. We're kicking it off.
1: Yeah. You know, Addison goes there. My daughter
0: right.
1: is currently a student at Tyler Junior College. And she said, oh, there's gold 100s everywhere on the front thing, in the hallways, banners. She said they are very proud of that 100 years.
0: When's she getting out? When's she graduating?
1: Looks like another year. She's in the middle of her second year. So the end of this spring.
0: All right. Well,
1: and then she has no idea what she's going
0: to
1: do.
0: I'm going to tell her to go to work. Yeah. Get a job.
1: I love that plan.
0: Be somebody.
1: Go get it. Go to Tyler Junior College and then go get a job.
0: Yes.
1: For 100 years, Tyler Junior College, tjc.edu. Find out more.
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0: All right, here's the latest from your basketball fan.
1: Okay.
0: Are you ready?
1: No.
0: It's a huge moneymaker. Double the games, double the money. Harlan the Sports Guy and Round Ball Bob. Only because Hardwood Bob is a little racy.
1: Round Ball, and I don't know the Round Ball Bob. It's not a thing. I don't like it. Round Ball Bob.
0: Yeah, you don't like that?
1: No.
0: All right, well, they said Hardwood Bob is a little racy. I'm just reading the text here. All right, we got just
1: who are these people?
0: Your fans. All right, let's put a lid on the totally awesome list.
2: That's awesome.
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5: Or a track.
0: All right, I promised Doug he would get in before the top of the hour. Hey, Doug.
8: What's up, buddy?
0: How are you, man?
8: I am fantastic.
0: All right, you're the last caller of the night. What you got?
8: I'm just letting y'all know. You guys are crazy.
0: In a good way?
8: In a good way, brother.
0: Thank you. We love it. We love having fun. This is just two guys that are best friends that like talking high school football, and we hope our fans listen along.
8: I've been listening all night.
0: Well, we really do appreciate it. Thanks for the call. And by the way, we're fixing to replay the whole 3.5 hours next.
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2: Well, good evening, sports fans. Thank you, Viv. Harlan, the sports guy, and Pigskin Bob. 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And a light schedule of games tonight. Let me bring in my partner, Pigskin Bob.
3: I am here. I am ready.
2: And how are you?
3: And is my mic working?
2: Yes.
3: Can you hear me?
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2: Right.
3: I didn't know they had ribs.
2: And next thing you know, bones are flying out of their hands.
3: Yeah. 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
2: I'm just pretty good.
3: I might order this.
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2: Gilly-gilly. 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
2: All right, we were at Orr City today. We're going to tell you about some of the students we celebrated there and some wild games. I almost said wild ass, but you can't say that. But it was
3: what, wild?
2: You can't say wild ass.
3: Oh.
2: They're wild games that they played there. And
3: it took longer than I expected.
2: Yeah?
3: Yeah.
2: And I heard someone comment, is this their first pep rally?
3: No, they've had numerous pep rallies.
2: We've been to 10.
3: But we've been there when they've had pep rallies, and then for whatever reason, the administration got a little upset and stopped pep rallies for a while.
2: Yeah.
3: And then had to bring them back. But I'm a big fan of them, and we had a great time. Kids in Orr City, I know they're country hillbillies, but they're my kind of people.
2: And they didn't find us to be distracting. They seemed to enjoy us.
3: Yeah.
2: Being there.
3: Seemed to, yeah, because one of the kids might win a scholarship. Or more than one kid might win a scholarship.
2: We had three Gladewater kids last year. You just never know, right?
3: Well, you can't.
2: But if we don't come.
3: You can't have.
2: If we're not welcome at your pep rally, your kids can't win a scholarship.
3: Not at all.
2: All right.
3: Why would we be considered a distraction?
2: That's a new one.
3: To enjoy the flora and the fauna. The good times.
2: All right, let's enjoy the flora and the fauna of Pigskin given the scores.
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3: And it starts in Lindale, Texas as they host Bullard.
2: I
3: was going to say Ballard.
2: Ballard Septic Tank Services.
3: Lindale is up 7-0. Chapel Hill's hosting Henderson.
2: Over Ballard's?
3: Over Bullard.
2: Oh.
3: Chapel Hill hosting Henderson tonight. Chapel Hill up 7-0. Pine Tree, they've traveled to Palestine tonight. They lead 14-3. Edgewood over Quitman in the second quarter, 21-0. Grand Saline leads Lone Oak, 27-0. It's Frankston over Alba Golden, 47-0.
2: Holy cow! Wow.
3: Como Picton leads Cayuga 21-0. It's Carlisle. They 42-0 at the half over Hawkins. I knew Carlisle was good.
2: They're that good.
3: Because Hawkins is not, that's not tall grass.
2: Not it's bad.
3: Pretty good program. They're getting smoked right now at Carlisle. You got Beckville over Wascom 21-6. Paul Pewitt and Union Grove, one of my favorite games of the night. Paul Pewitt leads right now 22-16.
2: Ooh, good game.
3: Harlton over Orr City, 14-6. Alto, they lead Grapeland. No, check, kill. Great. That's a Tony Romo line, isn't it?
2: Check, kill. It used to be.
3: Kill. Fall down. Drive to Grandma's. Grapeland leads Alto, 28-21. Overton over Tenaha, 20-14. All Saints, they lead Live Oak, 21-17. Edgewood leads Quitman, 21-0. And other scores we have, Kaufman over Paris, 20-9. It's Wolf City leading Trenton, 21-14. White Right over Rivercrest, 22-7. And Sulphur Springs, they lead Ferris right now, 21-0.
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2: All right, the Sports Guy, Pigskin Bob. This is the Friday Night Scoreboard Show. The replay show comes up at midnight. Thursday night, we got a game of the week. And today, we were at Orr City. We celebrated one of the coaches there. 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They kind of created the Coach of the Week program years
3: ago. It kind of, it evolved. We appreciate that.
2: Yeah. It's a cool thing. And the coach gets a chair. Right?
3: A nice chair.
2: And they always look at us like we're crazy. I get a chair?
3: Yeah. One coach asked me, I think we're Bullard. He says, what do I do with it? And I said, well, you sit in it.
2: Yes.
3: Yeah, you can sit, do all that.
2: But every coach comes back and says, man, I love that chair y'all gave me.
3: It's the nicest chair you've ever sat in.
2: That's right. 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
3: All right. 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They're between Longview and Gilmer. 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
3: Yeah.
2: Vice versa.
3: Yeah, they're on 154.
2: Okay. Okay. I know where that is.
3: I don't know if it's halfway or not, but it's virtually halfway, depending upon which way you're going.
2: There's no way of knowing.
3: On 154. The best thing to do is give them a call before you go on out there at, because they're on job sites too. They want them to see you. 903-522-4083 is the number. 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
2: Bob said. 522-4083.
3: 4083, correct.
2: Okay. Call before you go because they might be delivering something.
3: Right.
2: And you kind of need to say, are y'all there? You can be there for a little while. You don't have to have an appointment.
3: Yeah.
2: But just check in.
3: Just give a heads up.
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0: Brilliant and grand.
1: Do you come up with a different two names every week?
0: Cause no.
1: I've been listening, and it's not the same as it was last time.
0: I've been listening.
2: it's my little excitement. For, okay. You know.
1: Yeah. Okay, so I'm not going crazy.
2: No, right. I like to be inventive.
0: Okay. Bob says, I've been listening, and it sounds like you change it up every week. I like.
2: But Bruce is always the same. Okay.
0: Bruce is always the same. B&G Rentals, you need equipment to rent, they'll bring it to you. They'll rent it to you. They're better. Was it Brilliant and Grand, Mom?
2: Brilliant and Grand or Better and Greater.
0: I like
2: either
0: it.
2: One.
1: And they'll pick it up and take it back to the shop.
0: They will.
1: Yeah.
0: All right.
2: Oh, what fine people. Hey, I've been meaning to ask you, what city did you do a pep rally again this Friday afternoon?
0: Absolutely. We had a great time today in Orr City, and they have a lot of spirit in Orr City.
1: They do.
0: They don't have a lot of spirit stick. Mm-mm. No, that's gone.
1: No.
0: But they have a lot of spirit.
2: Mm. So they didn't find you boys a big old distraction?
1: Oh, no. Oh, we were welcomed with open arms.
2: So being a distraction only happens once in a while in some cities?
0: I don't know. We're always welcome in Orr City, I can tell you that.
1: A little north of Orr City, we might run into a problem.
0: Some people find us distracting. Yeah.
2: Well, not me. So the other thing I've been wanting to ask you is, have you gotten your truck back yet?
0: No.
2: That great big old hog hunt?
0: No.
2: Huh?
0: It's been...
2: Really?
0: And you know what? The place I'm using for my paint and my body work, which was recommended by the insurance company, and boy, do I miss Doug's Paint and Body. I will tell you that. They tell me after a week of waiting that they can't find the grill. Okay. Well, we can't find the grill for the 2024 Ram Laramie 1500 Midnight Edition or whatever my truck is. And, they tell me, get this, Mom. They tell me you're going to need to call Dodge and see if they can find it for you.
2: Well, so how much are they paying you to do their job?
0: So I called Richard Trawick, my guy at Patterson Marshall. And I said, Richard, do you have any pull? And he goes, let me see if I can find it. He found a grill in 30 minutes. Had it shipped up from Houston.
2: Goodness.
0: Yes, had it shipped up from Houston, it was here the next day.
2: Oh, well, I'm sorry you have had, that whole thing has just turned out to be such a fiasco. I just, you know, been worried about you not having your truck. So when will you get it back?
0: We don't know. We're hoping early next week. I'll let you know.
2: Oh, well, you know, that's something you need to fix. And you know something else you need to fix, son?
0: What's that?
2: Someday, when you're mayor of Joaquin, can you do something about evening out everyone's bye weeks throughout the season?
0: Too many bye weeks this week, isn't there, Mom?
2: Well, heavens, yes. I mean, what's the garden club to do? I mean, to try to keep up with, you know, all of our comings and goings and, you know, over the lines and under the lines. I mean, you know.
0: Yes, I know the lines. I know the lines. Yeah, all right. Yes, someday when I'm mayor of Joaquin, I'm going to fix that, Mom. I promise. All right, but we got to pick some. There are enough games for us to do some picking. So let's go to the District of Doom and talk about one of the best games tonight. The Henderson Lions traveling to Tyler to take on the Chapel Hill Bulldogs.
2: Well, you're right about the District of Doom. And it seems like we're going to say this every week in this district. But this one really feels like an elimination game. It really feels like it.
0: Seems like every week, doesn't it? Yeah.
2: Mm-hmm. Well, unless we have a bunch of, we beat them and they beat those guys, but those guys beat us.
0: Yeah.
2: Results at the end of the season, okay?
0: Yeah.
2: The team that loses this one, I think, is going to have a really, really tough time finishing in the top four in this crazy district.
0: Bob, you agree?
1: Totally. 100%.
2: They both come in at 1-1 in loop play.
0: Right.
2: Both are incredibly well coached.
0: Yep.
2: And it's hard to see an advantage for either team.
0: Okay.
2: So, Bobby, Bobby?
1: I'm listening.
2: I'm going to play it safe on this one and take the home team in a really, really tough game tonight.

0: in New Chapel Hill. Give me the Bulldogs and the nail biter.
1: Okay. Yep. Well, I'm taking the Chapel Hill. All right. We got the Mineola Yellow Jackets taking on the Mount Vernon Purple Tigers.
2: I see it coming.
0: Oh, Bobby. You know Mineola is the Yellow Jackets, right?
2: I am a Yellow Jacket myself.
0: Well, this is very interesting, especially for you, I know, because you're a Yellow Jacket, obviously, but your daddy was from Mount Vernon, right?
2: He was.
0: And the Dallas Cowboys legendary quarterback, Dandy Don Merida, isn't he also from Mount Vernon?
2: He is.
0: Yeah. Yeah. So is your daddy Dandy Don Merida?
2: No. No. No.
0: No. Oh, okay. Well,
2: my dad knew him. That's about as close as it got.
0: Well, I think that's pretty darn close then.
2: Right.
0: You know? I mean, Mineola's not that big, so.
1: Or Mount Vernon.
2: Or whatever.
0: Oh, yeah. Or Mount Vernon. Here's what I wanted to tell you about Mineola.
2: Okay.
0: They started play, district play last week, by just getting waffle stomped by Malakoff. 70-7. 70-7.
1: What kind of stomp? Waffle stomped. I'll explain later.
2: Okay.
1: That's a Joaquin term.
0: Yeah, it is definitely the vernacular in Joaquin. Well, this is a district opener for the Purple Tigers. So here we go again. This might be an elimination game for this district as well.
2: Hmm.
0: And if we can all agree, Malakoff, Commerce, and Winsboro are going to make the playoffs, then there's only going to be one more chair left when the music stops on November 6th, right?
1: That's right.
0: So neither team can afford to lose tonight.
1: Bobby, you agree?
2: I say yes. And I love games like this early in the season.
1: Yeah?
2: Games that really count.
1: Yeah.
2: So good luck. Yeah. Now, who did you pick again?
0: Well, for you and for your daddy and for Dandy Don, and because you're a big old Yellow Jacket, I'm taking the Purple Tigers tonight, going away late.
1: All right.
2: Words hurt.
1: That's maybe the best pick ever.
2: Yeah.
1: All right. Let's take
2: this forward.
1: Let's take a swing at Dangerfield at Hooks tonight, Mom.
0: Oh, you know, this is another classic matchup. I mean, between the three of us, we have over 50 years of experience covering East Texas high school football, right?
2: Yeah, right.
0: 50
1: that's
0: years.
1: That's right.
0: And in every one of those 50 years, Hooks and Dangerfield has been a big game.
1: Okay. All right.
0: Bobby.
2: Yes, ma'am.
0: Are you telling me the Dangerfield Tigers are 1-4 and their only win was against Hugh Springs?
2: Yeah, that's not much of a quality win, is it?
0: Well, lowly old Hugh Springs, just, you know, there's hard to make anything good out of that.
2: Right. Yeah.
0: I know we've seen the Blue Tigers have a rough non-district run, then roll through district play, and off into the playoffs they go. But this kind of feels different, doesn't it? I mean, crime, boy. I don't know about Lois's Blue Tigers. I'm thinking I'm riding with Hornets tonight. Give me the Hooks at home, okay?
1: Okay, Mom.
2: Gotcha.
1: There you go. All right, she said crime. Boy, I don't know about Lois's Blue Tigers.
2: That's when they decided to kick some butt.
1: The Beckville Bearcats take on the Wascom Wildcats in the Little District of Doom.
0: Well, Bobby, this is really a fantastic matchup, don't you think?
2: I think so.
0: Yeah. Well, Coach Ross's Bearcats are 2-3 and 1-0 in district. And Wascom is 3-2, but 0-1 in loop play.
1: Okay.
0: So, you know what this means, don't you? I had to take this matchup to the rhubarb patch.
2: Time to do some ciphering.
1: Rhubarb research.
0: Rhubarb research is right. First off, let's look at who these teams have lost to this season.
1: Okay.
0: Combined, it's been Murderers Row, Bobby. Arp, Paul Pewitt, Joaquin, Frankston, and New Diana. But neither team really has a win you could write home about.
2: Right.
0: Well, The biggest trend I find is this, okay? The Wildcats are opening up with back-to-back home games to start district play.
1: Okay.
0: Now, of course, Wascom lost last week to Puitt. But get this. The last 24 times, Wascom had their first two games at home, going all the way back to 1966, which I did. Mm-hmm. When they lost the first of two district home games, they came back and won the second game, 19 of those occasions.
1: That's a bunch of research.
2: Jeez, that's going deep. That's...
0: Well, boys, the numbers don't lie, and Mom likes to dig into the numbers. So I'm taking my old friend Bulldog Lawson to win this one at home tonight.
1: Oh, yes, Mom, sure. Going a little Joaquin Homer there on us. All right, no Joaquin game tonight, big bye week, but we do have a big one. Paul Puitt, the Brahmas, are headed to Union Grove to take on the Lions.
0: You know, here's another one. I did not expect this to be this big a game before the season started. I believe both teams are on the totally awesome, right, son?
1: Yes, they are.
0: Oh, well, the Grove has started off this season a perfect 4-0.
1: Right.
0: And the Brahmins dropped the season opener to Redwater, who, it turns out, ain't that bad this year.
1: Right.
0: And, you know, but then has rattled off four straight wins. So I know if you're talking, son.
1: I'm a Lion.
0: Right. I kind of have a feeling this Brahmin team might be a big old problem for the rest of this district. Bobby.
2: Yes, ma'am.
0: I'm taking Paul Pruitt.
2: Paul Pruitt.
0: And are you ready for this?
2: What's that?
0: I'm going to give you a big one. Here, this is big. And they're going to win the district.
1: Oh. Mom really throwing out the predicciones today. I love it.
0: Yep, I am. So, son, are you coming over next Thursday?
1: For Shelbyville? No.
0: Yes.
1: I know. That's district opener. I hate to miss a Shelbyville game, but we've got a game of the week. We've got Sabine and Gladewater Thursday night.
0: Oh, well, the Joaquin Girl in the Green Garden Club really was hoping you'd come and join us because those girls just love petting and shining you as their own personal hero. So they're going to miss you, and I'm going to miss Vivi.
1: Well, tell them I'll be there for the playoff run. Don't worry.
0: Oh, okay. That'll make them happy.
1: All right. That's my mom's patented Blue Star 5-Ribbon Predictions brought to you by B&G Rentals. And we'll be back on the Friday Night Scoreboard Show to kick things off after this. I love you, Mom.
2: Love you.
0: I love you, son. I love you, Bobby. Love you. Bye.
1: All right. There we go. There's Mom's predictions. And the big show starts here in 5 minutes. And there's not a lot of action tonight, but we're going to cover the games that are going on. And there's some upsets brewing, Bob.
2: That they are. Yeah, you wouldn't expect this to happen. And we have one final in the books already. Leverage Chapel Falls at the half, 62-14 to Fannindale.
1: And Jacksonville leads Kilgore. That's just a tease for all the scores we're going to be covering.
2: Good to me.
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0: That's a treat for you this evening. A young man, as you all know, is Joe the Policeman from the What's Going Down episode of That's My Mama. I want you to put your hands together and welcome to the stage. Big round of applause.
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0: 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I'm Harlan, the sports guy. 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
1: Harlan and Bob. You're not welcome.
0: All right, a ton of people here making this happen for you tonight. We've got Chris,
2: Randy,
0: Bad Brad, Matt the Show Killer, Stormy K,
2: Pee-wee,
0: Sergeant P, Josh,
2: Hoseway,
0: Ethan,
2: Ebot,
0: The Elizabeth, Katie from Forney,
2: Katie,
0: Nick Sterling, the Viv,
2: Vivian,
0: Emmett, and his little brother Everett,
2: and Little Lee.
0: And now let me bring in East Texas Radio's most abrasive, controversial, over-the-top personality, Michael McDonald's son he will not admit to having. It's Pigskin Bob.
2: Last night we were at the Red Rooster Eyes house giving away ZZ Top tickets.
0: We were.
2: Yeah. Having some fun. Little libation. It was a joyous time. It was really good.
0: Fun was had by all.
2: It was a good time. And getting close to the end of the remote, it's about time for me to leave. And this old 87-year-old man, hand to God, comes up and he's talking to us. Great dude. Do you remember that 87-year-old guy coming up?
0: I do.
2: He looks over. And we're talking and he looks at me. He says, "You look like that guy on American Pickers." Which is a TV show. If y'all have ever seen American Pickers on the History Channel.
0: It's a nose-picking network.
2: No, it's not.
0: Oh.
2: It's at the History Channel. It's about people. They're going out to salvage yards and they're looking for finds. He said, "You look just like this guy." So when I got home last night, I went and looked up the American Pickers and I watched an episode and this guy comes out. He's short. He's fat. He's got a scruffy, hold on, got a show, like a scroungy beard. You know, kind of a ruddy complexion.
3: Pigskin Bob.
2: And I'm going, and that's the guy he is, that's me. That is me. I'm going, that's not me. And
4: y'all are way too fat to be on the air.
2: I just thought it was different, but apparently that's who he thinks I am, is the guy on American Pickers.
0: Well, I had a different experience. After you left, I was having my delicious Philly cheesesteak wrap. Sitting over in the corner where we were, guy comes up to me, cowboy hat, button shirt, and Rex, I believe his name was.
2: All right.
0: And you can tell when someone's walking up to talk to you, so I wiped my hands. I jumped up to shake his hands. Hey, no, I don't mean to disturb you while you're having dinner there. He goes, I had to come over and tell you something. I'm a rodeo man. I don't really follow football or sports or anything other than rodeo. But my wife over there, she's a big football fan. And we started dating years ago. She got me listening to the Friday Night Scoreboard Show. And I don't care much about football at all, but we listen to y'all every Friday night.
2: Good.
0: And I love y'all show.
2: Thank you, Rex.
0: Rex. I was telling Brandon Michael about it today, and I was like, imagine if someone came up to you and said, "You know, I don't like country music very much, but I love your show." I mean, could you get a bigger compliment?
2: That's very cool.
0: Yes.
2: I'm glad you got a good compliment because I was called short, fat, bad beard, poorly dressed. Everything was just totally off.
5: You guys are way too fat to be on the air.
0: All right, here we go with Pigskin Bob in person.
3: Pigskin Bob.
0: All right, this portion of our show is brought to you by
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0: All right, you're never more than 15 minutes away from all the scores in East Texas. 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
0: All right, Harris texts in. All right.
2: Already.
0: Our friend Harris, yes.
2: Love him.
0: All right.
2: What did he say?
0: He says, where did it go? This is Harris. I have a Dangerfield halftime score.
2: Okay.
0: No, that was the text.
2: Oh.
0: Yes.
2: Well, it would be better if you put the score like behind that. That would work.
0: Right. All right. Well, you could share that with us, you know, Harris. Apparently he knows how to text.
2: Well, then let me cover him up right here. It's 20 to 18 Dangerfield leads at the half over Hooks. How about that, Harris?
3: All right.
2: Call with a final score. All right, at Fusion Athletic Field in Lindale, you got the Eagles over the Bullard Panthers right now, 28-7.
3: Come on, Panthers.
2: Oh, check this out. Chapel Hill is taking the lead over Henderson. It's 17-14, Carter Blood Care Field in Chapel Hill.
3: We said that would be a great game.
2: Here it is. Roselle Ag and Pest Field, that's in Kilgore, as the Bulldogs, they host Jacksonville for sure win. All right. Kilgore wins this game, going away.
3: You would think.
2: You start your twos in that game. Jacksonville leads at the half, 20-14.
3: Whoa. That just set off the upset alert.
2: If it holds up, it could be one of the biggest upsets of the year.
3: Yes.
2: That's all I'm saying.
3: Yes.
2: All right, Pine Tree, they're at Palestine tonight. They lead 28-3. Malakoff is taking Emory Range behind the woodshed. 34-3, Malakoff with the lead. Mount Vernon taking care of a business at home as they host Mineola, 36-0. Edgewood leads Quitman, 21-0. Harmony over Paris Chisholm, 16-0. You've got Grand Saline over Lone Oak, 27-0. Good game. This is one that we don't necessarily agree on. It's the Dangerfield Hooks matchup.
3: Right.
2: Dangerfield leads at Hooks right now at the half, 20-18.
3: Oh, see, now Harris just texted. He must have been listening. He says 27-26 Dangerfield at the half.
2: Now he can contribute.
3: Right.
2: Thank you, Harris. Roll Tide. Isn't that what he says?
3: Yes.
2: All right, Frank.
3: Oh, someone else just texted in trying to help Harris out, and they said the same thing. 27-26 Dangerfield at the half.
2: Harris needs lots of help.
3: Well, this guy helped him out.
2: Thank you very
3: much.
2: Thank
3: you for helping.
2: Frankston, they lead Alba Golden. Check this one. At third quarter score, 53-8 right now. Frankston.
3: Oh, my goodness.
2: Como Picton over Cayuga, 21-0. Carlisle blanking Hawkins right now, 42-6. Surprises me. I thought Carlisle was a little bit better.
3: But not a lot bit better.
2: But not that much. That's a big lead over Hawkins. Game tonight is Beckville travels to Wascom. Beckville leads 28-6. A good game tonight in Gladewater, but the Bears are not playing.
3: No.
2: It's Union Grove. They're the home team in Gladewater tonight as Paul Pewitt comes to town. Paul Pewitt with a 22-16 lead in that game.
3: Ooh, good game.
2: This one's pretty good tonight. Right? I mean, we were in Orr City today. They were bringing Harlton into town. It's 14-6 at the half, Harlton with the lead. Good close game. Final right now, we just got the Grapeland-Alto final. Grapeland wins 28-21 tonight. Cushing, they lead Mount Enterprise 27-20. Overton over Tenaha, 41-21. You've got Brook Hill, they lead the Greenville Prep 29-0. Grace Prep over Grace Community, 14-7. That Grace Prep, that's what we were wanting Bad Brad to find out where the heck Grace Prep is.
3: Yeah.
2: Bad Brad, can you help?
3: I got another score at the half. All Hugh right. Springs in New Boston.
2: Go ahead.
3: Do you have that one?
2: I had one, but I don't know if I got the
3: 21 all at the half.
2: Ooh.
3: People sending in.
2: Done.
3: You like that?
2: Ooh. I do.
3: Yes. People are texting in scores left and right.
2: Edgewood leads Quitman 21-8. Good game going on tonight in Maybank. Waxahachie Life, the insurance salesmen are in town.
3: Okay.
2: And it's Waxahachie over Maybank 19-14. Kaufman leads Paris. It's 20-9. Wolf City leads Trenton 21-14. Sulphur Springs over Ferris 21-0. And White Rock, they lead Rivercrest right now 22-6.
3: Here's another one. Mixon up 21-0 on Sugar Hill.
2: Really?
3: Second quarter in that one. 21-0. The Mixon Bulls trying to get to what? 6-0? 5-0?
2: Over Sugar Hill.
3: All right, so there we go. You can text in your scores or call in your scores. And we want to thank Automotive Supercenter, longtime sponsor of the Friday Night Scoreboard Show. And you and I have used them hundreds of times.
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2: Don't blame the pigskin. Blame the pig, Bob. All right. 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
3: is coming back.
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2: Yeah.
3: Stuff I haven't even seen before.
2: They've got some of the equipment where it's air-powered, and you just push how much air you want. There's your resistance. You want to drop a little off, add a little more. It's all air-powered on some of the equipment.
3: Mm-hmm.
2: Vivian went there all summer long and, I mean, came out fit as a fiddle and ready for softball, ready for cross-country. She loves it. We love it. You're going to love it.
3: It's more than a gym.
2: Oh, much more than a gym. All right. Fusion Athletic Club. They have one in Lindale. They have one in Tyler. It's opened up behind, Fresh.

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0: and they ran back. They came back and won 35-31. What a victory. He's got to be fun to talk to.
1: Hasn't lost a game all season long.
0: Unbelievable. 5-0. Let's call Coach Dumas down in Mixon. In between what? Tyler and Jacksonville?
1: You can't get there from here.
0: I'll take you nowhere. I'll get you there.
1: This portion of the program is brought to you by Carter Blood Care, Tyler Junior College, Roselle Ag and Pest, and our good friends over at Manly's Furniture.
0: Don't forget Manly's Furniture.
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2: Mixon Bulls Fieldhouse, this is Coach Bo Dumas. 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
0: There we go. Hey, Coach, it's Pigskin Bob and Harlan, the sports guy from the Friday Night Scoreboard Show.
1: Hey, Coach.
2: Bob, Harmon, how y'all doing?
0: Doing fantastic, Coach.
1: Wonderful. Wonderful.
0: But not as good as you, apparently. I mean, you guys were getting smoked last week, and you found a way to come back and win.
2: Boy, that was touch and go there for a little while. Yeah, you know, I'd like for everyone to think that the Bulls just roll over everybody all the time. Nobody can ever get up on us, but that's just not the case. Sometimes you take it in the short, son.
0: Yeah, well, what was the big turnaround? Or tell us about the game. Or
2: well, they, you know, we went into halftime down 28-0. You know, and that's that wasn't good. Okay, but we had a lot of talk out there. A lot of a lot of kind words, I like to say, in the locker room. And when we got back out, you know, we were able to turn it back around and ended up winning it once again. If there was any doubt, you know, we are victorious, on the side of victory, if you will. 35-31 is what we walked away with. And I think old coach Brady Brown thought he was going to win that sucker.
0: What did he say to you after the game?
2: Well, you know, I teach the kids that you got to have the right attitude. A winning attitude means you're gracious to those that you beat the pants off of. Even the losers deserve a little bit of respect, I tell the kids.
1: That doesn't sound gracious the way you put it.
2: So you got to go, and even if you got to look down at them, you got to look down with a smile. So I went out there as an example and shook the hand of the losing coach, Brady Brown, once again. He was surprised. He said, "Oh, I thought we were going to beat you, Coach. We were up on you for a little while." And I said, "Yeah, but I took a look at that scoreboard at the end, and it sure enough said we won, Coach. So good luck." So he slipped and fell. For all I know, he's still out there in the field.
1: Rubbing his nose into his loss. I love that.
2: Well, you know, you learn, you know, defeat can be an excellent teacher there, Bob.
1: All right.
2: And so I was just trying to help him learn.
0: He's learning him up.
2: Yeah, he's much smarter now. You know what I mean?
0: Well, yeah, I heard you guys were all discombobulated in the first half, and penalties and turnovers. And
2: we were, and I'm glad that you brought that up, because in life sometimes you can be discombobulated, but it is up to you to get your head screwed on right and come out bobulated, and that way you

0: can get out there and win. And that's exactly what we did. You know, we came out bobulated. You know, we came out, we went in flappable. I'm not going to lie. But, you know, after it was all said and done, we were pretty unflappable there at the end. And you can check the score on that to see if I'm right.
1: Went from flappable to unflappable.
0: Yeah, well, sometimes you just got to turn it around on a dime there, Bob. You know, Harmon, that's what I tell Bobo. That's what I tell all them kids. And that's the way it all turned out. So that was good.
2: All right, 5-0. Everybody's got to just be excited as heck around there.
0: Well, of course we are, and we're looking to increase that number tonight, and we're looking to make that, let me see here, by 6-0, and we're looking for 6-0 is the number we're looking for tonight.
2: And you're headed up to Sugar Hill, take on the Roadrunners.
0: We are. We're going up to, I got to tell you what, it took me a long time to put this defense together. It looks like I plucked it plumb out of an Acme catalog. It looks so professional now, and we're ready. Listen, they're gonna get out there. We're going to drop a 20-ton boulder on top of their head and stop their momentum right there in their tracks.
2: Try an anvil. Drop an anvil on those Roadrunners.
0: I ordered one, but it ain't going to be here in time, so we're just going to have to settle for painting the tunnel down there at the end zone. You know what I mean?
2: Okay. See how that works. Well, they've got that defense they're really proud of. They don't think people can score on them.
0: Well, to tell you what, I got a couple of phases of the game that I'm proud of. And as you know, it's offense, it's defense, and the weather. And son, I don't know if you've been watching it, because I don't think you guys are all up on the weather, if you know what I mean. But when those millibars go up, you got to keep that ball down, Bob. You know what that means. We're going to be no passes tonight. We're running it straight down their throats. And it is going to be a mess. Have you guys seen the field out there in Sugar Hill?
1: I can only imagine.
2: I've heard it's terrible.
0: It is going to be. It's terrible on a good day. I mean, and it's been raining and just getting all wet. It's a muddy mess out there. I heard they're wearing their brown uniforms to blend in.
2: Uh-oh.
0: You know, that's. I'm writing a letter to the UIL because I think that's a little camouflage. That should be illegal. Either way, we're going to persevere. You know, they can't take us down. They can try to be deceitful, but we're going to throw in. We're going to roll in just deceitful. You know, stand up. on what we learn, and it don't matter what kind of tricks they try to pull, I got to fix, because I got three plays tonight. They're going to put them in their place over there at the old Sugar Hill, you know.
2: Okay.
0: I hate to call it a field, because it's so nat. I swear, they probably can grow corn on that thing, because that's how terrible it is. You can still feel the rows in it. I think they do when football season's over.
2: They grow corn out there.
0: That being said, we ready to run the white lightning, boy.
1: What's the white lightning?
0: Yeah, you put a little bit behind your ear right there. That's a I got a kid that runs so fast they'll never. Feds can't catch him. You know what I mean? It's Yeah, we're ready for that. And then, you know, they're gonna try to run their patented offense where they run it up the middle, because that's all they're good at, you know.
2: Okay.
0: But we got them caught with the corn masher. That's right. We're gonna catch them right in between the teeth of that defense and smush them down into a fine little mess. It's gonna be something, son.
2: I'm looking forward to tonight's game already.
1: Kind of sounds like
0: it's gonna be good. You know what I look forward to? They got a pretty nice concession stand over there.
2: Okay.
0: Yeah, they serve all their drinks in mason jars over there. I'm not sure what's going on with that. And I noticed that the kids drink their Gatorade, I guess it's Gatorade, out of mason jars too on the side.
2: Huh. That sounds pretty crazy.
0: Ooh, boy, they love their corn, they love their mason jars, but tonight they're not going to love the whooping that we put down on them Roadrunners, I'll tell you that much.
2: All right, Coach, go get them, get 6-0, and we'll check in with you next week, and be safe driving home.
0: You got it. Hey, by the way, y'all got any kind of advice for getting mud out your clothes, anything like that? I mean, Bob, you look like a guy who knows his laundry.
1: Oh, yeah, it's called a water hose. Okay, just go out there and have the old lady spray you down.
0: All right then. Okay. I'll put that in my pipe and smoke it. Y'all have a good one.
1: Thank you.
2: All right, there's Coach Bo Dumas on the Bo Dumas Show. And trying to go 6-0 tonight. We'll check in their score. We'll check all the scores after this on the Friday Night Scoreboard Show on Kicks in the Ranch.
1: All right, Harlan and Bob, that was the Bo Dumas Show, proudly brought to you by Tyler Junior College, Roselle Ag and Pest, and Manley's Furniture.
2: And also brought to you by East Texas Hardware in Kilgore. Kind of funny that we got Chris and Randy up here tonight, and it reminds me of when we lost, and when I say lost, someone broke into our stove.

0: Stole it
1: at everything from our bass tournament.
0: Cleaned
1: out our locker, right? Two lockers.
0: And there's lots of moving parts when you're trying to put on a bass tournament.
1: I mean,
0: you need a wheelbarrow, you need screws, you need nails, you need security tape,
1: lumber,
0: tape,
1: zip ties. I mean, also, you had a list a half a mile long, and I sent you and Chris and Randy to East Texas Hardware. And
0: we ought to hit you anyway for doing that. Okay, you still deserve it.
1: Because they argued about everything, right? Yeah, what type of screws to get?
0: The price. Oh, let's get this and this. I said, you guys, I'm not asking you to pay. Let's just get it. We'll take care of it.
1: Yeah, the bass tournament's paying for
0: this. We're good.
1: All right, and so you had a list, and you were going to go there first, and then there was like four other stops.
0: That we might have ended up at a big hardware store because we thought we would have to go somewhere else.
1: Right, so I had to run and do something else. And I get done, and I start headed into Kilgore to meet up with you guys. And you called me and said, turn around, we're done. I said, you're done at East Texas Hardware? Yeah. Well, where else do we got to go? No, they had everything, Arlen.
0: On the list.
1: Everything.
0: On the list.
1: It's unbelievable. I mean, case pocket knives, paint, archery, Traeger grills,
0: gloves.
1: Everything hardware you would ever need, you're going to find at East Texas Hardware in Kilgore.
0: And if you don't know where it is, ask somebody. They're really cool about just taking where you need to go and help you get it.
1: If you don't know where they are, ask someone. They're on Kilgore Street in Kilgore. It's East Texas Hardware. What a hardware store should be.
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0: All right, Manly's Furniture, they are having their end of summer sale right now.
1: Well, it's probably good timing because guess what I heard this past week?
0: You needed new furniture?
1: Harlan, call your boy Marty.
0: What are y'all getting?
1: She wants new living room furniture now.
0: Really?
1: Yes. And we just bought like 2 years ago. She's ready. She's got that itch.
0: Well, it's a new house.
1: Yep.
0: You know, and so you need to get that.
1: She wants new furniture and she wants name brand furniture. And that woman does not like paying name brand prices. She likes Manly's prices.
0: All right. They have it so many different ways, easy ways to finance it. On my copy, it says they got five ways. Me and you were trying to figure out the five ways that they can make this work.
1: We came up with like two and a half.
0: Yeah. Yeah. And Marty and Phyllis have the other two and a half. They'll fix it up for you. You need it fast. You can pick it up the same day. They'll deliver it. What else do they do?
1: One of the great things about this is you walk in and it's all right there. It's a gigantic store. And you don't see one and then they go, oh, well, we could get it in another fabric or we could get it in another color. Heck, they're all right there. And you just pick, we want that one.
0: And for your old schoolers, you can lay away 10% down. You could put your new washer and dryer on lay away.
1: Nobody does lay away anymore.
0: Right?
1: Yeah.
0: That's old school.
1: Right?
0: Yeah, they do it right.
1: Have you ever laid away something?
0: My first job, I used to put layaways together at J.B. White and Company in Jefferson.
1: What is J.B. White and Company?
0: It was a clothing store and shoes and home goods.
1: Okay.
0: It was at downtown Jefferson, and
1: you were the layaway guy.
0: I was the lay. So, yes, I know what a layaway is.
1: Well,
0: I had to organize it and manage it, and, you know, now we got Marty doing that.
1: Well, Katie from Forney and I might be laying away some new furniture this coming weeks at Manly's Furniture. 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
1: Craig.
0: That's little brother.
1: Brother.
0: Little Brother Store. 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
2: Open late in Hallsville, Texas after all home games.
1: You let that one go?
2: Richard Trawick.
1: There we go. All right, back to Hallsville.
2: After a Hallsville football game, home football game.
1: I'm thinking pizza.
2: Milano's Pizza.
1: Boom.
2: Right in the middle of Hallsville is open late.
1: Yeah, after all home games.
2: After all home games. But it's open at night every night.
1: Now, what if it's before a home game?
2: It's open before a home game.
1: Lunch.
2: It's open at lunch.
1: But the buffet is probably, like, very limited hours.
2: The buffet is open when the doors are open.
1: Always open.
2: Yes, and they close the buffet when they close the doors. That's what the unique thing is about that place.
1: Right? It is.
2: Why'd you blink?
1: Because you got excited.
2: I am excited.
1: I mean, you almost threw your pen down again.
2: There you go.
1: All right, that's a pen drop.
2: It's Milano's, not only pizza, but breadsticks. They got wings. They got pastas.
1: Some type of a fettuccine product.
2: And it's
1: is
2: always,
1: available.
2: And the buffet's always open.
1: And they're open late after Hallsville home games. Go get some great fresh hot coming out of the oven, hitting the buffet.
2: Delicious.
1: All night long, open 24 hours a day.
2: No, but they're open can to can.
1: They're open a lot.
2: Yeah.
1: And the buffet, if they're open, the buffet's open.
2: That's at Milano's Pizza in Hallsville, Texas, in the middle of Hallsville.
1: Highway 80. You'll see it.
2: Yeah.
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0: Mike and Bob. This is the Friday Night Scoreboard Show. 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
0: All right. How good is Lindale? How good are the Eagles?
3: Pretty darn good.
0: They're playing at home at Fusion Athletic Field.
3: In the Eagles' nest.
0: And they lead right now 28-7 over your beloved Bullard Panthers.
3: Okay, but Bullard ain't getting waffle stomped.
0: Not yet. And we hope not. Maybe.
3: I take 28-7 and let's move on.
0: At Carter Blood Care Field in Chapel Hill, it's the Bulldogs. They lead Henderson right now 17-14. Oh, I need to get an update. I have Jacksonville leading Kilgore 20-14 right now in the third quarter.
3: Why do you think that's wrong?
0: I think on my other note, I saw that Kilgore had taken the lead. But I'm not.
3: Well, go with that.
0: I'm not exactly sure.
3: Okay.
0: All right.
4: Hold on. Thanks, Ken Bob.
3: He is the best.
0: Oh, here we go. And then here Randy was going to show it to me. Yeah, Kilgore did take the lead, 28-24. Thank you, Randy. You are worth more than just holding up a seat. Malakoff, they knock off Emory Range. Well, they didn't win it. They just lead Emory Range 34-2.
3: At the Bass Tournament, we've never had a beer fly off out of Randy's hand. He makes sure he's got that.

0: a good hold on that beer?
1: It's called practice, Harlan. Well, you know, if you do something for 1,000 hours, you get pretty good at it.
0: That's right.
1: All right. Mount Vernon, they lead Mineola. This is a beatdown, 36-0. The Yellow Jackets, Harlan, are getting smoked right now. It's Edgewood over Quitman, 21-0. Harmony leads Paris Chisholm. Here's the game that we found out we had to have a winner tonight. Harmony could very likely win this game, 16-0. Grand Saline, they lead Lone Oak, 27-0. Dangerfield over Hooks, 20-18. A close one tonight. New Boston leads their opponent, 14-13.
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2: Hey, it's Harris.
0: Hey, Harris.
2: I wanted to give Big Pigskin Bob a compliment.
1: What's that?
2: I don't think you look nearly as bad as that guy on American Peckers.
1: Thank you. You know what? It's not American Peckers.
2: American Peckers. You know the main reason why you don't look as bad?
1: What's
2: he's
1: that?
2: He's been dead for several years.
1: Oh, really?
3: You guys are terrible.
2: You look a lot better than he does.
1: Are you kidding me? That guy that I was just talking about is dead?
2: Yes, sir.
1: And he still looks better than me?
2: No.
0: Well, looks like.
2: He
0: didn't say better. He said looks like.
1: Dang it, Harris.
2: I'm just trying to help. I'm trying to boost your ego there.
1: I need all the help I can get.
2: But the Hook game, the Hook has got one play. The quarterback runs up the middle and scores a touchdown. That's the only thing that they've done all night.
1: And what's the score?
2: It's still the same score. It's still halftime. They're taking forever. But the Stiggers for the quarterback for Hook, he's run a 60-something yarder, a 50-something yarder, a 40-something yarder. All those points have come off the quarterback up the middle.
0: Well, come on, coach. If it's working, keep running it.
2: Yeah. And nobody's doing anything to stop them on Dangerfield's side. So I'll call y'all back when I get a final.
0: All right, Harris.
1: Thank you.
0: Go Mississippi State.
2: I knew that was coming.
0: There you go. All right, 903-663-1057.
1: Big lead right now. Frankston over Alba Golden, 53-8. Como Picton leads Cayuga, 21-0. We got a final. Carlisle took care of business at home as they beat Hawkins, 55-8. Man, that's big.
0: Yeah.
1: All right, check this out. In Wascom, they host Beckville tonight, and Beckville smoked Wascom, 42-13. We got Paul Pewitt over Union Grove, 22-16 in the second half. Harlton leads Orr City, 14-6 right now. It's over tonight in Grapeland as they beat Alto, 28-21. You got Overton with a 41-21 lead over Tenahaw. It's Grace Prep over Grace Community, 14-7. You have Brook Hill over Greenville Prep, 29-0. All Saints, they've won their game tonight as they beat Live Oak, 40-17. It's Leverage Chapel. They just got smoked at home. There's no good way to say it. 62-6, and that was mercy ruled there at Leverage Chapel. We had Edgewood. They lead Quitman, 21-8. Redwater, they win their game, and they can sing your song as they beat Queen City tonight, 35-14.
0: We beat Queen City. We beat Queen City. Queen City in football. All right, there you go.
1: All you have to do is beat Redwater, and you don't have to hear that.
0: That's right.
1: Fair enough. Waxahachie Life leads Maybank 19-14. Kaufman leads Paris 20-9. It's Wolf City over Trenton by a touchdown and an extra point, 21-14 in the third. White Ride over Rivercrest, 22-7. Sulphur Springs commanding lead on the road. They're in Ferris, 42-7. And the Mixon Bulls, they lead Sugar Hill, 28-0.
0: All right, I got one for you. Grace Community knocked off Arlington Grace, 39-21.
1: And that went final?
0: Yep. That's a final. The Cougars get another win.
1: Nice.
0: All right, scoreboard show.
4: Yeah, I got an update for you guys. Y'all said the score to Harlson, or City score was 14-6. When
0: yes.
4: I left, there was 5 minutes left. It's 35-14 Harlson.
0: 35-14 Harlson.
4: When I left, yes. Okay. That was when I left.
0: With 5 minutes to play.
4: 5.5 minutes to play, yes, sir.
0: All right, thank you, brother.
1: Now, you're not saying we were a distraction there in Orr City from their football team performing tonight.
0: No, he
4: I
0: didn't
4: care if y'all are.

0: mean, just held my her soup bone to my throat there by the door and took the rest of my shirt.
1: Yes.
0: She says, I know who needs these, Bob. You can go home now.
1: Right. She did.
0: And I went home. I was good.
1: She did.
0: There you go, Christy. I love her.
1: We had a great time. The food is fantastic. Go check out the Red Rooster Ice House. They're in Hawkins.
0: Next to Brookshire's.
1: Highway 14. And I didn't know this until yesterday. Highway 14 comes right out of Tyler. All right. And goes right up into Hawkins.
0: Randy knew. Look, he's over here nodding.
1: I know. I didn't have Randy with me. Where was he when I'm headed to the Red Rooster Ice House?
0: He's already there. Been there for 3 hours.
1: Well, you should go to the Red Rooster Ice House and eat this weekend. I mean, big, giant cold beers, fantastic food, TVs everywhere, and Christy will give you a T-shirt. Right?
0: One of ours.
1: That's what I'm saying.
0: The Red Rooster Ice House in Hawkins.
1: All right, here's your Teacher of the Week.
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3: What's the reason for your truancy? Couldn't make it on time.
1: All right, this was incredible, y'all. Rachel Lacey. All right. Counselor at the elementary school. She's been at Orr City for 4 years. She was instrumental in getting the Friday Fuel Up Backpack Food Program going. She always has a smile, and she's a fighter and a survivor of breast cancer. She's the wife of our friend Wes Lacey, and when we called her name tonight, today at the pep rally, the place went nuts.
0: Yeah, they just love her. She is so special.
1: 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When we come back, I'll unveil tonight's totally awesome list. 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
1: 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What matters is, can he make sure the insurance company holds their feet to the fire and pays you what you are owed? 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Now, that's art.
0: 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If you want to draw the line between a good air conditioning company.
1: Hold on. 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So thank you, Doug Monsoor. Back to you, Bob.
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1: You're doing good.
0: Good Brothers Heating and Air Conditioning.
1: Well,
0: soon to be Heating and Air Conditioning. 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
1: They flip it?
0: They have to. 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
1: Mid-October, it becomes Good Brothers Heating and Air.
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1: It's going to start getting cold. 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
1: Right. You're easily kicking the air back on.
0: Got to.
1: Yes.
0: Pay good money for that son of a gun.
1: Good Brothers Heating and Air. 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
0: Yeah. And then let us know what they say.
1: See how that goes.
0: Yeah. Call us back.
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1: All right, Harlan and Bob, I don't know what kind of artwork Doug Mansoor has at his house, and I don't really care. 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What matters is, can he make sure the insurance company holds their feet to the fire and pays you what you are owed? 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
2: Good Brothers Heating and Air Conditioning.
1: Well,
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2: They have to. 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
1: Mid-October, it becomes Good Brothers heating and air.
2: It's air conditioning and heating right now.
1: It's going to start getting cold. It's actually going to get to that point of the year where you have the air conditioner on during the day and then the heat on at night. And you want to make sure your system is ready for that kind of workout.
2: Right.
1: So you need to do the $99 checkup. They'll come by. They'll check the coils and the filters and the systems and the...
2: And they'll check for the air conditioning and the heating part of it.
1: Right. And you're ready to go for wintertime and those weird days in the middle of winter when all of a sudden it's 77 degrees.
2: And it will happen about 15 times.
1: Right. You're kicking easily. The air back on.
2: Got to.
1: Yes.
2: Pay good money for that son of a gun.
1: Good Brothers Heating and Air. 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
2: Yeah. And then let us know what they say.
1: See how that goes.
2: Yeah. Call us back.
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0: Alan, the sports guy, Pigskin Bob. 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Thanks for making us a part of your Friday night. 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
0: All right, let's see who starts tonight on the Totally Awesome List.
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0: started tonight on the totally awesome list. Leverage Chapel was on the list before tonight.
1: Yeah, they just didn't make it to the reading.
0: They didn't make it to the first reading. Here's who's made it to the first reading. You got Overton, New Diana, Paul Pewitt, West Rusk, Brook Hill Academy, Winsboro, Longview, Frankston, Union Hill, Beckville, Smithland, Carlisle, Grand Saline, White House, Tatum, Malakoff, Carthage, Gilmer, Union Grove, Dangerfield, Lindale, Pine Tree, Mixon, Pleasant Grove, Athens, Jefferson, Arp, and Hawkins. Has Hawkins gone final yet against Carlisle?
1: Hawkins is not going to see the next reading of the Totally Awesome list.
0: Okay. All right. If you lose, you have to come off for at least 1 week.
1: They didn't just lose. They got beat. It's 55-8, and that game is over.
0: Is it final?
1: Final.
0: Okay. Well, I'll do the marking off here in just a minute. Carlisle, they're amazing.
1: Yeah, this is... And what about their head football coach, about him leaving, going to Henderson, coming back to Carlisle, and bringing the program back to greatness?
0: That would be Rocky Baker's son, Clay Baker.
1: Is he not the best?
0: He might be the best. There you go. If you want to order Totally Awesome gear, you can only get it at ABS Graphics in Tyler, online at ABS Graphics and T-shirts, and order up Totally Awesome gear. Hey, it's not too early to start thinking about Christmas presents. There's someone on your list. Their team is totally awesome. 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Go to ABS Graphics and check that out. They are the official outfitter of the Roselle Ag and Pest Totally Awesome list. Here's your future Apache of the Week.
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0: All right, here we go. Today at Ore City, we were quite the distraction, but we celebrated Levi Morgan. And he's headed to Tyler Junior College. And this kid, when he found out that he was getting a $500 scholarship today from Dr. Juan Mejia, he lost his mind.
1: Our best one so far.
0: Yes. Levi Morgan, favorite class is forensics, plans to attend Tyler Junior College and pursue a music degree. And they call him the GOAT at Ore City.
1: It's the greatest of all time, right?
0: That's right.
1: Some people not.
0: There you go. Congratulations to Levi Morgan. Scoreboard. We had a call there on the hotline.
1: You got to hang on.
0: Yeah, hang on. 903-663-1057. Congratulations to Levi Morgan. He's in the running for the $1,005 college scholarship. And, of course, today he got another $500 to help his education at Tyler Junior College from Dr. Juan Mejia at TJC. Hour number two. Coming up next.
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1: Harlan and Bob. 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
0: All right, let's bring in the only man that holds a PhD in high school football.

0: Okay, real quick, Fields of Faith. 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The program begins at 7:15. Mom and Dad, make sure your kids go to the Fields of Faith and have the experience that I know that they need, Jesus Christ in their life. That's happening October the 7th.
1: Fantastic event, and we're proud to support that.
0: I'm going to be there.
1: It's this Wednesday night. We got volleyball Tuesday night.
0: And then
1: Fields of Faith Wednesday night.
0: Next night.
1: Join the Pigskin.
0: October the 7th in Pine Tree.
1: At that deal. Field. All right, we've got, I think we have Coach Alan Hanna on the line. Coach, are you there? Coach?
0: Oh, no.
1: Did we lose Coach?
0: Did he?
1: Let's see if...
0: did he go to the great beyond? What happened?
1: We may have lost him. We lost Alan T. Hanna.
0: God rest his soul.
1: Let's go to a coach's wife.
2: Yeah.
1: This is Sally Ross. Hey, coach's wife, how are you?
2: Hello?
1: Hey, coach's wife, Sally, you're on the air.
2: Hello?
0: Hi, Sally.
2: Hello, can you hear me?
1: We can hear you. Can you hear us?
2: Okay, great. I can now. I couldn't for a second.
1: Okay.
0: Oh, good for you.
1: No, go ahead.
2: Okay. I'm just calling in the Beckville-Wascom score.
1: What was that final score?
2: 42-13, Beckville Bearcats with the dub.
1: Beckville with the dub. Are you proud of your husband?
2: Absolutely.
1: What's the best part of being a coach's wife?
2: Oh, gosh. I don't know. I guess just watching him do his thing and pouring the kids and lead a community and a football team and a game that's really kind of like going to war.
0: Hey, were you a football fan when you two got together?
2: I was not. I mean, I liked it. I had two brothers growing up, but
0: Did you have to learn to like it or hate the coach?
2: What? No, I'm not going to hate the coach.
0: No, okay. All right.
1: And he, you're an interesting story because he drug you to places across this state I've never heard of.
0: No other wife would have done that.
2: Correct.
1: And I think you lived in a log cabin at one school.
2: Maybe.
0: Yes. I was there. I heard that story.
2: Listen, are y'all trying to add to the lore here? I got some students that say I have lore.
1: You do. Yeah, there is lore in being a coach's wife and coming up through the ranks and coaching and being a coach's wife at literally places no one's ever heard of. And then
2: for sure. Yeah.
1: Keep sticking by your man, standing by him.
0: Do as you're told.
1: And someday dreams come true and you make it to Beckville.
0: Make a good wife.
2: Yeah, okay. And also we have I want to give a shout out to our number 12, Levi Ross. He's on the team. So
1: Levi,
2: I have to give a shout out.
1: Levi Ross is on the team.
0: I love it.
2: Yeah.
0: His daddy's the coach.
2: Yeah, dad's the coach. He's on the team. And then our 13-year-old is in the band this year.
1: He plays,
2: he marches with the saxophone and he plays the drums.
1: There you go. A percussionist.
2: Absolutely.
0: And a woodwind.
2: Well, no, it's a brass instrument. Saxophone? Brass.
1: Yeah. Yeah, he doesn't know. He thinks everything's a flute.
0: It is. It's a big flute with a curve.
1: Everything's just a different size flute to Bob.
2: Okay. Okay, got it. Okay. Right. Sounds good.
1: Hey, Coach Ross's wife, Sally, you just became the Milano's Pizza caller of the night.
0: Free pizza for everybody.
2: Okay, sounds great.
1: All right, there you go. That phone line is open.
0: What happened to the coach?
1: I don't know. 903-663-1057. I guess we lost him. All right, let's start off with the Papacitas Game of the Week.
3: The Papacitas Big Enchilada Game of the Year for this week.
0: And you need to travel to Grapeland for this game. It was Grapeland hosting Alto. And Grapeland, the Sandies win tonight, 28-21 over the Yellow Jackets, Harlan.
1: All right, now let's catch up on all the scores. 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
0: All right, so pay attention. Check this out. Lindell is hosting.

0: Bullard, it's 28-7, Lindell with the lead. But on the flip side of that, that tells me Bullard has some fight in.
1: Yeah, right?
0: Okay.
1: 28-7?
0: A lot of people would think that Lindell should win 60-0. So holding them to that, that's pretty cool. At Fusion Athletic Field in Lindell. At Carter Blood Care Field at Chapel Hill, you've got Chapel Hill with 24 points, Henderson with 21, and this is late into that contest. That would be a big win for Chapel Hill, and they desperately need one. Kilgore, it looks like they're going to win their game. Coming from behind against Jacksonville, 34-24 late in that contest at Roselle Agin Pest Field in Kilgore.
1: You want to go to the phones?
0: Please do.
1: Get some scores?
0: I'm tired.
1: Scoreboard show.
2: Yeah, what are you going to hang up on T. Hanna for?
1: Coach, we thought we'd lost you forever.
0: Right? I was getting my suit cleaned.
2: Well, I mean, you can't get rid of Alan T. Hanna. I always come back sooner or later.
1: You always come back, don't you, Coach?
2: Some people think I'm gone. Some people think I'm gone, and they'll talk about me, and then I'll just show up again, you know?
1: Right. Some people think you're still here.
2: Clay Baker was... Some people think I'm here, they just don't get the information that they badly need before they give a speech about me, too.
1: Right. But you were calling anyway, out Coach Baker?
2: I just want to talk to you, man. You know, we had a bye this week, but I did take offense to one thing. Y'all said that Clay Baker was the greatest at resurrecting programs, but I'm going to have to widely disagree with him. I mean, you have no idea what I had to go through to come back to coach the Smithland Gravediggers. I mean, if I had to describe it in one word, it was death. I mean, it was death was the only thing to overcome to bring this program back to life. And I needed help. I needed so much help. That I had to bring my friend Coach Lazarus back from, you know, he was in the coaching graveyard as well, too. And we had to come back and bring the Smithland Gravediggers back to prosperity.
0: Whatever, who could forget?
1: Coach, with all due respect, with my apologies, nobody has brought back a program like you have at Smithland.
2: I mean, I don't know. We've won a lot of games. We've won a lot more. We've had some close calls. I mean, they don't call us the cardiac kids for nothing.
0: No, sir. And I'm giving you my respects right now for what you're doing.
1: That's right. 50 years in coaching?
2: It's been a long time. I got into broadcasting for a little bit, real well. But I'm in the Hall of Fame for it, so I guess I was pretty good at it. But the, you know, every time I just lay down and rest, I just want a peaceful night is really all I want. But I never seem to get it. And, you know, people always be calling me, talking to me. And, you know, and it just seems like I have to answer all their calls all the time. I don't know what the deal is.
1: Well, thank God we didn't lose you.
2: Yeah. It's hard out there.
1: There we go. That's Alan T. Hanna. Glad we didn't lose you. Thank you, Coach. Scoreboard show.
0: Maybe that was Al Hanna's
1: wife. Back to the pigskin.
0: All right. Other scores. Where were we?
1: Here we go. Scoreboard show.
3: Yeah. Hey, I left at halftime. Lindell was winning 42-7.
1: Oh, we were just talking about how Bullard hung in there.
3: No, man. Now, it could have been worse than that.
1: Really?
0: It's kind of how we thought.
3: Yeah. They were playing good.
1: Well, I'm
3: not. And I wish I'd known y'all was at the house at the Red Rooster last night. I love their food, man.
1: That's what I'm saying. We had a blast.
3: Great place.
1: Yeah. Yes. Fantastic. I'm sorry we missed you, but we'll be back.
3: All right. Take care, man. Appreciate y'all.
1: Thank you, brother. One more. Scoreboard show.
4: Hey, just calling to say Clifton Bearcats back on a totally awesome list.
1: There you go.
4: 43-33 Edmund Enterprise with the win.
1: There you go. The Cushing Bearcats are back on the totally awesome list, brother.
4: Yes, sir.
1: I knew it would only be a 1 week absence.
4: Exactly. Hey, we're looking good and rolling. It's going to be a good year.
1: There you go. I'm all behind the Bearcats.
0: What was the final score one more time?
4: 43-33. Final score.
1: Over Mount Enterprise.
0: Nice.
4: Yes, sir.
1: There you go. Go Bearcats. Thank you, brother.
4: Thank you.
1: All right, one more. Scoreboard show.
0: You just said one more.
1: Scoreboard show.
5: Hey, man, Kilgore came back in the fourth quarter. 24, 42-24. Kilgore wins.
1: 42-24?
5: Yes, sir. Kuehler came back in the fourth

0: quarter, 3 touchdowns, none allowed.
1: Boy, we were a little worried there for a while.
0: Yes, sir, I was too, but we came back. We came together as a team and came back and won.
1: There you go. That's a palindrome win.
2: 24-42.
0: Yes, sir.
3: 42-24. 42-24?
1: There we go. We got all sorts of stuff going on.
4: I thought it was 42-24.
1: 42. Thank you for the call, brother.
4: Thank you, brother.
1: All right. Couple more scores, Bob.
4: Okay, let's take a look at this one. We had Frankston. They beat Al the Golden tonight, 53-8. And I had All Saints knocking off Live Oak, 40-17.
1: All right. Yeah. Remember, folks, if you're in a car accident, but don't give a statement to the insurance company. Here's the deal. Use that against you and get you as few dollars out of their pocket as they can.
4: Nobody would do that to an accident victim. That's crazy. That's just taking advantage of somebody who's already having a bad day.
1: You need someone watching your six, and that's Doug Monsoor at the Monsoor Law Firm. 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
4: So you said the insurance company's going to call me and my leg's broken and they're going to try to cheat me.
1: Whatever statement you possibly say, I didn't see him, and oh, you didn't see him. That was your fault.
4: My head's hurting, and they're trying to take advantage of the pigskin.
1: Don't give a statement.
4: Goodness me.
1: Don't do that. Call 903-999-9999.
4: I'm at my worst moment.
1: Doug will protect you at your worst moment, Bob.
4: Thank you, Doug.
1: And I've seen some bad moments.
4: Then there's more to come.
1: More to come.
4: Yeah.
1: From the pigskin. If you lead the life of a pigskin, or worse, or you're in a car accident,
4: yes,
1: call 903-999-9999, and Doug will make sure that everything coming to you,
4: yes,
1: is going to get to you. Here's our FFA Student of the Week.
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1: Boy, one thing you can say about Orr City, when you celebrate one of their students, they lose their minds.
4: Very cool.
1: This happened today. We announced Sonia Polito Licia as our FFA Student of the Week. And the place went nuts. She's on the National Honor Society president, the FFA president. So she's on the student council. She's on the Amboree board. She serves on the Harvest Fest junior board. She has an FFA degree, has her own photography business. Her GPA is 3.84, which is about 3 point higher than mine.
4: Easily.
1: And she likes fishing and working with special needs students.
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4: That could have happened at another school this Friday, today.
1: Well, there won't.
4: It could have.
1: At Hugh Springs?
4: Yeah.
1: No, they won't get any scholarships.
4: They don't have an FFA program, I don't think.
1: I think they do.
4: Just kidding.
1: But they said we would be a distraction and didn't want us to come.
4: Well, it worked out well for Miss Licia.
1: There you go. We were a big distraction today at Orr City. We stole their spirits.
4: Thought it was a great time.
1: We had a fantastic time, and we celebrated Sonia Polito Licia at Orr City High School. She's in the running for a $1,005 college scholarship. All the scores are next.
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1: Harlan and Bob on the Friday Night Scoreboard Show. This is that 1 week every year where it seems, you know, two-thirds of East Texas is off. Okay, it's on bye week.
4: Mm-hmm.
1: Especially the six-team districts always take this week off. Well, that means next week every district will be in district play. Soon we'll be heading towards the playoffs in November. We're in October now. We're going to be in November. We're going to be doing playoffs. That means we're going to be doing the – see how I build all that up to tell you – the mascot challenge coming November
4: 11th. You're a human calendar, aren't you?
1: I don't know where I'm going with all that.
4: Yeah, tomorrow's going to be Saturday.
1: Mascot challenge, Good Brothers Heating and Air, starting
4: Monday
1: November 11th.
4: We'll be here again, too, one of these days. Thank you to our good friends at E-Text Communications. We can go online and check our calendars because now they're our internet provider.
1: Right.
4: Yes. They came and ran some fiber in front of the offices in Longview, 3 months ago?
1: Yeah. midsummer.
4: Yeah, and we go out there while they're still burying it, saying, let's talk about running it over here first.
1: Yeah, hook it up.
4: Yeah, let's get us on.
1: Because we had very, very unreliable internet.
4: Spotty would be a way to describe it.
1: Right. Shabby.
4: Yes.
1: Internet. We really stepped up now. Now, you never notice. There's never a problem.
4: All right.
1: You log on. Whatever you're going. Even the website you go to. There, it comes right up.
4: You cut the checks around here. Did you notice an appreciable difference between them and the other guy?
1: Cheaper. A lot cheaper internet than what we used to have and much, much more reliable.
4: Thank you, Charlie Cano.
1: E-Text Communications. 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And you're going to stop me in the streets and go, Harlan, thank you, Harlan.
4: You forged those checks.
1: No. I licked the envelopes. 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Harlan and Bob on the Friday Night Scoreboard Show, year number 23, which is somewhat impressive, but not nearly as impressive as 100 years of Tyler Junior College.
4: That's a lot.
1: How about that?
4: A bunch.
1: And probably, what, 8 years of the future Apache of the Week?
4: At least.
1: And how many scholarships have we given away then?
4: Gosh, including all of the pep rallies and so forth. A gazillion.
1: Yeah, one gazillion, yes. $500 scholarships, plus about eight $1,000 and $5 college scholarships. Plus, usually Kim will give the kids that come to the drawing another $200, $300, $500, whatever, however mood she's feeling in. And this is 100 years. I bet it's going to be a big one.
4: That's where I got the gazillion from.
1: Yeah.
4: You really couldn't count it up if we had to.
1: I was with you.
4: All right, there you go.
1: Congratulations, Tyler Junior College, 100 years.
4: All right, at Patterson Nissan, can you rent a car?
1: Well, funny you should ask, Bob.
4: Because I was wondering if you needed to rent an automobile, if you needed one.
1: Well, if you go pig hunting with a Ram 1500 Laramie, you're going to end up putting that dude in the shop for several weeks.
4: Okay.
1: And I needed transportation, and I know that Patterson Nissan rents cars.
4: I didn't know.
1: So I called Matt Schilling. I had done it once before. I took a vacation once and rented a car from them because I wanted a little gas sipper to run to Indiana and back. And I rented it 5-7 years ago. So I rented this Nissan Kicks.
4: Okay.
1: They named an automobile after the number one radio station in America. And it came down to the Nissan Ranch or the Nissan Kicks. They went with the Nissan Kicks. This is a fun little car to drive, man. I love it. I mean, I'm like, Katie, you got to take this for a spin. This might be your next car. And Addison's looking at a new car when she gets out of school with her own money. I said,
4: with her own money. You had to throw that in?
1: I had to throw that in. Boy, check out
4: that she earns from a job.
1: It's a little, what do they call it? A crossover SUV, mini SUV. And, man, it zips around. It's fun to drive, comfortable to drive. I mean, I could see me in one of these.
4: I like driving a small little economic car from time to time. I love it.
1: Go check out the
4: easy to park.
1: Yeah.
4: You go somewhere with a big parking lot. You don't have to get your big truck in like this.
1: I know you struggle with that.
4: I have problems.
1: Yeah. You need a Nissan Kicks from Patterson Nissan. I'm driving one right now. You could drive one tomorrow morning if you go to Patterson Nissan, Northeast Monroe, Longview, Texas.
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1: I just got a text from my buddy Pastor Jay, who was at the Kilgore-Jacksonville game, and said, man, it was really close, but Jacksonville just ran out of gas. They gave it all they could possibly do, but Kilgore just had a little bit more horsepower.
0: Kilgore will make you out of gas.
1: And that happened tonight. Kilgore wins tonight at Roselle Ag and Pest Field in Kilgore. It's 42-24. That game has gone final. We got a great game going on tonight. Chapel Hill, they're hosting Henderson right now, as far as I know. Which I know everything. It's 24-21, Chapel Hill with the lead late in that contest. And at Fusion Athletic Club Field in Lindale, Lindale leads 42-7 right now.
0: Scoreboard show. Hello?
3: Yes.
0: You're on the air.
3: Yes. I have the Pewitt score.
0: All right. Paul Pewitt, Union Grove, what happened?
3: Wouda Betts, number four, he reached over 1,000 yards tonight.
0: Wow, 1,000 on the season already.
3: Yes, sir.
0: That's incredible. So what was the final score?
3: 56-22.
0: Pewitt. Did you hear my mom's prediction tonight on that game?
3: No, I did not.
0: All right, well, we're going to replay it at 12:15 tonight. If you're a Pewitt man, you need to stay and listen to that.
1: Silence.
0: All right?
1: Crickets.
0: Okay. There you go. The replay show starts at midnight. Mom's predictions. She had not only a prediction in that game, a prediction in that district that was quite interesting.
1: Something to go through the end of the year.
0: There you go.
1: She's quite the prognosticator. All right. Am I still supposed to be doing something right now?
0: Your little scoreboard thing.
1: A regular sized scoreboard thing. Mount Vernon leads Mineola 36-0. Edgewood leads Quitman 21-0. Harmony and Paris Chisholm, you got Harmony leading right now 16-0. Grand Saline over Lone Oak 27-0 in the fourth. You got a close one tonight as Dangerfield leads Hooks by 1 point, 27-26.
0: Wow.
1: In that contest, the same is happening in Hugh Springs as New Boston has a 1 point lead, 14-13 in that game. Frankston, they won tonight 53-8 over Alba Golden. It was, Como Picton, they blanked Cayuga tonight, 37-0. Carlisle, they beat Hawkins big, 55-8. Wascom, they fall to Beckville tonight, 42-13. Like you just heard, Paul Pewitt, big win over Union Grove, kept it close early on, but Paul Pewitt had a little bit too much mustard for him. 56-22, Paul Pewitt wins that game. Lyndon Kildare, they put up a pretty good fight tonight in Maryville, Louisiana. Which I say it doesn't exist. Harlan says it does. Maryville did win 34-30. Grapeland, they beat Alto 28-21. It was Cushing over Mount Enterprise 43-33. Grapeland knocks off Alto tonight 28-21. It was Cushing over Mount Enterprise 43-33. I have Overton leading Tenaha. I don't have a final in this one. 41-21 Overton. Big lead. I do have Brook Hill. Brook Hill. Hold up.
0: Yes, sir.
1: Smoke that Greenville Prep School 57-0.
0: They haven't lost yet.
1: So they kind of made my radar last week that all they do is win, right?
0: Uh-huh.
1: We'll do a little bit about Brook Hill. That was a beatdown, 57-0 in that game.
0: Look at your Tyler private schools. Grace, Brook Hill, and All Saints.
1: Grace wins.
0: Big wins.
1: They knocked off Grace Prep 39-21. All Saints wins 40-17. Fannindale came into Leverage Chapel and ruined their night 62-6. It's Redwater. They beat Queen City. Harlan 35-14.
0: They beat Queen City.

0: Queen City. I had Eustace going to be upset in commerce tonight. That was my upset pick of the night.
1: Yes.
0: Yeah, that was wrong. I picked the
1: just
0: wrong.
1: Just by a barrel, a little.
0: Yeah, just by a little. 65-0, commerce win. So,
1: missed it by
0: that much. I could be a weatherman. All right. Let me see. What else do we have here? Oh, Waxahachie Life with a 19-14 lead over Maybank. Kaufman leads Paris 20-9. Wolf City leads Trenton 21-14. And we have a final. The Mixon Bulls win tonight as they beat Sugar Hill 42-0. So the game went final. And the Mixon Bulls are still undefeated.
1: Wow, 42-0 on that defense?
0: Right.
1: That Sugar Hill has?
0: That's what defense?
1: Unbelievable. It's almost like they don't have a defense now.
0: What defense?
1: That is...
0: The pigskin difference.
1: Dilly dilly. And this is your female student athlete of the week.

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1: All right, help me out with the pronunciation here. Pronunciation. Paola? Paola?
2: Paola?
1: Paola?
2: Yep.
1: That's a radio thing.
2: I know.
1: We're familiar.
2: Oh, you! I know you know very well what paella is. But we can move forward.
1: Paola Garcia.
2: Garcia, that's correct.
1: She's one of, if not the top of her class. She plays volleyball, softball, cross country, tennis, and cheerleading. 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
2: In supplemental insurance.
1: Right. And when is that window?
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1: Bad Brad.
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1: Bad Brad, get online. Copeland Insurance.
2: Because there's only a few weeks in which you can get supplemental insurance and then that window closes.
1: No, he's been promising me for 3 weeks he's going to find out. 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
1: All right, Harlan, the sports guy Pigskin Bob, the calendar now says October, and that means it's Yamboree month around here in East Texas, and we will be out there on the 17th.
2: All right.
1: Yamboree weekend from 10 to noon.
2: 11 to 1.
1: We
2: will be there.
1: Bob said. And we're going to celebrate all the kids that win all the belt buckles and the awards and get the money.
2: Come on. And that's fun.
1: A lot of fun.
2: I never dread going out to that thing. That's one of the most fun remotes we do.
1: Yeah.
2: And the best kids you'll ever want to meet.
1: It's brought to you by E-Tex. They have us come out there. And Charlie Cano, he says, you don't have to mention E-Tex. Just celebrate these kids, Harlan.
2: Mm-hmm.
1: Well, we do want to thank E-Tex for having us out there. They pay for it.
2: Yep.
1: This company doesn't do anything unless you pay. So,
2: a connoisseur company.
1: A connoisseur media
2: yes.
1: company. Thank you to E-Tex Communications, also sponsoring our FFA Student of the Week.
2: Thank you, East Texas Professional Credit Union, for keeping Harlan's life on track.
1: Yes.
2: Pigskin Bob's life on track, because sometimes I tend to jump the rails from time to time financially. And those friends over at ETPCU say, hey, Bob, we've got an app. You can go and check your money. You can look and see where it's going. You don't have to just be a fool with your finances.
1: Wait, I want to back up. You tend to jump the rails sometimes?
2: Yeah, every now and then make a bad decision.
1: Okay.
2: Well, or I've jumped the rails years ago and needed their help to get back on track.
1: I'll tell you, I wasn't on the rails at all when I joined East Texas Professional Credit Union, and they helped me, too, get back on the rails.
2: Yeah,
1: I love them.
2: And they will. They'll pull you back in. They'll line you up.
1: You just
2: need to know how to line up.
1: I was in the Longview location on Tuesday, went in there and paid on my credit card, and they were, you know, they had like five. Think about this. They had five windows open. Okay, this is just one location. They have 21 locations.
2: Mm-hmm.
1: You go in some places, they got one, maybe two.
2: Yeah.
1: They had five. You walk right up. Huh, how can I help you? I love that. That's service.
2: I love their new location.
1: Yeah.
2: All right. If you're upset, you don't like your current financial institution, you don't have to be that way. East Texas Professional Credit Union will welcome you with open arms.
1: Tell them Bob sent you.
2: Yes.
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1: Tyler Junior College, and you could also call it TJC.
0: TJC.
1: Or something else on the volleyball show. Roselle Ag and Pest and Manley's Furniture.
0: All right, let's go back to the phones. And this is Wayne. Wayne, how are you tonight? Wayne? We lost Wayne.
1: He's waning.
0: All right, let's try this line. Scoreboard show.
2: Hey, how are y'all?
0: Good. Who's this?
2: This is Byron from Carlisle.
0: Byron, how about Carlisle tonight?
2: Man, we laid the smack down on Hawkins on our homecoming, 55-8.
0: I mean, I picked you to win, but I did not think by that much.
2: Yeah, Tony Ibarra has our offense humming, and Rocky and the defense, we're on lockdown.
0: There you go. I mean,
2: and hey, Clay Baker is the best coach around.
0: Yeah, take that, Alan T. Hanna. That guy, he's dead to me now. What? Yeah. Huh. Someone should have told you, right?
1: Yeah, it never happens.
0: It never happens. All right. Tell me your first name again.
2: This is Byron.
0: Byron, you just became the Milano's Pizza caller of the night.
1: Free pizza for
2: all
1: a year.
2: Right. Yeah.
0: There we go. Thanks for calling in. All right. I want to tell you about our drill teamer of the week, and then we'll do the totally awesome list.
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0: All right, today at Orr City High School, we were not a distraction. We were quite welcome.
1: Yes.
0: They were very sweet to us.
1: Open arms.
0: They looked the other way when we stole their spirit stick.
1: Or we hit this
0: very
1: well.
0: What did that little girl say to me when I got the order out of wrong? And I was like, let's do the school song. Let's get out of here. Ah, let's go.
1: What did
0: she
1: say? She
0: comes up, she goes, no. We got to do the class yell. I said, do we have to do the class yell? And she looked at me with the most honest, sweet face in the world. She goes, the class yell's important.
1: Then do the class yell, jerk.
0: We did the class yell.
1: Jeez.
0: At Orr City.
1: You only get to do it like 7 times. And
0: the seniors won.
1: Right, they did.
0: But her little face goes, the class yells are important. All right. Who are we doing drill teamer of the week?
1: That bald guy is messing with our pep rally, mommy.
0: Did I do drill teamer of the week?
1: No, you just said something about drill teamer of the week.
0: Oh, let's do drill teamer of the week.
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0: All right, today we celebrated Emma Stevens, head majorette, plays the clarinet. She's involved in the FFA, the student council, and she goes to Orr City High School, a much better high school than the school that wouldn't let us come today. 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I'm okay. 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
0: And by the way, Emma Stevens is in the running for a $1,005 college scholarship from Upshur Rural Electric. 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We've got Lindale. 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
9: 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I talked to y'all a couple weeks ago. I wanted to put us on the totally awesome list.
0: Hey,
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0: Hey, Dawson, how are you?
9: 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We just beat a good Cayuga team.
0: 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Cayuga's good.
9: 37-0. We shut them out.
0: Big win.
9: My DC, Chris Castle, he had things dialed up. They couldn't gain a yard.
0: Wow. That's a big win. That's a big win for Como.
9: Yes, sir, it is.
0: Now, does it put them back on the totally awesome list?
9: It sure does. It should.
0: It should. All right, stay tuned. I'm going to read it again here in just a minute.
9: All right, appreciate it.
0: Thank you, brother. If you want to get your team on the Roselle Ag and Pest totally awesome list, all you got to do is dial like he did.
1: That's it.
0: 903-663-1057. And I want to thank Velvet Oil.
1: Velvet Oil.
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1: That's ridiculous.
0: All of them.
1: That's ridiculous.
0: We're already over $200.
1: That's what I was thinking. They're getting hit pretty hard right now.
0: And we got another game Thursday night. Now, if you'd like to make sure that they pay the full $3,000,
1: okay,
0: all I'm asking for is $5. Go to GoFundMe.com, all
1: okay,
0: right? And then put in a 1-in-4. That's 1, the number, in the letter, 4, the number, 1-in-4. And this is what Bob and I started 10 years ago when we found out that 1 in 4 kids in East Texas don't know where their next meal's coming from.

0: saved you money and did a better job. 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
3: 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Nice to have a hop.
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0: 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Not to be outdone, the female student-athlete of the week, another $1,005 from Doug Mansour and the Mansour Law Firm.
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0: Okay, tell me.
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0: All right.
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0: You're doing great.
6: You like that?
0: Yeah, keep going.
6: Well, I don't know much more about it.
0: Well, there's the Honda Pioneers. They got those for sure.
6: Yep. I already said that. 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
0: See, you did know more.
6: So a little bit more power depending upon your application. What do you want it for? You want to carry big bucks?
0: How much hoss do you need?
6: That's all. 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
0: That's right. 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I mean, they got all the toys you want to get. 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
6: Yeah, the more I think about it, this sounds like a fun side-by-side to have.
0: Huh. Are you looking?
6: Yeah.
0: You in the market? 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
6: Yes. 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
1: and everything that you can.
2: Thank you, Tom.
1: Thank you, Tom. 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Thank you, Tom.
2: Thank you, Tom.
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0: quick, thank you to ABS T-shirts and Graphics. They're in Tyler. They take care of all of our apparel for the Big Bass Bonanza, the Friday Night Scoreboard Show, the 903 Volleyball Show, the Games of the Week, the 250 America shirts we did this year. I mean, if we need it with our name on it, you've gotten stuff there personally.
1: Yes.
0: We just came out with Jack 106.5 Dallas Cowboy T-shirts.
1: Where are
0: you? Well, they're in Tyler, but I'll bring you one.
1: All right.
0: All right, because, Jack FM is the home of the Dallas Cowboys, and we got some T-shirts this year to commemorate that, and we had to add the Mansoor Law Firm to the back of them because they're the title sponsor of the Dallas Cowboys, and I took them to ABS, and they said, sure, we'll add that for you. No problem.
1: Mansoor have artwork at their house? Are they art collectors?
0: I don't know. That's not important to them. Taking care of their customers, their clients, is important to them.
1: Okay, what would you do for $25,000? What would you do? This is an Essex question, ladies and gentlemen. What would you do? Well, all you have to do, thanks to our friends over at Alon DK Fuels, is text SPIRIT to 71057.
0: See, that's a lot easier than where I was going.
1: Yeah, see, I know you could take it down a dark path, but what really we're talking about is the hometown showdown.
0: I mean, are we talking misdemeanors or felonies?
1: We're talking about Alon, DK Fuels.
0: Well, they've got the $25,000 giveaway school spirit contest.
1: Yes, and whoever school and all of the surrounding people who text, what is
0: spirit?
1: They text spirit to 71057, you get your school automatically registered.
0: Right, and the more you do, the better your chances of winning, and you can share it with your friends and get everybody to get on board, and your school could win $25,000. And then they'll find out what Harlan would do for it.
1: How much do you have to pay to get into this?
0: It's free.
1: It's very, very much free.
0: You got a phone?
1: Yep.
0: You text SPIRIT to 71057. Alon DK Fuels.
1: That's it.
0: They also sponsor the Friday Fuel Heroes, where we give away a $250 gas card to local heroes. I mean, this convenience store chain doesn't just sit there and sell you stuff. They get out there and help the community.
1: So if you need fuel, you're driving by, you need a snack, you see Alon, pull on in and just say, Harlan and Bob sent me.
0: Yeah, get the Harlan and Bob discount right now at Alon DK Fuels.
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0: right, Pigskin Bob, we're barking at the moon on a Friday night.
1: That's not country
0: in East
1: music.
0: Texas. No, it's not.
1: No, it is not.
0: This portion of the show is brought to you by
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0: Scores are next, but first, your cheerleader of the week.
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0: All right, today in the city of Orr, we celebrated Callie Boyd, varsity cheerleader. She's a percussionist, snare drummer on the drum line. She's in culinary classes. She plans on going to North Texas Community College to become a nurse practitioner. And she yells like a man.
1: And you had her do it.
0: For her Rebel football team, and she did.
1: She's like a little girl.
0: She's 4 foot nothing.
1: And weighs
0: 44 pounds.
1: Yes.
0: And she can yell like a man.
1: Yes, she can.
0: Well, she's in the running for a $1,005 college scholarship because we went to her pep rally today.
1: Yeah, they loved it.
0: And everybody had a great time. Yes. I didn't feel like we were a distraction.
1: I thought we were there to pep them up.
0: Were any Hugh Springs kids put in the running for scholarships today?
1: Not through the Friday night scoreboard.
0: No. But Callie Boyd of Orr City, she's your Baylor Scott & White, Texas Spine, and cheerleader of the week. Congratulations. She's in the running for a scholarship. Here's Pigskin Bob with the scores.
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0: I just think we're going to distract a kid or two with a bunch of money at the end of the football season there. That's my biggest problem.
1: I guess that can be distracting.
0: You know, by helping a kid go to college.
1: You make a good point.
0: That's all I'm saying. Okay, now, let's put that aside. Let's talk about a couple of big football games, particularly Henderson and Chapel Hill. That game went final. 34-31. Henderson comes back and wins that football
1: game. Oh, my goodness.
0: Big win. Now, Henderson can't sit back on their fists and lean back on their thumbs and say they're a playoff team, but that sure does help them make it to the playoffs.
1: Puts you on the inside track. It sure does.
0: You are correct. Now, Kilgore.
1: So they go to 2-1 in district play, and they drop Chapel Hill down to 1-2. And when you've got Lindale at 3-0, Pine Tree at 3-0, sitting at 2-1, feels pretty good.
0: Yeah, that's a big win on the road. Taking care of business. All right, Kilgore wins at home tonight at Roselle Ag and Pest Field, 42-24 over Jacksonville.
1: By the way, Kilgore at 2-1, so already you're starting to see the separation.
0: And are you seeing Kilgore right the ship? Because the wheels came off early in the season, game one in the season, and probably lost a little bit of confidence. So it looks like they're coming back.
1: Well, their wins are against Bullard and Jacksonville.
0: Those were the next two teams on the list.
1: Now, that whole district is off next week. You know, we got a bunch of districts off this week. The District of Doom is all of them are off next week. And when we come back after that break, you'll have Chapel Hill at Bullard, Henderson at Jacksonville, Lindale at Pine Tree. Could be for the district title.
0: The game of the week.
1: And Palestine at Kilgore.
0: Because speaking of Pine Tree, big win tonight over a good Palestine program. And I'm going to go to my grave with the Grave Diggers that Palestine has a good program this year. 42-10, Pine Tree wins that game. All right?
1: Yep.
0: This Pine Tree team might be one of the best Pine Tree teams they've had in the last 20 years. Is that fair?
1: Yeah. Well, as I just said, coming out of the break on October 16th, Palestine at Kilgore. You want to get in the playoffs,
0: we'll
1: Palestine?
0: We'll figure out.
1: Knock off Kilgore in 2 weeks.
0: Malakoff wins tonight over Emory. Reigns, Sioux Springs, they fall to New Boston tonight. Frankston beats Alba Golden. Como Picton wins over Cayuga. Carlisle wins big over Hawkins. It was Beckville over Wascom. Paul Pewitt beats Union Grove. Orr City falls to Harlton tonight. And Lyndon Kildare, they lose on the road to Maryville, Louisiana.
1: And Mixon, a big shutout win over Sugar Hill, 42-0.
0: Haven't lost a game yet.
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0: 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I'm Harlan, the sports guy, and we are broadcasting live from the Mansour Law Firm studios in beautiful East Texas on KYKX, Kix 105.7, 104.1, 103.7, KKUS The Ranch, Tyler, Longview, Jacksonville, Marshall, or City on 150,000 watts of FM, five-time Marconi finalist power. 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
1: Harlan and Bob, you're not welcome.
0: You are not welcome here.
2: I said good day.
0: All right, thank you to all of our crew here helping out tonight. We got Chris, we got Chris, Randy, we got Bad Brad.
2: Bad Brad.
0: We got Matt the Show Killer. Stormy K. Pee-wee. Sergeant Pete.
2: Sergeant Pete.
0: Josh. Hose Ethan.
2: Ebon.
0: The Elizabeth.
2: Elizabeth.
0: Katie from Forney.
2: Forney Katie.
3: Nick Sterling.
0: The Vivian. Emmett. And his little brother Everett.
2: Littley.
0: And now let me bring in a man who's never spent one day in Rodeo Club, the real Duke Silver. It's Pigskin Bob.
2: So Matt the Show Killer turns 59 years of age tomorrow, and I don't know if he wanted us to tell the public how old he's going to be. Not like I'm stopping him from picking up chicks or anything. All right, so happy 59th birthday to Matt the Show Killer.
0: Absolutely. Happy birthday, Matt.
2: Happy birthday, brother. Now, listen.
0: I got to tell you, he named me Harlan the Sports Guy. I mean, that's I've been doing this for quite some time.
2: Yeah.
0: 25 years in radio, and I used to sit and watch him do his show, and that's how I kind of started learning so that I could work the board for Pine Tree Football. And one day he said, hey, you're kind of a sports guy. Tell us what happened today.
2: Harlan, the sports guy.
0: Yeah. So happy birthday to me.
2: 59 years of age. Happy birthday, brother. And listen,
0: I'm glad I'm not near his age.
2: No, you're not, as it turns out.
0: No.
2: He might be past his age, but you're not near it. All right, so here's the deal. You might be hearing some things, some drops around Hugh Springs and whatnot about things that might have happened or might not have happened. You don't know, but we've been to Hugh Springs many times.
0: Here's Harlan and Bob. We weren't invited to Hugh Springs. We got disallowed.
2: Yeah. We couldn't make it to the pep rally today.
0: No. It wasn't couldn't make it. We were unwelcome.
2: At the pep rally today in Hugh Springs, which I thought we would have brought enough hoops to there to give them an extra couple of points. They probably would have won their football
0: game. Could have used them.
2: Yeah, they could have used a little extra pep in their step, is what I'm saying.
0: Instead,
2: we went.
4: Right,
2: yeah, so we went to Orr City, had great time. Nothing against my Orr City experience today. Was able to get away with probably one of the finest spirit sticks that you could ever get
0: to add to our collection.
2: You know, but I mean, I kind of looked forward to seeing some folks in Hugh Springs, and Bob, we don't need you.
0: No.
2: You can.
0: We don't have time for you.
2: Take your scholarships elsewhere.
0: Right. We don't want these scholarships. Y'all are a distraction.
2: Yes, y'all. We don't have cheerleaders that need to be recognized on the radio.
0: Band students.
2: No.
0: Football players.
2: FFA kids.
0: Yeah.
2: All right.
0: Well,
2: so if you heard something about Hugh Springs, that might have been one of the reasons why you heard it.
5: You guys are awesome.
2: Well, that being said, love our folks in Orr City. We'll be there next year.
0: Let's get another comment.
6: And you guys are way too fat to be on the air.
0: Okay, that doesn't help at all. All right.
6: Are y'all ready for a great show?
0: Yes, we're ready for a great show.
2: I'm sure the fans are, too.
0: Here's your Papa Cena's Game of the Year.
7: The Papa Cena's Big Enchilada Game of the Year.
0: Are you going soft on me?
2: What do you mean? Did I pull a punch?
0: Yeah.
2: Against our...
0: I thought we were throwing fists tonight.
2: The night's not over, bro. All right, here we go.
0: Don't you go soft on me.
2: Lindale, they beat Bullard tonight, 55-28 at Fusion Athletic Field in Lindale. That's your big game of the night, brother.
0: All right, here's the Pigskin.
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2: But the Westmorelands are from up there around the Hughes Prince
0: area. I love the Westmorelands.
2: And I love their corn dogs.
0: Yes.
2: I don't want to be not welcomed around their corn dogs.
0: Well, you're a distraction.
2: I want to be welcomed around in their hand-squeezed lemonade. I need to be part of that. So please don't kick us out of everything there, Hugh Springs.
0: Well, they've started the kicking.
2: Well, the clubs are off. All right, Lindale wins. so does Henderson tonight as they travel over to Chapel Hill and beat Chapel Hill 34-31, Carter Blood Care Field.

0: Scoreboard Show. Hello? You're on the air. Yes.
1: Be sure and tell Christy Haynes from the Red Rooster happy birthday. Today's her birthday.
0: Christy, our friend Christy from the Red Rooster.
2: Is this Christy?
1: Yes. No, this is her mom.
2: Christy's mom. Where's Christy? Is she in jail?
0: Christy's mom has got it going on. She loves her football show and me.
1: Okay,
0: you're going.
1: I'm here.
2: Okay, there you are. Okay, Christy. Why is your mama calling? Because it's her birthday.
1: I'm driving. We're leaving the Easton Corbin concert.
2: How was it?
1: It was amazing. Had a blast.
0: Well, and you got those tickets from KYKX, so congratulations.
1: Yeah, and also, don't forget the FFA show tomorrow night at the Red Rooster.
0: All right, now tell everybody what's going on at this FFA show.
1: We are auctioning off all the things like deer stands and fire pits and swing sets and all kinds of things that these kids have built this year from the Hawkins FFA.
0: You don't need a reason to go to the Red Rooster Ice House for great food and fun times. But that's a reason right there.
2: You need a motorcycle.
1: That's right. Or I mean, our food's amazing. That's going to bring you out. But come out and support these kids tomorrow.
0: What's the best thing on the menu?
1: Ribeye tacos.
0: Yeah. There we go. Happy birthday, Christy.
2: Happy birthday, darling.
1: Thank you, guys. Y'all have a great night.
0: All right, bye-bye. Scoreboard Show. The best.
2: Hello?
0: We weren't a distraction at the Red Rooster.
2: No, it was a delightful time.
0: Scoreboard Show. Hello?
3: Yeah, hello?
0: Yeah, turn down your radio. We're on a little delay.
3: Wait, can I give a shout-out to someone?
0: You can, if it's a football or a drill teamer or somebody not from Hugh Springs. What?
3: I bet. This is Como Picton High School. Can we give a shout-out to Baby Draper?
0: Como Picton, wow. Give a shout-out to Baby Draper.
2: Go on, Como. Yep.
3: Coach Baby Draper, that's his name.
2: Coach Baby Draper? Why is he called Baby Draper?
3: Why is he called Baby Draper?
4: That's his name.
0: Bob. He asked the man, why do we call him that? And he said, because that's his name.
2: It's not his government name. Go ahead.
3: Hello?
0: You're on the air. Go ahead.
3: Yo, this is Cole Picton High School. We would like to give a shout out to Coach Baby Draper, first year head coach.
0: Como Picton, first year head coach, Baby Draper, with another win tonight. How about that?
2: Love it.
3: Hey, thank you.
0: All right, there we go.
2: Yeah.
0: Everybody loves Baby Draper.
2: Yeah, but not the best call in the world. It's not worthy of a Milano's pizza.
0: But it wasn't a distraction. I liked it.
2: I was fine with it.
0: Yeah.
2: All right. What were we doing?
0: We were giving scores.
2: Oh, all right. Well, let's go ahead and give some more scores. Let's talk about Frankston. Big win tonight over Alba Golden, 53-8. Cayuga got smoked at home by Como Picton, 37-0. We had Carlisle, big win tonight at home over Hawkins, 55-8. Wascom loses at home to Beckville, 42-13. Union Grove, their undefeated season is over as Paul Pewitt comes to town, 56-22. But it didn't come to town, so they still haven't lost a game at home. They lost at Gladewater, right? So you can't say I lost a home game.
0: What? Okay.
2: I'm
0: what are we saying?
2: Sometimes, you know, unlike you, my glass is half full sometimes. All right. Orr City, they fall.
0: I walk in the room, I say, why isn't that damn glass full?
2: Yeah, it's normally half empty.
1: I was in detention, Bob.
2: Carlton, they had a big win tonight over Orr City, 36-14. Alto, they fall to Grapeland, 28-21. Mount Enterprise got beat tonight by the Cushing Bearcats, 43-33. Overton wins over Tenaha, 70-28. Greenville Prep smoked by Brook Hill, 57-0.
0: Wow.
2: Wow, that was big.
0: If I could whistle, I'd go...
2: Grace, you can't whistle?
0: I can sometimes.
2: You just gotta pucker up and blow, Harlan. There you go.
0: Blow Harlan.
2: That's all you gotta do. Grace Community, they beat Grace Prep 39-20.

0: 21. All Saints, they beat Lidevoak 40-17. Yeah, you can quit.
1: Listen to me now.
0: You can quit whistling now. At Leverage Chapel.
1: Are you saying,
0: shut up! Yes, sir. At Leverage Chapel, it was a short night as Fannindale came in and smoked them 62-6. Edgewood beats Quitman 49-8. Redwater beats Queen City, Harlan 35-14.

0: Now, you know I've got some friends who just recently moved. I do.
1: Oh, I thought that was the end of the sentence.
0: No, that wasn't it. Friends, period. No, I do have some friends who moved from Jefferson to Queen City to coach and whatnot, and they don't appreciate you singing that song because it's, to some people, they think it's still looking down upon their program.
2: Did we just become best friends?
0: Yep. All
1: right.
0: Yeah. Amanda and her husband, I mean, they fine Jefferson folks. You know them. You've seen them at Mardi Gras. And
1: never met them in my life
0: doing this.
1: You know, a lot of people don't know that we do a volleyball show on Tuesday nights from 7 to 10.
0: All right.
1: On this same, on Kicks.
0: 105.7.
1: With the same phone number and the same text line. People are sending in volleyball scores tonight. So let me tell you that Maud, who's state ranked.
0: Okay.
1: That we have a separate totally awesome list for volleyball.
0: Correct.
1: They're on it. They won tonight against Lyndon Kildare in four sets. 25-17, the first set. They lost the second set 25-23. Close. But then they came back, won 25-20, 25-19. Go Maud.
0: You said that's more important than the Waxahachie Light.
1: I didn't say more important. I just said just as enjoyable.
0: The insurance salesman, they beat Maybank 41-28. Sugar Hill falls to Mixon 42-0. We have White Right leading Rivercrest 22-7. Wolf City leading Trenton 21-14. And Kaufman over Paris 20-9. We'll have those finals on the next update.
1: All right, and that is
0: the Pigskin Difference.
2: Dilly Dilly!
1: And this is your Male Student Athlete of the Week.
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1: All right, Bob, I love Hugh Springs High School. Okay, I don't want to take any more shots at him.
0: Okay.
1: Okay, but we did not celebrate a male student athlete at Hugh Springs today. We did not put a male student athlete in the running for a $1,005 college scholarship.
0: That's exactly
1: what
0: a shot is.
1: From Monsoor Law Firm.
0: That's exactly what a shot is.
1: So we went to Orr City. We were welcomed. We were accepted. They loved us. And we celebrated Blake Johns, a quarterback. He plays basketball, baseball, golf, and football, tennis. He's on the student council. And I think he won the head, shoulders, knees, weird game.
0: Yeah.
1: Bomb game.
0: That was a weird game.
1: It was fun. But it was cool.
0: Yeah.
1: We had a great time today in Orr City. We had a great time today in Orr City.
0: Okay. I was just wanting to make sure you said Orr City correctly.
1: I did.
0: I saved you.
1: Yeah.
0: Orr City, Texas. You don't have to go any further north to have a good time. That's all I'm saying.
1: Blake Johns is in the running for a $1,005 college scholarship from the Monsoor Law Firm. And, Bob, a place that...
0: Well, northeast of Orr City.
1: Yes, a place that you'll never be a distraction at. In fact, you'll be welcomed as a new member.
0: Where was that?
1: Would be East Texas Professional Credit Union.
0: I'm a member.
1: They're glad to accept you.
0: Oh.
1: Randy, you a member?
4: Yeah.
1: Huh? Yes? Chris?
4: Yeah.
1: We got four members in one room.
0: Of East Texas
1: Professional Credit Union.
0: Well, they've got like thousands, tens of thousands of people do their banking there.
1: It's Bad Brad?
0: Yeah,
1: I can't see him.
0: He raised one hand, the other one up.
1: No, that's a finger.
0: Okay.
1: All right.
0: It counts.
1: He says you're number one.
0: He's been there, remember, at least one year.
1: Right.
0: East Texas Professional Credit Union, my life has been great ever since they've been doing my money.
1: I like to say, because it's true, my life got better the day I joined East Texas Professional Credit Union. Saved me money on my truck payment the day I joined.
0: I joined them because I got mad at the place I was banking with. And you wouldn't imagine getting mad at your financial institution. I did. They did things I didn't like. ETPCU turned me.
1: Well, I had my checking account at one of those big national banks, right? And one time I said, Bob, I need to stop by the bank. And we walked in, and what was it like?
0: It was like a morgue. It was terrible. Sad.
1: It was like a Hugh Springs pep rally.
0: Today.
1: Is what it was.
0: Particularly.
1: And why are you here? What do these people do for you? I said, nothing. I just, they have my money, and
0: they charge me to...

0: checks.
1: They charged me to bounce checks.
0: Yes.
1: And he said, you got to, come
0: they
1: on.
0: They charged me to bounce
1: checks. Yeah, a lot.
0: They should.
1: Let's go to East Texas Professional Credit Union. I said, Bob, a bank is a bank is a bank.
0: No.
1: I was wrong.
0: You are.
1: I was big, fat, and wrong with low credit when I joined East Texas Professional Credit Union. And from that day on, my life got better. If you don't believe me, go check it out. 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
1: Hey, Harlan, the sports guy, Pigskin Bob, real quick, the Friday night scoreboard show on ABC Auto Parts. 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We have been promoting that and encouraging that for 15 years now.
0: Mm-hmm.
1: And when it became available for sponsorship a few years ago, some art dealer let it go. And then, what? Don't look at me like I'm petty.
0: You drive it to the end of the train track, don't you?
1: ABC Auto Parts, the point I'm trying to make, they jumped on and they said, we have better parts, better people. We're not art collectors. When we want to encourage people to never text and drive. 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
0: All right. Circle M Crawfish on the 13th of October. You've got micro wrestlers coming to town.
1: What?
0: Micro wrestlers. This is the micro wrestling organization that you've seen on the Discovery Channel. Sergeant Pete.
1: Uh-huh.
0: He follows this group. It's midget wrestlers.
1: Okay.
0: For those people in Union Hill. It's midget wrestling.
1: Right.
0: But man, these are entertainers. It's so much fun. Circle M is having them in the town. You might want to check this out and go online to Circle M Crawfish.com.
1: While you're there, you're going to eat some fantastic food. You're going to have some icy cold foamy beverages. You're going to have a great time. You always have a great time at Circle M Crawfish.
0: Have you ever left with a frown on your face?
1: No one has. You never see someone walking out going, that was terrible. That was bad. I had a bad time. You never see that.
0: They have a soft serve strawberry margarita machine now.
1: We need one of those in here.
0: Doesn't that sound good?
1: Right?
0: Soft-serve pineapple margaritas that they have. Doesn't that sound refreshing?
1: That's all we need for this show is to introduce alcohol into the mix.
0: Yeah.
1: We'd never make it to midnight.
0: There'll not be a 24 on your arm.
1: That's right.
0: That's Circle M Crawfish. They're in Big Sandy. They got crawfish and midget wrestling. What else do you want?
1: All right. It's the Big Little Brawlers.
0: Brawlers. Not Brawlers.
1: I was trying to read upside down.
0: It's Brawlers.
1: Not the Brawless?
0: No, it's Brawlers.
1: And when is it?
0: That is going to be on October the 13th in Big Sandy, Texas.
1: At Circle M Crawfish.
0: Yes.
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1: All right, Harlan and Bob, I don't know what kind of artwork Doug Monsoor has at his house, and I don't really care. What I do care about is that if you're in an accident, it doesn't matter what kind of artwork your lawyer has. What matters is, can he make sure the insurance company holds their feet to the fire and pays you what you are owed? 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
1: Hold on. 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So thank you, Doug Monsoor. 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
0: Good Brothers Heating and Air Conditioning.
1: Well,
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0: It's air conditioning and heating right now.
1: It's going to start getting cold. It's actually going to get to that point of the year where you have the air conditioner on during the day and then the heat on at night. 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
1: So you need to do the $99 checkup. 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They'll check the coils and the filters and the systems and the...
0: And they'll check for the air conditioning and the heating part of it.
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0: And it will happen about 15 times.
1: Right. You're kicking the air back on.
0: Got to.
1: Yes.
0: Pay good money for that son of a gun.
1: Good Brothers Heating and Air. 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
0: Yeah. And then let us know what they say.
1: See how that goes.
0: Yeah. Call us back.
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1: There'll be none of that, Bob.
0: None of that.
1: All right, this portion of our show is brought to you by, let's see, Upshur Rural Electric, sponsoring our Drill Teamer of the Week and our Electrifying Hardworking Player of the Week on the Volleyball Show.
0: Uh-huh.
1: So that's 1 + 1 = 2 $1,005 college scholarships that will once again be given away from Upshur Rural Electric.
0: So you didn't make the joke at lunch on Tuesday. We went to Papacitas.
1: Yeah.
0: We had lunch with a really good client of ours, Wes Lacey.
1: Yeah.
0: And what's the first thing that you have him do when he goes to lunch?
1: Wash his hands.
0: Yes, you didn't have any hand washing joke. But we did go to Papacitas.
1: Yeah.
0: Everything is good.
1: Yeah. And I did shake his hand.
0: And yes, without having him wash.
1: Right.
0: Because he owns Ballard Septic Tank Services. But anyway, if you want to conduct business in Longview, Texas, take your client to Papacitas.
1: It works for us.
0: How can you have, they can't have a frown on your face.
1: You know, Danny, our friend there that's the proprietor there,
0: yeah.
1: He, you know, they have the neon tree, okay, where there used to be the water fountain.
0: Right.
1: And he calls that table right under that tree our closing table.
0: Oh, does he really?
1: He knows that we close deals, and that's usually our closing table. And he goes, oh, I don't have the closing table open. I said, well, this is just a friendship call, so we're good. And he goes, well, let me know when you're coming, and I'll save the closing table for you.
0: That's right. So if you want to do some advertising with us, we'll take you to Papacitas and put you at the round table of sales.
1: And we saw Tracy Blankenship there with Harlton.
0: All of the boys in the football program.
1: So he had them there. He comes up to us and like, you guys really do eat at Papacitas every week, don't you?
0: Yep.
1: And he said, and then Wes Lacey, we introduced him to Wes Lacey, and he goes, oh, so I hear you talking about Wes Lacey every day. You guys are friends. And I said, everything we say is mostly true.
0: Everything we say is mostly true.
1: Yeah.
0: You got to ferret out about 10%.
1: Yeah, it's 100% true about 63% of the time.
0: That's not a thing.
1: But it's accurate.
0: It is, and it's great, and it's fantastic. We ate there twice on Tuesday. It's Papacitas.
1: Chicken enchiladas with sour cream sauce for lunch, street tacos for dinner. It's like I ate at two different restaurants.
0: I switched it up, too.
1: And they were both great. Tonight I had beef fajitas. Those were fantastic. See, you just mix it up and go there 7 or 8 times a week.
0: We do.
1: And we'll see you there tomorrow, because I'm telling you, high school football fans always eat at Papacitas on Saturday.
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0: All right, today at Orr City, we celebrated Coach Gary Wilson, football coach, basketball, baseball, two-time state championship coach. How about that?

0: that, and they gave him a chair. 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He was excited about his chair.
1: Somebody in Hugh Springs, a coach could have gotten a fine rocking chair today if they wanted one.
0: No, no, that went to Gary Wilson at Orr City. 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
1: He was real deserving, though.
0: For helping us celebrate Coach Wilson at Orr City. Let's check the totally awesome list.
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5: That's awesome.
0: All right, here we go. Up to the minute. It's got Frankston, Longview, Winsboro, Beckville, Arp, Union Hill, All Saints, Cushing, Carlisle, Brook Hill, Jefferson, Athens, Grand Saline, West Rusk, Paul Pewitt, Pleasant Grove, Mixon, White House, Tatum, Pine Tree, New Diana, Como Picton, Malakoff, Carthage, Gilmer, Lindale, Overton, Union Grove, and the Dangerfield Tigers. Now, if you're new, and they say you get new listeners every week, if you're new, this is our list. 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Tell us why your school is totally awesome. Tonight, we added All Saints. We got a call from them. Cushing, Como Picton. So if you want to get your team on this this list.
1: Is Mount Vernon on it?
0: No.
1: If you're a Mount Vernon fan, you definitely have an argument.
0: Mount Vernon won.
1: Big win, 71-7 over the Yellow Jackets of Mineola.
0: That's big. I mean, Mount Vernon should be on there.
1: Totally awesome.
0: All right, and if you want to get gear, I'm talking hoodies, T-shirts, long-sleeve shirts, caps, cups, the big dumb cups, all that stuff, you can get it at ABS Graphics and Tyler. They are the official outfitter of the Roselle Ag and Pest Friday Night Scoreboard Show. Totally awesome list. And let's take a minute and talk about Baylor Scott & White, Texas Spine and Joint Hospital.
1: Say you need a new hip. You need your hip replaced. Your knee replaced.
0: Our good friend Diane Day. Was it her back?
1: Her hip.
0: Yeah. She had her hip done.
1: The orthopedic specialist hospital in the East Texas region. You don't have to go to Dallas. You don't have to go to to any major clinic.
0: Houston.
1: Outside. Yeah. No. You just go to Tyler, Texas, and they have the best hospital suited just for that.
0: That's right. It's Baylor Scott & White, Texas Spine and Joint Hospital. I've had 4 hand surgeries there.
1: Really?
0: Yes. 2 on each hand. And I'm going to have another one in January, February.
1: And what's the difference between going there into a hospital that deals with sick people?
0: Well, you don't get sick. I can tell you that. There ain't diseases running up and down the hallways.
1: You're not going to get the flu?
0: No. You're going to, or whatever. I mean, they take great care of me. I absolutely love it. Diane went there. She loved it this year. If you have any kind of orthopedic issue, you want Baylor Scott & White, Texas Spine & Joint Hospital. They're physician-owned. They like to say they're changing healthcare for the better. They also, in Longview, for you guys near the Longview area, Bill Owens Parkway, Loop 281, they have a clinic there. It's open Monday through Friday, 9 to 5. No appointment necessary.
1: So what about Pie Gorky? If you have Pie Gorky, you don't get that?
0: I don't know what that means.
1: That's when everything you eat turns to poop. That's Pie Gorky.
0: I thought everything you eat turns to poop all the time.
1: But this is like instantaneous. This like happens fast. That's Pie Gorky.
0: This is y'all's friend.
1: It's true. Randy.
0: This is your friend. Randy, Chris, I want
1: you're you. Not going to get the Pie Gorky there. It's all I'm saying.
0: Somebody said the other day, who's Randy and Chris? And I said, they're Bob's friends. They work at the bank. And I was like, wait, no. They're my friends. Those guys are my friends. And I met them through Bob, but they're my friends.
1: They're full of Pie Gorky.
0: If you want to disown him, you can. Baylor Scott & White, Texas Spine and Joint Hospital.
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1: See, you did know more.
5: So a little bit more power depending upon your application. 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
1: Huh. 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
5: Yeah.
1: You in the market? A little pigskin ranch?
5: Yes. Yeah, would that not be fun?
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7: For 250 years, America has stood for the belief that any dream is possible. 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
2: I'd like to make a shout out to Baby Draper for the best assistant coach of the week.
1: Baby Draper! 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
2: Yes, sir.
1: It's like she's cutting out, but then she's there.
3: She's there for
1: whenever I talk to her. All right, Aubrey, you just became the Milano's Pizza caller of the night.
3: We're out of free pizza.
4: Hey, Aubrey, you just became.
1: Well, she still gets the title of caller of the night. And we got someone texted in that Kemp wins tonight at homecoming, 4-game win streak, first time since 2017. They wanted him on the Totally Awesome list. They made it happen. And a shout out to Superintendent Dr. James Young. He has turned that school around, Bob.
3: He's a yellow jacket, Harlan.
1: That's all
3: I got to say about that man.
1: All right. Here's your final reading of the scores. Remember, the replay show starts at midnight, but right now, the live version of the Pigskin.
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3: And it starts with the Lindale, Bullard game tonight in Lindale. Eagles win 55-28. It was Henderson on the road winning at Chapel Hill 34-31. Kilgore wins tonight over Jacksonville. Survive the scare would be another way to describe it.
1: It was close early.
3: 24. Yes, it was.
1: Yep.
3: We were doing some head scratching up here at the radio station early on. Pine Tree, they beat Palestine 42-10. Malakoff beats Emory Rains 57-2. Mount Vernon
1: 57-2.
3: But the next one's even worse. Mount Vernon 71-7 winners over Mineola.
1: But 57-2,
3: it's still a lot. Edgewood beat Quitman 49-8. A close one tonight. Paris Chisholm, they did beat Harmony 34-31 tonight. Grand Saline beat Lone Oak 54-0. Hooks, they knock off Dangerfield 70-35. It was New Boston over Hugh Springs 35-33.
1: Are you taking math questions right now?
3: Yeah.
1: What is 6 plus 4?
3: 10.
1: All right, thank you very much. Go on with your scores.
3: Frankston, they knocked off Alba Golden 53-8. Cayuga, they got smoked tonight. Not smoked, skunked. 37-0. Como Picton wins that game. Carlisle over Hawkins 55-8. Big win tonight. Beckville beats Wascom 42-13. What are you celebrating over there? You look like you just, you know, the cat that ate the canary.
1: I'm enjoying your scoreboard.
3: You had a couple things happen good for you. Hooray. Very happy for you. And why don't you buy dinner 3 weeks in a row? See how much you like it. Carlisle beat Hawkins 55-8. Beckville, they beat Wascom 42-13. Paul Pewitt over Union Grove tonight 56-22. Harlton, big win over Orr City 36-14. Maryville, Louisiana beats Lyndon Kildare tonight 34-30.
1: This guy, we do a volleyball show on Tuesday nights. We do the football show. We put on the Big Bass Bonanza. And this guy who wanted the shout out to Dr. James Young. Are y'all ever going to do a basketball show?
3: Bob, shut up!
1: Bob, come on.
3: I got to go home somehow.
1: We can do it.
3: I know we can.
1: We can do it.
3: I know we can. We're going to have to live at the radio station. Grapeland, they beat Alto 28-21. Mount Enterprise falls to Cushing 43-33. I'm telling you what, Mount Enterprise misses that one kid that was all world, right?
1: Kagan Ash.
3: Uh-huh. He was something else.
1: He was Kagan Ash and taking names.
3: And Brooke Hills.
1: And I haven't seen him. I've watched every Tech game. I haven't seen him get on the field yet.
3: But he's...
1: Yeah, I think he's there.
3: They didn't redshirt him, did they?
1: Well, there may be. I don't know. But he hasn't played yet.
3: You need to call somebody. All right, Brooke Hill.
1: He said, we need him, Bob.
3: Okay. I don't care. I don't care. Brook Hill, they smoke Greenville Prep 57-0.
1: Randy, come over here. Does this not say we need it, Bob, in all capital letters? Are you seeing that?
3: Yeah, but this guy's half blind.
1: We need it, Bob.
3: Grace Community beats Grace Prep 39-21. All Saints over Live Oak. This is a final 40-17. It was Fannindale beating Leverage Chapel 62-6. Edgewood over Quitman 49-8. Some big wins tonight. Redwater beat Queen City 35-14.
1: We beat Queen City. We beat Queen City.
3: Commerce ruined my upset pick as Eustis got smoked 65-0.
1: Yeah, I don't know what you were doing there.
3: Well, I was reaching is what it's called.
1: Well, what if you'd picked Jacksonville, Chapel Hill?
3: I still would have lost.
1: But it would have been like you knew what you were talking about.
3: Well, I do know what I'm talking about. I just can't get out there and make it happen. Eustis lost.
1: All right.
3: Waxahachie Life won. They beat Maybank 41-28.

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1: All right, how many people do you think in the last month said, hey, Harlan, it ain't Tajin seasoning, it's Tajin, you big dummy. 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Nothing like making a mistake for 70,000 people a year. Oh, Tajin. 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
3: All right, Harlan and Bob, I don't know what kind of artwork Doug Monsoor has at his house, and I don't really care. What I do care about is that if you're in an accident, it doesn't matter what kind of artwork your lawyer has. What matters is, can he make sure the insurance company holds their feet to the fire and pays you what you are owed? 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Now, that's
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2: Glad that you drew the line somewhere. 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
3: Hold on, I was supposed to thank him for sponsoring the Female Student Athlete of the Week. So thank you, Doug Monsoor. Back to
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3: you, Bob.
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1: Right. You're easily kicking the air back on.
0: Got to.
1: Yes.
0: Pay good money for that son of a gun.
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0: Yeah. And then let us know what they say.
1: See how that goes.
0: Yeah. 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
1: All right, Harlan and Bob, this is the Friday Night Scoreboard Show, and for 21 years now, we have given away cheerleader scholarships. 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
0: You're a smart fella. You got it.
1: 21 $1,005 college scholarships from Baylor Scott & White, Texas Spine & Joint Hospital in Tyler and in Longview, supporting the cheerleaders of East Texas, and boom, over $20,000 in scholarships.
0: That seems like a lot of money.
1: That's a lot.
0: I think it's well over $20,000.
1: It's a little over.
0: Okay.
1: I guess it's relative, right?
0: It is.
1: All right. Well, and our relatives have never won a scholarship. We've given away 260 scholarships, and our kids have been in the running
0: twice.
1: But none of our relatives
0: have ever won.
1: We still got Vivi.
0: Yep.
1: Maybe.
0: And
1: are we going to be around that long?
0: I don't know. I don't know. I was running around at a funeral, and a bunch of old friends, family, and they brought their son up, said, "Hey, we listen to you." He's like 9 years old. "Listen to your football show every Friday night, and one of these days you're going to be calling this kid's name out." And I said,
1: I don't know.
0: I mean, he's got years and years and years, and I'm wanting to go to the Grand Canyon.
1: Right?
0: So we'll figure it out.
1: You were eyeing that box up front thinking, looks pretty comfy up there. I could... Yeah. Be in there shortly. No.
0: Not in a box.
1: Well, you said you were at a funeral.
0: I was at a funeral. Yes. No, if I leave, I'm going to be retired. I'm not.
1: Show killer, edit that part out. I didn't mean that.
0: I'm going to be healthy. Okay?
1: All right. Who is being leveraged currently?
0: Tyler Junior College.
1: Oh, yeah.
0: Thank you to Tyler Junior College. And the thing that Kim Lesner wanted us to talk about was, guys, are you really celebrating our 100th birthday?
1: We are.
0: Are you talking about?
1: A lot.
0: I mean, it's still going on. There's 100, they take their birthdays more serious than I do.
1: 100 years? That's something to celebrate right there. Serving kids around East Texas for 100 years?
0: For 100 years.
1: Yes, we've been talking about it. We will keep talking about it until you're sick of hearing about 100 years of Tyler Junior College.
0: And what happens the next 100 years?
1: Right. We're starting that right now.
0: We are. We're kicking it off.
1: Yeah, you know, Addison goes there. My daughter
0: right.
1: is currently a student at Tyler Junior College, and she said, "Oh, there's gold 100s everywhere on the front thing, in the hallways, banners." She said they are very proud of that 100 years.
0: When's she getting out? When's she graduating?
1: Looks like another year. She's in the middle of her second year. So the end of this spring.
0: All right. Well,
1: and then she has no idea what she's going to do.
0: I'm going to tell her to go to work. Get a job.
1: I love that plan.
0: Be somebody.
1: Go get it. Go to Tyler Junior College and then go get a job.
0: Yes.
1: For 100 years, Tyler Junior College, tjc.edu. 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
0: All right, here's the latest from your basketball fan.
1: Okay.
0: Are you ready?
1: No.
0: It's a huge moneymaker. Double the games, double the money. Harlan the Sports Guy and Round Ball Bob. Only because Hardwood Bob is a little racy.
1: Round Ball, and I don't know the Round Ball Bob. It's not a thing. I don't like it. Round Ball Bob.
0: Yeah, you don't like that?
1: No.
0: All right, well, they said Hardwood Bob is a little racy. I'm just reading the text here. All right, we got just a
1: second. Who are these people?
0: Your fans. All right, let's put a lid on the totally awesome list.
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3: There is no charge for awesomeness or a track.
0: All right, I promised Doug he would get in before the top of the hour. Hey, Doug.
4: What's up, buddy?
0: How are you, man?
4: I am fantastic.
0: All right, you're the last caller of the night. What you got?
4: I just letting y'all know you guys are crazy.
0: In a good way?
4: In a good way, brother.
0: Thank you. We love it. We love having fun. This is just two guys that are best friends that like doing talking high school football, and we hope our fans listen along.
4: I've been listening all night.
0: Well, we really do appreciate it. Thanks for the call. And by the way, we're fixing to replay the whole 3.5 hours next.
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2: 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Nothing like making a mistake for 70,000 people to hear. Oh, Tajin. 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Then again, I didn't know how to say Tajin. 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
4: All right, how many people do you think in the last month said, "Hey, Harlan, it ain't Tajin season in, it's Tajin, you big dummy." 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Nothing like making a mistake for 70,000 people a year. Oh, Tajin. 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Yeah, I thought it was Tajin. Whatever it is, it's good. I love it. And HTO still has the Pineapple Chipotle Refresher featuring Tajin seasoning. There you go. All right, and we got a new deal for September, the Mystery Mix. 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It's the Harlan the Sports Guy contest. 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It's sweet and delicious. I don't know what the flavors are. Then again, I didn't know how to say Tajin. So go check it out at HTO. There's two locations in Tyler, on Old Jacksonville Highway near Rice Road, and of course on 5th Street right across from Tyler Junior College. Hey, make your afternoons go with HTO.
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4: All right, how many people do you think in the last month said, "Hey, Arlen, it ain't Tajin seasoning, it's tahine, you big dummy." Okay, I got it. Nothing like making a mistake for 70,000 people to hear. Oh, tahine. That makes more sense. Yeah, I thought it was Tajin. Whatever it is, it's good. I love it. And HTO still has the pineapple chipotle refresher featuring tahine seasoning. There you go. All right, and we got a new deal for September, the mystery mix. Oh, if you think you can handle it. No, I think there's actually a contest. It's the Harlan the Sports Guy contest. See if you can identify what's in the September mystery mix. I've tried it. It's sweet and delicious. I don't know what the flavors are. Then again, I didn't know how to say tahine. So go check it out at HTO. There's two locations in Tyler, on Old Jacksonville Highway near Rice Road, and of course on 5th Street right across from Tyler Junior College. Hey, make your afternoons go with HTO.
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It kind of brings everyone together for a few minutes before the day gets crazy. Just wanted to say we notice it. He was

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1: Hi, Ranch. 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The grandkids even ask for your station now. That tells you everything. 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
2: Take a look under your bed. Find stuff under there? What about jobs? No? Now try your basement. There's a pair of overalls that overall you're not so into anymore. A perfectly good laptop that hasn't sat in your lap in months. And even more stuff, but still no jobs? Well, you really have both. 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
1: 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Thanks for everything you guys are playing. 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
1: I just wanted to say something real quick. I've been listening to The Ranch for a while now, and it just hits different. Brings me back to when my mama used to play 90s country in the kitchen. I hear one of those songs, and it just kind of stops me for a second. Anyway, y'all are doing something right.

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1: Mount Vernon all over Mineola, 71-7.
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1: 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You play the stuff we actually grew up on, the stuff that means something. 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
8: 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I'm Judy of Jim's Jewelers. We're of the mind to make the thought really count, which happens when you match your thought with your gift. Well, here's the thought. You want the one you love like crazy to love the gift like crazy. The thought of her wide-eyed with surprise and the gift of new earrings from Jim's Jewelers, well, they may.

0: match. The thought of your wife shocked on your anniversary and the gift of a brilliant new diamond. They match big time. The thought of what you want to happen when she opens it, the gift from Jim's Jewelers, well, that's the thought that counts. Jim's Jewelers, Old Troop Highway at Golden Road in Tyler, the home of the gift that counts.
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1: Hello, Ranch. Is this Ranch? Hey, I'm just calling to say y'all play country the way it used to be. Heart storytelling, not noise. I get up early for work, and the Ranch is always on. Gets my day started right, so I figured I'd tell y'all that.

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1: 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Every song is like, oh, yeah, I remember that one. It puts me in such a good mood. I love you guys.

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2: 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Hey, that's all we needed to hear. 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